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0: Somber part of the MTV Video Music Awards last night. Maybe the last one, but then again...
1: Maybe. We threw that idea out, and then Rolling Stone actually posed the exact same question how we said it.
0: Yeah.
1: It doesn't matter if it goes on or not. It's fine. It doesn't matter.
0: If you don't want to watch, don't watch. Booker and Stryker on Alt 98.7, yeah. 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
1: Well, you mentioned the VMAs last night. When our bands are involved in that, you know, Madonna got like 8 awards. I don't know what was going on there, but Nirvana got the biggest award of the night. It was right. The Video Vanguard Award for their great music videos in the 90s. Dave Grohl didn't say anything on stage. Pat Smear smoked a cigarette. And Chris, the bassist, was very eloquent talking about Kurt Cobain and the videos were, they were his ideas that were brought to life.
0: Yeah. Cool moment. I mean, Pat Smear... just smoking. It's like, I mean, I guess that was kind of rock and roll, you know? I'm like, I don't care. I'm just going to smoke during this.
1: That's great. And if you watch the Nirvana Unplugged, when he's playing guitar, he has no shoes on, just socks, swinging his legs around.
0: Yeah.
1: Everything's great. I don't think that dude has ever been mad, even when he broke his leg gardening.
0: His name is Pat Smear.
1: What a name. What a great name.
0: I mean, say it real fast.
1: Pat Smear.
0: Pat Smear.
1: What's a better name, Robin Banks or Pat Smear?
0: Pat Smear. Robin Banks.
1: Speaking of Robin, his twin brother is Brooke Lopez. Robin and Brooke Lopez. They grew up in Southern California.
0: Mm-hmm.
1: They're 7 feet tall. More than that.

0: anything. I'm not towing anything. I'm back to 87.
1: Hyundai Tucson Hybrid. John Mayer announced a six-night residency, Sphere Vegas. Nice. And how he's going to present it is this. Every night, there's three sets. Solo, full band, and then trio revisited. And I'm not sure what that means.
0: Trio revisited. Does that have anything to do with the Dead?
1: I'm not sure.
0: Because he was with the Dead. He was performing with them. Revisited. What could that be?
1: I'm not sure, but that leads me to a question.
0: All right.
1: John Mayer is number one, and he's top three on my list for not knowing how great he was until 10 years after the fact.
0: Oh, really?
1: John Mayer, those songs are fine. Daughters, da-da-da-da-da. But this guy is really
0: song
1: good.
0: Song one. I want to run through the halls of your high school. I want to sing at the top of my lungs. I love that song. So I've been in Room for Squares is that first album. Loved it.
1: You've been on the John Mayer train for your whole life.
0: I have been.
1: Are you in the book club? I mean the fan club?
0: Yeah, of course.
1: John Mayer fan club.
0: I'm the mayor of it.
1: He's got also good personality.
0: Yeah, he's fine.
1: Guy used to be wild.
0: Oh, we were friends.
1: Dodgers.
0: Trust me, I know.
1: Dodgers, 100 wins this year means nothing now.
0: Right.
1: Because playoffs start on Saturday for the Dodgers. What about the rest of Major League Baseball?
0: Tomorrow. All four games will be tomorrow. Four wild card games. All the wild cards get to be in their, whoever got the highest ranking gets to be in their home field. So I guess the Padres get all three down in San Diego against the Cubs.
1: Two great fan bases.
0: Yeah.
1: Padres, very unrealistic fan base. They think they've won seven titles. They've won zero. But they're good.
0: They're in.
1: I know, they're good.
0: Don't poke the bear.
1: I'm not poking.
0: Just don't poke.
1: It's a fact. I'm not putting anybody down.
0: Okay. They've got a good, very good team, and they are very hot coming into the playoffs.
1: Steve Garvey had a great year at first base. Rams, Broncos yesterday. Rams lost.
0: 1981.
1: Raiders. Sorry. Raiders are 3-0.
0: Raiders.
1: Come on now, Raiders.
0: How about 3-0.
1: Look,
0: you get a competent quarterback and see what can happen for you.
1: And a good coach.
0: A good coach.
1: All right. I'm Stryker. That's all I got.
0: Thank you, Stryker. We are commercial free from the Corona Beach Club studios. It is Alt 98.

0: and Stryker on Alt 98.7 between halves of my football game that I was watching yesterday. I was like, let me go to Jersey Mike's and pick up a sandwich, right? So I drive all the way to Jersey Mike's because I order online. I pick up my sandwich. Nice, I get back to my house. I open up my sandwich. It's just meat. There's no anything. There's no lettuce. There's no onions.
1: No pickles? Is it dry?
0: Nothing. It's just slabs of meat. That
1: Did
0: is
1: you
0: it.
1: Say plain?
0: No, of course not. So I went to my order in the app, you know, thinking exactly like I'm an idiot. Like, who would make a sandwich, you know what I mean, that's just like that, unless you ordered it that way? Nobody would. It's disgusting. I'd eat at home.
1: Caveman would do it that way because they wouldn't know what lettuce is at the time.
0: Right. So I'm like, well, they screwed up. So now I got to get back in my car.
1: Did you get back in your car to go get the fixings?
0: I mean, yes. I mean, you know how much a sub costs now? Like $15.
1: It's like $15. And if it's just the meat and the bread?
0: What am I going to do with that? I could have stayed home and made that.
1: But the drive to go back in and walk in.
0: Right, right.
1: You should have consumed half of it, brought the other half, and got a whole new one.
0: Yeah, but, you know, I wanted to get back to my game, and I really wanted the sandwich. So I jump back in my Jeep. I go back to Jersey Mike's. Now, here's the rub of the story that really bothers me. I go in. I have my receipt, and I look at the guy, and I said, hey, you guys made my sandwich wrong. Can you, you know, replace it or fix it, whatever? So the guy looks at me like, you know, I must have done something wrong. And I said, well, here's my order. And I show him my order with all the condiments and everything on it. And he's like, now we'll just make another one. So I wait.
1: Yeah,
0: they make another. Of course. Yeah, right. Of course. We'll just make another one. So I wait. I'm standing there for another 10 minutes because they're making everybody else's damn sandwich. So I'm waiting. I'm waiting. I finally get my sandwich. And I'm like, thank you. And I walk out of the door. Hey, would you like to know why I'm upset about this?
1: Please.
0: What bothers me about all of this?
1: They messed up the sandwich again?
0: No, that's not it.
1: They didn't refund you?
0: No, that's fine, too.
1: They didn't say thank you or
0: there
1: sorry?
0: There you go. Stryker, ding, ding, ding, ding, ding. Boom, you nailed it. It's exactly right. I didn't get a, hey, my bad. Can I just get a, my bad? Or our bad? Or, hey, man, sorry about that. Not even a little bit. It was that indignant look of, you must have ordered it wrong.
1: And how dare you come back
0: right.
1: and get a new one.
0: Right.
1: And it goes to show whether you're in the service industry or in a relationship, just saying, my bad, authentically, or, hey, sorry about that. It goes a long way.
0: I could have been a jerk and been like, hey, and by the way, gas costs $700 a gallon now. You know, I'm driving 5 extra miles in my car now. That's it's $20 a gas right now.
1: Should have been free avocado at that point.
0: Give me something. You know what I mean? But I, honest to God, Strike, I wasn't looking for anything.
1: That's
0: because
1: bad customer service.
0: It's bad customer service. When you're just like, when they do something wrong and they don't take care of you, that's when you got to run the flag up the pole and say, hey, can I just get it? I'm sorry. I'm not even, you know how many people would be like, you know what? I deserve another free sandwich. I deserve credit. I don't want any of that. I just wanted to
1: rename Jersey Mike's to Jersey Booker.
0: Jersey Books.
1: Jersey Books. I'm sorry about the sandwich. Yes. Hey, sorry about that.
0: My bad.
1: The
0: lost art of my bad. I just don't get it. I don't get it.
1: Here's what you do now. You go to Togo's from now on.
0: Togo's?

0: Booker and Stryker on Alt 98.7. You want to know why I'm laughing?
1: Tell me.
0: Well, I'm thinking about all the Disney tickets we're giving away, like the four packs of tickets. The Woody Show tomorrow morning, as a matter of fact, they've got tickets when you hear the Killers. But you don't want to listen to the Woody Show and try to win those tickets because those are too hard. That's a huge audience. Listen to Booker and Stryker tomorrow from 2 to 6 for an easier chance to win.
2: That's right. And when you win with Booker and Stryker
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2: you're qualified to win one of these cool annual key passes.
0: The Magic Key Inspire annual pass.
2: Inspire is the highest tier of all of the passes.
0: Right.
2: If you just wanted to go walk up to the ticket window and pay for that, it's like $1,900.
0: Is it really that much?
2: Yes, and we're giving away three of them. When I say we, if you win with the Woody Show, they'll do a drawing. You win with Nicole, she'll do a drawing. Booker and Stryker will pick a winner.
0: Right. Good luck with those shows. Yeah. But this show, much easier to win. We'll even tell you. 4 o'clock hour tomorrow, that's when you win.
2: You ever been on the Matterhorn?
0: I have.
2: It's whoever sits in front of you, it's like 20 dates in one.
0: What do you mean?
2: Because your legs are kind of like surrounding the person in front of you on that little narrow seating area. And it's like you're rocking back and forth, sliding. Even though you've got the seatbelt on, it's like you just went on 20 dates after riding the Matterhorn.
0: I see what you're saying.
2: The point is, don't sit in front of me on that ride. We spent enough time together.
0: What's your favorite ride out there? It's still Space Mountain.
2: It's Space Mountain, but I also like Incredible Coaster.
0: Come again?
2: Incredible, whatever it's called. A California Adventure. Incredicoaster.
0: What are you talking about? We're talking about Disney.
2: But I also like California Adventure.
0: Oh, okay. You like it over there?
2: I like both places.
0: Okay.
2: I like the Haunted Mansion when they turn it into a Nightmare Before Christmas.
0: What about Pirates of the Caribbean?
2: Listen, I've been going on that thing
0: I still like
2: since 1981.
0: I like all the Johnny Depps in there, like drinking, you know, along the way. It's like, there's Johnny Depp, and there's Johnny Depp, and there's Johnny Depp. Still fun for me.
2: I'm a fan of the Mickey Mouse-shaped soft pretzel and dip it in cheese.
0: Yeah.
2: I like walking down Main Street to the smell of a waffle cone.
0: Yeah. Churro. Stop for a churro. Ah. I like seeing Goofy. You. And that animal, too.
2: I like pineapple whip as well.
0: Whip?
2: Whip. So the point is, we've got all the tickets at Alt 98.7.

0: Well, there's Temper City, Booker, and Stryker on Alt 98.7, LA's alternative rock. Let's call it a day.
1: We got through the Monday. I feel like this week is going to fly by. It's just about October 1st, Halloween time. Disneyland passes all week long for everybody.
0: I think you said it all. Let's get out of here. Alessandra, after 6 o'clock.
1: Yes, she Woody, is. I saw her getting ready to roll in.
0: Woody show tomorrow morning with the Killers for your chance to go to Disney next, okay? It is Alt 98.7.

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0: Congrats. You survived another SoCal summer. 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

Hello, it's Alt 98.7, LA's Alternative Rock. My name is Alessandra, taking over for the evening. Hope you had a great weekend. We only have 13 Mondays left in 2026 after this one, if you can believe it. Only about 25 minutes until I get you. Sold out tickets to see Geese at the Hollywood Forever Cemetery. Incredible place. More on that coming up. Sublime now to kick us off. It's Alt 98.7. Vámonos.

plays alternative rock. It's Alt 98.7. I'm Alessandra, and not to alarm you or anything, but it's going to be 98 million degrees later this week. Forever. I can appreciate that the collective epidermis gets prolonged vitamin D, cool, but quite frankly, I'm exhausted. Let's swap climates with Seattle. 22987 is the text line. Let me know what you got going on tonight. It's Alt 98.7. This is Pierce the Veil. So

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It's LA's alternative rock, Alt 98.7. I'm Alessandra, and this next band has got a lot of well-deserved hype around them right now. They're called Geese. They're from Brooklyn. They played Coachella this year. It was one of the most talked-about sets. Jack White even talked them up. They've got not one, but three sold-out shows at the Hollywood Forever Cemetery next month, which, if you joined us for Fontaine's DC on Friday night, you know is an epic place to see a show, especially in October. Call me right now for these sold-out tickets. The number is 1-800-782-7987. Good luck.

0: Yo, it is Alt98.7. Who's this?
1: Hey, it's Sarah.
0: Hi, Sarah. Where are you calling from?
1: My car, but I am listening to Alt, so yay.
0: You're doing all the things right, Sarah.
1: I tried so hard to win Fontaine's DC. I tried so hard. It didn't happen, but this is going to be awesome.
0: Yeah, it's going to be awesome. You like geese?
1: Yes, I do.
0: That's all I needed to know. You're my caller 98. Congrats. You're going to go see him.
1: Woohoo! Thank you so much, Alessandra. Yay!
0: They've got 3 sold-out shows at Hollywood Forever. Okay, you didn't make it to Fontaine's DC, but the place is epic. It's going to be perfect for geese. Have you seen him perform before?
1: I saw a snippet from Coachella. I wasn't there, but I've seen it.
0: Absolutely insane. Everybody loved their set. I'm so excited for you.
1: Thank you so much.
0: You are welcome. The rest of you winning more sold-out tickets to see geese at Hollywood Forever in the next hour. It's Alt 98.7.

0: 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At some point, between 7:30 and 8:30, when you hear it, you call in with a four-pack of tickets to Disneyland so you can experience Halloween time at the Disneyland Resort and get qualified to win one of the Magic Key Inspire annual passes.
1: Nice. Yeah.
0: So Killers tomorrow between 7:30 and 8:30 for your chance to win here on The Woody Show. Anything you got for us in the meantime, you can leave on the After Hours voicemail. That number is 877-44-WOODY. 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

somebody told me that if you call the Woody Show after you hear a song by The Killers tomorrow morning, you could be winning a 4-pack of tickets to Halloween at Disneyland. It's Alt 98.7, LA's alternative rock. I'm Alessandra. Nicole Alvarez, Booker and Stryker, also hooking you up with those tickets tomorrow, and they each have a magic key to give away. What does this mean? Well, you could be upgraded to an annual pass so you could go every single day, if that's how you roll. It's like a $7,000 gift right there. If it's sold out tickets to Geese that you're after, that's coming in less than 20. Thanks for hanging out. It's Alt 98.7.

LA's alternative rock. It's Alt 98.7. I'm Alessandra, and I am happy that the earth has shifted a couple degrees and that now it's fall. But I'm looking out the window here in our Burbank studios, and it's so dark outside. I want it to be cold, but I want the sun to be up at 9 p.m. I have to move to the Patagonia or Antarctica. Who's going with me? If you are going to see Dominic Fike's sold-out show at the Wiltern tomorrow night, this one's for you. It's Alt 98.7. I can't.

0: light a Palo Santo candle? Alessandra is on the air. Hey, we're just trying to get some positive energy in here. Is that so wrong?
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waves. Am I right? It's LA's alternative rock, Alt 98.7. I'm Alessandra, and they are Geese. They're from Brooklyn. They started as a temporary band, which was meant to break up before heading to college, and then their demos got leaked, and it started a bidding war between labels. Fast forward to today, they've played Coachella, they've got 3 albums and 3 sold-out shows at Hollywood Forever Cemetery next month. They are killing it. Be my caller 98 right now for sold-out tickets to see Geese. I got you. The number is 1-800-782-7987. Good luck. I feel-

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0: 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Who is this?
1: This is Britta, like the water filter.
0: I love that, like the water filter. How you doing?
1: Hey, I'm doing great. You're having a conversation with me. Does that mean that I won?
0: Just like a water filter, nothing gets past Britta. You're my caller 98.
1: Woohoo! I'm so excited. Yay!
0: Congrats, you'll be at Hollywood Forever October 15th. It's such an incredible place.
1: I went to Hollywood Forever this last Saturday. I went to see Milo Kiley and it was great.
0: Oh yeah, it is sick, especially this time of year. It's foggy, the weather is perfect. It honestly just adds such a vibe to the show.
1: Yes, it's marvelous. Thank you.
0: You are so welcome. You ever seen geese before?
1: I've never seen geese before, but I really like them, and I'm really excited to see them.
0: Love it. You're going to have an incredible time. Congrats again. And speaking of Hollywood Forever, we just caught these guys, the show, Alt 98.7, presented there. Fontaine's DC, it was so much fun. Absolutely epic. Here's her new song, Marianne. It's Alt 98.7.

0: 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You survived another SoCal summer. 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

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I'm Alessandra, and it's almost the end of September. 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The Powerball right now, $389 million. What are you doing if you win that money? I'm getting sold out tickets to see Weezer, Crypto Arena, October 24th. For so long, that seemed like so far in advance. It's not. It's in like, I don't know, 22 days. 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

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I'm Alessandra, and maybe you heard, Slipknot just announced a huge stadium tour across North America with Bring Me the Horizon. They're hitting up SoFi Stadium on August 13, and actually, they're having an event right now through 9 p.m. at SoFi where you can go get tickets before they're even on sale. They've got merch, free posters for the first, like, 500 people, and they're burning a huge S, Slipknot S, Tribal S. It's kind of like Burning Man, but in Inglewood. Go right now. There's no traffic. 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

Yo, it's Alt 98.7, LA's alternative rock. Alessandra here with a pair of sold-out tickets for you to see a band that is making a lot of noise right now. They were one of the most talked-about sets at Coachella. Jack White loved them, and their lead single has insane vocals. Total rock star. They're like indie rock, alt-country, but cowpunk. That's what they're calling themselves. Geese, they're from Brooklyn. They've got 3 sold-out shows at Hollywood Forever next month. And I got a pair of tickets for you right now. Be my caller 98. The number is 1-800-782-7987. Good luck.

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0: Hi, it's Alt 98.7. Who are you? Where are you going? Or where are you?
1: Hi, this is Winona. On my way to Glendale from grocery shopping after work, and very excited to be talking to you right now.
0: You know that if you and I are talking, it means we have something very important to discuss.
1: Yes.
0: Like your plans on October 15. You got any?
1: I hope now I do.
0: You sold out tickets to see Geese at Hollywood Forever are yours. Congratulations.
1: Oh my God, how amazing. I saw them at Coachella and it was one of my favorite sets.
0: Yes, everybody talks about that set and how they're just lawless and the lead singer's vocals are insane.
1: I mean, I absolutely loved it. It's like the sun was setting, he was basically glowing, and the rest of the band was fantastic too. I can only imagine the drama of Hollywood Forever on top of all of that.
0: Yeah, and this time of year especially. Winona, congrats again. So stoked for you.
1: Oh, thank you so much.

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Phoebe Bridgers on Alt 98.7, LA's Alternative Rock. I'm Alessandra, and if you caught the MTV VMAs yesterday, I didn't. I was here, and then when I wasn't, I still didn't watch. But Nirvana was honored with the Video Vanguard Award, so that's at least a little highlight to check out if you missed the whole event. That was a cool moment to see all of them back together.

you can catch me at the movie theater this Wednesday by myself watching Unshatter, that new Linkin Park documentary. I am so excited. I will cry. I know it. It's LA's alternative rock, Alt 98.7. I'm Alessandra here with you till 11. We got some Weezer on the way, Muse, Tame Impala. But first, it's Def Cab for Cutie. This is Riptides, Alt 98.7.

0: Congrats. You survived another SoCal summer. Now it's time for some frightful fun.
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Yo, it's Alt 98.7, LA's alternative rock. I'm Alessandra, and this entire week, you are getting a four-pack of tickets to the happiest place on earth for the best holiday ever, Halloween at Disneyland. 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

Who Will You Follow? Evanescence on Alt 98.7, LA's Alternative Rock. I'm Alessandra, and I just had a realization. The little weather app on my desktop here in the studio has been doing my head in for the last 2.5 years. It's always wrong. It's always hotter or colder or windier or rainier than it says it is, so I just know not to trust it. Well, today I had enough. I open the widget for the first time ever, and I see that the location is set for Waco, Texas. Of course it is. Why wouldn't it be? It's not going to rain on Thursday. It's going to be 98,000 degrees. All I see is a sky full of stars. 'Cause you're

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Interstate love song for those of you on the 405 or the 5 right now. 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I'm Alessandra, and it's almost cough syrup season. So if you've been sleeping on that new Young the Giant album, it's called Victory Garden, you mustn't. This is one of my favorite songs on that album. It's about resilience. It's called Evergreen. Here it is, Alt 98.7.

What's good? It's Alt 98.7, LA's alternative rock. I'm Alessandra. If you are after those sold-out tickets to see Geese at Hollywood Forever Cemetery this month, October 15th through the 17th, you've come to the right place. Danica Lopez taking care of you tomorrow. But if you're looking for a sexy song about losing your mind a little bit, I can help you out there. This is Freaking Out. This is Dexter and the Moonrocks, Alt

0: 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You survived another SoCal summer. 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
19: Not bad, thanks. Mainly working here. You?
11: Me? Well, I was battling gods in the afterlife realm, and after lunch, I fought mercenaries. Ooh, could I get oat milk with that latte, please?
19: Yeah, of course.
11: And then Sunday was mostly fighting...

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It's Alt 98.7. I'm Alessandra. If you are a person that likes to stress on the go and all the time, then you already know you can keep your cortisol high by catching all the Dodger games live and in HD on the iHeart app in your pocket. AM 570 LA Sports, and this Saturday is the National League Division Playoff at Dodger Stadium, and it's brought to you by Nikaido Shochu, the official shochu of Los Angeles Dodgers.

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I'm Alessandra, and this week we are giving you the chance to stuff your face with churros and then ride the Haunted Mansion 7 times in a row when we give you a 4-pack of tickets to Halloween time at Disneyland. 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It means you get upgraded, an annual pass. 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

song that inspired Closer by the Chainsmokers. It's The Fray over my head on Alt 98.7, LA's alternative rock. I'm Alessandra, and that about does it for me. Thanks for hanging out on this Monday. I hope you have a great rest of your evening. Coming up next, you get Alex Mack, an emerging alt, full hour of new music, Violet Grohl, Buffalo Traffic Jam, the Linda Lindas, and more. I'm leaving you with a new one, too. This one's by The Paradox. I kind of like that. I'll catch you soon. It's Alt 98.7. Ciao.

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6: I will acknowledge the fact that it is Monday, and you know what? It feels like a Monday, but that's okay. It kind of comes with the territory. My name's Alex Mack, your host here on iHeartRadio's Emerging Alt. The good news is it's almost over. Like, I have a full hour of music to take us out of Monday into Tuesday. We're moving on. And you know what? We're going to do it in a very cool way. Got Muse on the show with Violet Grohl. Got the Linda Lindas. This band Leap. The Neighborhood. Tame Impala. Our friends in Joyce Manor all coming up. So good vibes ahead, especially starting with this one. Yeah, the new Slightly Stupid. It's called Backseat Driving.

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1: What's going on? It's Alex Mack, your host here on iHeartRadio's Emerging Alt. And look, I'll be honest. I get to go to a lot of shows. I go to a lot of concerts because it is part of my job, and I'm thankful for that. Sometimes I get, like, the craziest case of FOMO. Like, my friends saw Violet Grohl, who I'm playing for you right now, play with the Breeders. I don't know how I missed that show, but I'm like still beating myself up over it. So go see Violet Grohl if you can. I'm dying to see this new one live. It's Bug in the Cake.

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0: It's still so cool to me every time I do the show, right? It's a full hour of all the best new music, and I get to be like a giant music nerd with you. It's awesome. My name's Alex Mack, your host here on Emerging Alt. But hey, let me know what you thought so far. Have you had a favorite? Maybe it's too early. Maybe you just joined in. I had Slightly Stupid on the show earlier. We did Muse and Violet Grohl just now. Let me know what you thought. So open the free iHeartRadio app, tap the microphone button. All you have to do is make sure to tell me your name and where you're listening from, in addition to whatever your comment is. Because the show's nationwide, right? We're coast to coast, so shout out where you're hanging out.
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1: I love it when my parents like accidentally like link up music wise with me, especially on this show, Emerging Alt, where it is a full hour of all new music. Like my dad this summer was working in Glacier Park, Montana. And obviously he was hanging out with a lot of people there. And he texted me. He was like, hey, I heard about this band from Montana I think you like. They're called Buffalo Traffic Jam. I was like, you should listen to my show. This is them right now. This song's called Fool's Gold.

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1: What's going on? It's Alex Mack. I'm your host here on Emerging Alt, your full hour of all new music. And it's funny, like, you know, I've been a music fan my whole life and in radio for quite a while now. So it's always funny to me when I see people, like, getting into bands I've been a fan of for a long time. Like, I can tell, like, the younger generation, I suppose, is, like, just getting into the neighborhood. And it's like, I can tell that you weren't here when Sweater Weather came out, but... Man, I gotta give it to you. All this new stuff is awesome. Like this one from the name.

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1: 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Like, were they just friends and like DM'd each other? Did, I don't know, like the producer be like, I know just who should be on the song? If I get a chance to ask Sam Fender how he ended up, you know, doing this song with Olivia Dean, I would love to know, because it is perfect. It's called Rain Me In. 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
0: Hey, what's up? It's Alex Mack, your host here on Emerging Alts. 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Like, maybe you're listening to music tomorrow morning and you're like, oh, I wonder if Alex would play this on the show. 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

Alt 98.7. What's going on? It's Alex Mack. I am your host here on iHeartRadio's Emerging Alt. And look, I don't know how I'm going to swing this, but I have to make it out to L.A. to see Joyce Manor perform at the Kia Forum. Dude, it's not just like an incredible venue for them, but they're playing with Hot Mulligan, Tiger's Jaw, Origami Angel, who's from where I live in D.C. Like, it's the perfect lineup. Like, and to see this one live again, it's one of my favorite songs we're playing right now. It's called I Used to.

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1: Hopefully, you got some new songs to add to your playlist from the show tonight. My name's Alex Mack. This is Emerging Alt, where I do just play an entire hour of all the best new stuff. It's like handpicked, right? Just for you to, you know, maybe find some new bands to get into, new songs at least. I've got a lot of requests for this one, so very cool to be playing Goose on the show. It's good times, end times.

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0: woman. Congrats. You survived another SoCal summer. 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
0: 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They had their time. 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
3: Hey, good morning, everybody.
4: Good morning.
3: Today is Tuesday. It is September the 29th, 2026. We are The Woody Show.
5: Yeah.
3: My name is Woody. That's Greg Gorey.
4: Hi, Wood.
3: We got Menace.
6: Hi.
3: We got Gina Grad.
7: Hi.
3: Seabass is here.
4: Yeah.
3: There's Sammy.
7: Hello.
3: We got Jeff G. There's Bort. And Menji in the Woody Show production department. Dumbass Tyler is here. We got Morgan, our associate producer. Vaughn, our video producer. Phones are open, 877-44-WOODY. You can send us a text. You can do that over to 22987. Today, September 29th, is for Greg, International Day of Awareness of Food Loss and Waste.
4: Thank you.
7: That's a good one.
4: Should be every minute of every day.
7: Really rolls off the tongue.
4: Yeah, that's a good name.
3: Also for Greg, it's National Coffee Day.
4: Addicted.
3: National Starbucks Day. Oh, today is National Silent Movie Day.
7: Tramp.
8: You went to film school, Menace. Are there any silent movies that are good out there?
6: La Jante.
8: Oh.
6: It's basically kind of the foundation of 12 Monkeys.
3: Yeah.
4: La Jante.
3: Yeah. And what is 12 Monkeys?
6: It's a Brad Pitt movie, which I have not seen, so I can't really tell you what it's about.
3: Yeah.
6: But La Jante, I've definitely seen many times.
7: Okay.
6: La Jante is just like...
8: What happens?
3: It's just... Well, no, because the way he said it, the basic which is like some kind of like fundamental film thing.
4: Right.
6: Yeah, yeah.
3: Like, I didn't realize that was like a movie.
6: For all the people that are really into 12 Monkeys.
3: Yeah. Didn't know.
8: Which is about a time traveler that was maybe not a time traveler.
3: Okay. Yeah. Today is National Police Remembrance Day. It's National Biscotti Day.
4: Yuck.
6: Biscotti.
4: Gross.
7: Can live without it.
3: It is overrated for sure.
4: Hard as a rock. Dry. And boring.
3: Today is Confucius Day.
7: Oh. Wow. What does he say?
8: Those used to be such great jokes.
3: I was going to say, you know what? I'm glad you mentioned it, Seabass.
8: Yeah, kids these days don't even know the fun Chinese or wisdom jokes that we're told.
3: Yeah, because this was the thing when I was a kid. I pulled some of them up online to remind everybody because... we used to exchange these all the time.
8: Yeah.
3: Right? So you would say, Confucius say, wife who put husband in doghouse soon find him in cat house.
4: I remember that.
3: Getting.
4: Yeah.
3: Confucius say, man who fight with wife all day get no peace at night.
8: Peace getting.
3: Yeah.
7: Uh-huh.
3: How about this one? Man who scratch ass should not bite fingernails.
8: It's not really good, or it's obvious advice, but it's all wisdomy.
3: Man who behaves like an ass will be the butt of those who crack jokes.
7: Getting.
3: It's a good one.
7: Yeah.
8: And you get to do a fun accent.
3: Let's see. Confucius say, man who come into money have sticky financial situation.
4: Yeah.
7: Get it. See? I like that one.
4: That's funny.
8: We change.
3: Man who work all day for a pool maintenance company will feel drained.
7: Drained.
3: Mm-hmm. Banker who sits in freezer will have frozen assets.
4: Good.
3: Confucius said.
7: Yeah, he sure does.
3: Man who tell one too many light bulb jokes will soon burn out.
8: Yes.
3: I mean, there's a billion.
7: Oh, yeah.
4: Yeah.
3: Girl, here you go, Greg. What?
8: Girl who sits on judge's lap gets honorable discharge.
3: Gang! Confucius say, newscaster who reports hurricanes knows how to talk up a storm. Getting!
7: So much getting better and better.
3: Yeah, so much getting. Today is Confucius Day. It was so much more popular back then.
4: Yeah.
3: It was like that, and then it went into the...
4: Polish jokes.
3: What's his name? Chuck Norris.
7: Oh, yes.
4: Right.
3: But Chuck Norris's tears could cure cancer. Too bad he never cried.
6: Yeah.
7: Do kids still read fortune cookies and say in bed at the end?
3: Oh,
7: that was a big one.
3: Yeah, I don't know. I don't really hear it. I mean,
4: ask your kid.
7: I will. Yeah. I know he doesn't. He don't get it.
3: Yeah. When I went to Panda Express recently, man, right? Like, I didn't even understand the fortune. I felt like
5: they were
3: kind of, I kind of feel like they're getting lazy.
7: They're phoning it in a little bit.
3: Yeah, they're really phoning in those

0: Guess how old, Greg, Andrew Dice Clay is today?
1: I don't know. 69?
0: He is 69.
1: Yeah!
0: So you got Kevin Durant, the NBA superstar, 38 years old. Halsey, the pop song, pop singer, 32. Zachary Levi is 46. Former Today Show host Brian Gumbel is 78. Les Claypool from Primus is 63. And Chrissy Metz, she was the the larger sister.
1: Very large lady.
0: And this is us.
2: Yeah.
0: She's 46 years old today. And then your porno birthday today is Mercedes Carrera.
2: Ooh.
1: Fancy.
0: And today's birthday girl, she's been ridden more than a Ferris wheel at the county fair. Mm. 582 fine films, including Gorgeous Mercedes Enjoys Riding His Pathetic Face. She was in Lesbian Gym Teacher Gangbang.
2: Okay.
1: Yep.
0: Also, Fat Booty Latina Pillow Humper.
2: Nice.
3: All right.
0: She was in Mercedes Surrenders Her Big Latina Ass to the Perv Gods.
2: Uh-huh.
0: She was in a very long title, Your Ex-Wife Cuckolds You with the Lawyer Who Wrote Your Will.
1: Oh,
2: that's a tough one.
0: And then who can forget her unforgettable role in Suck My Toes If You Want That Loan?
2: Okay.
0: I mean, look, if you want the loan, you'll do it.
2: Yeah.
1: That's easy enough.
0: Yeah. That's Mercedes Carrera, who is 43 years old today. And it's your porno birthday and your celebrity birthdays here on The Woody Show. We'll take a quick break. 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
1: A playlist, as it were.
0: Yeah, so just little moments from the show that we have a guy. Used to be a team, and, you know, times are lean. So now we're just down to the one guy, right?
1: Yeah, it'll be AI soon, but not yet.
0: Yeah, down to this one guy who then animates the whole thing into like a little cartoon episode from the audio from the podcast, animated podcast. And we have a brand new one. Seabass, which is this one?
1: It is where Sammy revealed her disgusting, filthy, awful secret.
0: All right. New animated podcast.
2: I kind of have a fart secret to tell you.
0: Oh.
2: So do you remember when we went to the Joe Coy show and you talked about the fart?
0: Yes. I was looking around to see if anybody else noticed it, but like, how does a fart hang that heavy in a big open arena?
2: That was me.
0: What?
2: If somebody asked me, I would have admitted to it, but that was me. And I didn't know that it was like that bad, though, for you guys to like come back and be like, this ruined the show.
3: You bitch.
2: What do
3: you
2: mean?
3: Nobody asked you. Nobody thought to say, Sammy, was that you?
2: Well, that's how I always get away with it, because they don't make a sound and I'll be near someone else who everyone just assumes it is. I'm never assumed as a person having these crazy stinky farts. But I did have chicken fingers and fries at the airport food that I had that I don't normally really eat something like that. And that's what happens when I do. The stinkiest farts.
3: Wow, I think less of you.
0: Yep.
4: So my favorite part,
1: so I had to go back to find the original audio. I had Bort pull it. When you guys told the story of the Joe Coy show, you can hear her giggling. So she knew what you guys were talking about.
0: She does it all the time.
1: And didn't admit to it. So it was brought up. She knew what the answer was and just laughed in your face.
3: Yeah. Wow, liar.
4: She got us good.
5: Was it me?
1: Yeah. You didn't ask me, so
5: I ruined your night that night.
0: we were talking about things that are... that old people things, you know, like things, man, I don't know what age it is, but you hit a certain age and like older people, like old people, I don't say not even older. I mean like old people, man, they don't care. They'll just let it rip. There was a woman in front of me at the grocery store.
1: It's always the grocery store.
0: And she's just standing there and she goes,
3: And
0: she like she doesn't flinch, doesn't look around. It just happened, and she just owned it. And she didn't go, oh, I'm sorry, excuse me. Nothing, just sat there.
3: Wow.
4: Yeah, it's natural.
2: Would you acknowledge it to a stranger in line? Would you turn around and go, oh, excuse me, I'm sorry?
0: Yes, because
2: really?
0: If I was that person, let's just reverse roles for a second. I'm the person
3: The fart.
0: I would not be intentionally letting it rip. I would try to camel it as best I can, and... if it's one of those where like you thought, you know, it was going to either be silent or you just couldn't for whatever reason and it escaped, I'd be like, oh, guys, I'm sorry. I'm really like I was. Excuse me.
2: Really? Yes. I would ignore all day. But, like, I don't know these people. I don't owe them anything.
0: No, but I'm saying it's loud and everybody knows. Like
4: you
0: go
4: have to acknowledge
0: it. It's the same way like if you, and we all think belches are funny in this room.
3: They are hilarious.
0: But like if you like also... you know, whatever. You're supposed to say, oh, I'm sorry, excuse me.
3: Yeah.
0: It's the polite thing. It is the polite thing to do.
2: But even as the person behind you in line, I don't want you turning around and apologizing to me over your fart. And then I'm like, oh, it's okay.
3: Because you'd rather pretend it
0: didn't
3: happen.
0: Did she lift her leg and really like kind of,
4: did her skirt flap up?
0: Right. Like,
1: Well, if you are going to be old
0: like
1: man.
0: Like Marilyn Monroe at the subway.
1: Woody, can I give you an alternative? If you are going to be old man who farts in public.
0: I don't think I'm going to be.
1: But if it happens, you could always do the old joke. Did somebody step on a duck?
3: Yeah, that's
1: an old man thing to do. Where it's a sort of an apology.
4: I had a substitute teacher in like fourth grade, and she would just walk like clomp across the classroom and fart. And every time she did, she'd be like, "Good grief, good grief!" And like that's what she would.
0: It did happen to me recently, man. Like there was just a big pocket of gas up there, and I was by myself. Right, there was nobody around or whatever. But

0: Congrats. You survived another SoCal summer. Now, it's time for some frightful fun.
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1: 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Going to start in Long Beach. There's a crash on the shoulder, northbound 710 right before the 405. Should be gone soon. A Buena Park crash as well. It's in the carpool lane, northbound 5 right before Beach Boulevard with some heavy traffic from the 91. And look out for a tire in Gardena, southbound 110 right before El Segundo Boulevard. There's a tire in that far left lane. 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
3: Oh, awesome. Ooh.
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1: Right.
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2: And let's get a headline closer to home here in the state of California.
1: Well, if you haven't heard, most of the Southern California coast is under a coastal flood advisory and a high surf advisory, all thanks to the potentially damaging swells from Hurricane Polo, which is hitting Baja right now. The hurricane itself is offshore. It's well offshore, but LA County beaches, the Malibu coast, Orange County coastal areas, Ventura County beaches, and the Catalina and Santa Barbara Islands are going to be under these advisories through at least 5 p.m. today. There could be big breaking waves about 4 to 7 feet tall, along with dangerous rip currents. And homes and businesses in Long Beach, they've been piling up sandbags and boarding up windows. And that's where they already suffered damage earlier this month from Hurricane Marie.
3: Well, Greg, are you at
1: good
3: least
1: times.
3: Are you going to grab your surfboard at least with those nice waves?
1: Probably my canoe.
3: Oh, okay.
4: Yeah.
1: In animal news, be on the lookout for a highly venomous, potentially deadly gaboon viper in Santa Ana.
3: What now?
1: Yeah, it's a gaboon viper. It was spotted near the corner of Main Street and Edinger Avenue. It's about 4 to 5 feet long. They can get as long as 6 feet. And officials say you have to be aware of your surroundings. And if you do see this viper, definitely don't approach it. Don't try to handle it.
3: Okay.
1: Now,
4: I want to kiss it.
1: They usually don't attack people, but they will bite if you step on it or try to pick it up. They're native to Africa, but they say that non-native snakes are commonly collected as pets. Because who wouldn't want?
3: Oh, it's so cuddly.
1: A venomous viper.
3: And look at the camouflage on this MF-er. You can't even see it.
1: I would step on that right now.
3: Same.
1: And so far this year, LA health officials have confirmed 69 rabid bats.
2: Nice.
1: And that matches last year's record. Rabid bat detection has been trending upward for over 10 years. And of the 69 rabid bats detected so far, 68% of them, Woody and Gina, found in the Santa Clarita area.
3: Oh, good.
4: Oh, no.
1: Most are canyon bats.
3: That's funny because I was told yesterday by my next door neighbor that they used to have bats under their house.
1: Oh, God. Yeah. Freaky. Well, that's what's going on, Wood.
2: I know everybody freaks out. Like, they see a bat and they start, you know.
3: Flailing?
1: Yeah.
4: Because they got rabies.
2: Yeah, or like bees.
4: Mm-hmm.
1: Bees are the one thing
2: like
1: I'm not afraid
2: same.
1: Of.
4: I'm not afraid of bees.
2: I feel like bats aren't going to do anything with you unless you do something either to startle them.
3: Yeah.
2: You know what I mean? Mm-hmm. Or
4: They'll jump on you for sure.
2: For no reason?
4: Yeah, because they just want to cling on to something.
1: Oh, really?
4: Yeah. Not that they're attacking you, though.
3: If they weren't associated with vampires and being horrible, they're kind of cute.
2: Because, you know, vampires real.
4: Yeah.
3: But, I mean, but that's why everyone's like,
2: bat! You know what they say, when you see a bat, look out for a vampire.
4: Yeah.
3: But they are, my point is, they are actually very cute.
4: Yeah.
1: You're totally cute.
3: They are.
2: I like those videos where you see them where they've taken a video of bats hanging upside down somewhere, and they've rotated
1: Flip
2: the video.
1: It
3: put it upside down,
2: and it looks like emo kids.
1: Oh,
2: yeah.
1: My God.
2: Goth kids at a club.
1: So
3: with their
1: funny.
3: Wings.
1: So good.
2: What's the forecast today, Sammy?
5: Sunny today. High of 91 in the valley. 87 for downtown. 83 for Orange County. And 70s along the coast.
2: All right. 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

0: So the baseball postseason is all set. Looking at the favorites, the odds on who will end up being World Series champion. Mm-hmm. Currently stand, the Dodgers are plus 200. The Brewers plus 600. Then you got the Tampa Bay Rays plus 800, followed by the Yankees. Guardians, the Red Sox and the Braves at plus 1,500. And then the Chicago Cubs at plus 1,700.
1: Dude, the AL is insanely weak this year.
0: Yeah. And look at the Houston Astros plus 2,500. Chicago White Sox plus 4,000. They should just be happy to be there. I mean, like, it's been so long since the White Sox were any good.
2: Right. And the Astros, I think they got in with a 500 record. They just happened to be, again, that's how bad their division was.
0: Yeah.
2: And how bad the AL as a whole really is.
3: I have a stupid sports / betting question. So are there people out there who bet on the absolute worst team just in case?
0: Yeah, why not? You just bet
3: Put on some serious money?
2: Yeah.
0: Well, I don't know about serious money, but people will bet the long shot.
2: Right.
3: Just in case.
0: What can you stand to lose?
2: Right.
4: I do that all the time.
2: Yeah.
0: And if it hits.
2: You know, it's whatever. People bet on whoever, the Raiders. But, you know, there's a saying in betting that the only good ticket is the one that cashes. So you could throw a 10,000 to 1 on, you know, whoever to, you know, it's Georgia Tech to win the NCAA national championship in football. It's never going to happen. So you're just wasting your money.
0: Yeah. Dude, there was a woman at a San Francisco Giants game, and she was caught on camera. You probably saw this woman. She was carrying her baby.
3: Yes.
0: And all these containers of food to her husband, who was just like sitting there waiting for her. Uh-huh. Mm-hmm. So the announcers, they're calling her like mom of the year and blah, blah, blah, blah. Well, people online have been trashing the husband.
3: Dogging him hard.
0: And their marriage.
2: Oh, geez.
0: And so you know what? Good for her, because she has come out with a statement to shut those idiots up.
3: Yep.
0: She said that she got up to go to the bathroom. She chose to bring the baby with her.
3: She was going to change the baby.
2: It was strapped to her chest.
3: Yeah.
0: And then she chose to get the food. Like, he didn't go, all right, well, see you back here.
3: Yeah, bye, bitch.
5: Yeah.
0: Yeah. She also explained that the husband had offered to hold the baby while she went to the restroom.
3: Yeah.
0: And she's like, no. Nah. And offered to take the food off of her lap. And she's like, no. Nah, I'm all good.
3: Yeah, she said, I was going to take the baby anyway to change it. And I saw something that looked really good on the menu and texted him, do you want this? I'll bring it back.
0: Yeah.
3: And he looked like just a grade A douche.
0: But this guy is just getting crushed.
3: Yeah. She's like, leave him, leave him.
5: It looked like he just sent her like, oh, go get me some food and take the baby with
3: you.
0: It's always the narrative, right? Guy's always a jerk.
4: Yeah.
3: Well,
4: always.
3: I mean,
4: piece of crap.
3: The video was very damning.
0: She says that he's an amazing husband, an even better father, and quote, he knows who he is and doesn't let strangers define his relationship with us.
3: Oh.
0: He is our family's rock, and it's one of the reasons I married him.
3: Well,
0: good for her.
3: You know who started it were the announcers.
0: Well, yeah,
3: they were dogging him hard.
0: Mom of the year.
3: Well, they were like, this guy's a jerk. And they were like, yeah, he does kind of look like a jerk.
2: I mean, they are both jerks for bringing a baby to a baseball game.
3: Agreed.
4: Yeah.
2: Yeah, the baby doesn't know what's happening. It's just a pain for you.
3: Never understood. Yeah.
6: It's just a blob.
0: I mean, weird. Little kids are one thing, toddlers, and that's just more of a pain in the ass. Like, why ruin your good time?
2: Yeah, it's not going to piss me off.
0: I'm saying if you're going to a place that is otherwise really not for them, there's nothing there. All you're going to do is be spending all your time just trying to occupy them.
3: Yeah, and like toddlers with giant headphones on, or just get a babysitter.
0: Dude, I saw not a newborn. This kid was not 3 months old.
3: Uh-oh.
0: And they were there at the concert, and you know the parents were just like holding their hands over their ears.
5: Yeah, that'll work.
3: Like, it's gonna be full on.
0: You so badly just needed to be there,
6: and you don't know one person in the world.
2: I think half the time it's a prop. It's like, look, baby's first concert, please give us likes on Instagram.
0: Maybe. Yeah. Or like, but when you see, if you're in Vegas and you see people, it's like 1 o'clock in the morning and they're pushing strollers.
2: Legit bad parents.
3: Yeah. Those are degenerates.
0: They're like dragging their kids across the floor of the casino at 1 o'clock in the morning. Like, what are you doing?
2: You can't judge my parenting style. Yes, I can. And I am.
3: Well, I think they're more, Seabass, instead of like the, baby's first concert, I think it's more the people of like, look, you don't have to change your lifestyle. Just the baby will just go where you go. I'm like, there are exceptions.
6: Right. We used to be
2: dinks, but now we're not. But it's not stopping us.
4: No. We're still living our life.
0: And the only criticism I have, I don't care what you do, it's not ruining my time.
3: I'm not getting asthma.
0: My wife and I just look at you and go, God, why would you do that? Because it's ruining your time.
3: Yeah. Mm-hmm.
0: Like, we know as parents, like, that you're not really truly enjoying yourself. you are babysitting
3: yeah.
0: while you're at this event that you otherwise would have had a lot more fun had this kid not been there. Now,
2: this is like a regular season Padres game, I believe, or something. Or no, Giants game.
0: Yeah. But like, it's,
3: had
0: know,
3: to be there.
0: Sometimes, I get it. It's a last minute thing. There is no sitter. You have no other option but to bring, I don't know how Seabass feels about it, because he goes to HR about everybody else.
2: Yes.
0: Like, you have no other option but to bring your kid to work with you. And the kid sits there in the corner of the office somewhere and just like colors or something.
3: Yeah, it's got to be done.
0: You know, that I understand. Like, if it's a every now and again thing.
2: Well, Julianne used to do that up here. She would have stuff to do on the weekend, especially, and her little kid would just, you know, play toys.
0: Yeah, it's fine. Do you have a problem with that?
2: No, because what she didn't do, it was, the reason I noticed is because it was incidental. What she didn't do is say, oh, here, check who's here today. Take her on a tour.
0: Oh, yeah, walking around.
2: And she wasn't doing it for the show of it. Which
4: take some photos.
0: Yeah. I always feel bad. It's like, man, I encourage new parents all the time. The best thing you're going to do for yourself, start it when you're pregnant, right? When you're expecting the baby, start looking around for sitters. Start getting to know. And we're not talking about the little girl next door who's like 12 years old and babysitting. Yeah. We're talking about somebody who is like a young adult.
3: Like semi-qualified.
0: Who's maybe still like in college or something like that, or, you know, recently out of college, but has some extra time, nights and weekends, looking to earn, because everybody's broke when you first get started as an adult.
2: You could hire Randy, our old
0: right. intern. Yeah. But somebody like that, in a situation like that, where for a little extra money, like, you know, someone who's responsible, who can drive, get to know those people so that you can go out and you can have a night out with your spouse. You can go away for a night.
5: Yeah, they're still so expensive, though. Even the 15-year-old responsible kid is expensive.
0: I'm saying, but it's worth it. Like, you need a break from those kids. The kids need a break from you. It's also good for them to, like, be with other people and know how to, you know, be around other people that are mom and dad, just not attached at the cord all the time.
3: And it, like you said, it's expensive, but it's not every night. It's like once a month we have date night, and it's like saving our marriage from these old rugrats.
0: Yeah, and we don't want to like really get into it, Greg, right? But people are like, I don't have any money, but yet they're going out and buying the iPhone Duo.
6: Totally. Exactly. I don't want to hear that.
4: Well, you got like, flex.
0: I'm saying, but like, you've got money for something, and if it's for your own, you know, peace of mind, mental health, you know, just to get a few out, go to a dinner. Where the place doesn't have, they don't even offer crayons.
6: Yeah.
3: There's not two different menus.
0: Yeah, they don't have a kids menu. Go to a place that doesn't have a kids menu. It does amazing things for you.
6: The thing I always wondered about when you have kids, and I know, Gina, you recently stayed in a hotel with the kid. And how does that work with the kids in a hotel room? That would suck. Like,
3: it's not bad.
6: You have to make sure that there's two beds.
3: Yes.
6: If you're a baby, do you have to bring some sort of portable
3: thing? They have pack
0: also, hotels will offer those.
6: Oh, they will?
0: Yeah, they'll bring one up.
6: And then it just seems like a baby might even be easier than a kid.
3: Oh, for sure. And for a lot of years, I wouldn't do it because I don't know. I felt weird. Maybe this is my stepson. But now, like, what I do is I would never get two queen beds, because why would a small child get his own queen bed? No. I get a king bed and then a roll away. Here, you go sleep in the roll away next to the wall.
0: See, that's where my wife and I messed up. We would get the two queens.
6: Right.
3: No.
0: If we got the hotel.
3: I made that mistake one time.
0: But we have two kids.
3: True.
0: So.
3: But the one time Andy and I slept in one bed, and this tiny kid had this whole bed. I go, that's the boy's bed. This is the girl's bed. Wow. There should not have to be. And then from then on, I said, king bed, roll away. That's it.
0: That makes more sense.
2: We were the kings of Residence Inn, because they had all couches are fold out couches.
0: Oh, yeah.
2: So my mom would just throw four of us on there.
0: Yeah. Oh,
2: or the rest
0: good
2: of you.
0: Good luck.
3: Have fun sleeping.
2: Sleep on the floor on the cushions if you don't like it.
0: 877-44-WOODY. 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
6: 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There's a lot happening right now. There's a broken down semi-truck in Granada Hills, northbound 5 at Roxford, and the right lane is blocked by that. So you got to stop traffic from the 405. Downtown, it's the two left lanes blocked with a motorcycle crash, westbound 10 right before Central Avenue. Crash on the shoulder in Long Beach, northbound 710 before you get to the 405. And a southbound 5 at the City Drive in Orange. Injury accident is up against the center divider. 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
0: All right, thank you very much, Greg Gorey.
6: You got it, Woody.
0: Yeah, coming up, we've got some more tickets today also for the Pacific Air Show. That's happening this weekend, Friday, Saturday, Sunday there in Huntington Beach. 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
6: All right.
0: Phones are open, 877-44-WOODY. You can check in, send us a text over to 22987. And I'm not sure, maybe you've seen this, if you have, I'm sure you already have your opinion, but this Five Guys employee had this customer walk in. He wanted a cheeseburger, and he was asked what toppings. And he said he just wanted, quote, just a plain, regular cheeseburger.
3: Okay.
0: Simple enough.
6: Yeah.
0: They made it. He got it. And then he complained, saying they made the burger wrong. So my question around the room is, what is a plain cheeseburger? What does that mean to you?
1: So that means just meat and cheese.
6: Yeah, bun. Meat, cheese, bun.
0: Okay. Well, this guy was expecting ketchup, lettuce, and pickles.
6: Oh,
3: okay. Does he know what plain means?
0: Apparently not. So that's not a plain burger.
1: No. Nope.
0: The Five Guys, he was confused. He wasn't getting. He said, dude, you asked for a plain burger. And the customer said, quote, I did. Do you not know what that means? Like a McDonald's burger.
3: What? Okay.
0: Wait, what?
3: A freaking McDonald's.
0: Since
3: idiot.
0: When is that the standard?
6: That's not like, remotely plain.
1: No.
0: Yeah. Dude, as a person, I've worked in food service. I worked fast food. I also worked as a waiter at like a more like kind of fast casual dining kind of place.
6: Yeah.
0: But you know, we go around, have to like talk to people at the table and take the order.
6: Yeah.
0: It's the worst job.
6: Yeah.
0: Like
6: yeah.
0: Food service is the worst because people are so particular.
6: Yes.
0: When it comes to food.
1: Oh yeah.
0: You know, and then they're super entitled. They're super bossy. They think that because you know you are the food service worker that you're somehow beneath them.
3: Yeah,
6: totally.
0: Like which butler. Is why I'm always super nice and I overtip.
3: Yep.
0: Because I mean, I had that job. Like, I don't know if I would have been able to restrain. I'm like, dude, are you a f***ing idiot?
6: Right.
0: Or what?
6: How dumb are you?
1: Buddy Half-Baked, I hate going with him when he orders cheeseburgers because he always goes to the counter, leans over the counter, basically whispering into the person's ear and says, I only want cheese, mustard and meat, that's it.
0: All right, well, that's fine, but at least he's telling him specifically. Yeah. This guy should have said, I'll take a cheeseburger. Yeah, what toppings would you like? Just say ketchup, lettuce, and pickle.
6: Yeah, but not plain.
1: He doesn't need to say it with so much intensity. That's what bothers me.
0: Yeah, do you not know like what that means? Look at like McDonald's burger. Dumbass. 877-44-WOODY. 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We got the trending news headlines with Gina Grad and a brand new hour of The Woody Show coming up for you next after 21 Pilots stressed out.

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3: I like that very much.
4: And we're going to go right to Gina Grad to get us started here. She's got the trending news headlines.
5: Well, Dennis Haskins, a.k.a. Mr. Belding from Saved by the Bell, he's died at 75 years old. No cause of death yet, but his caretaker says he'd been quietly battling Parkinson's for 8 years. And, of course, most of us know he was Bayside High's principal for all four seasons, plus seven more on the new class. And his famous line, "Hey, hey, hey, what's going on here?" That's burned into most of our brains. He will be missed.
4: Didn't you say, like, people would spot him at the strip club a lot? Like, he was kind of a regular?
5: Oh, no.
6: I personally saw him at the strip club.
5: No, I saw him. I saw him at karaoke bar.
6: In the VIP section, yeah.
7: Yeah.
6: He was turning up, man. Yeah.
7: Should be VIP.
5: Good for him.
4: Yeah. Good for him is right. Greg, I'm starting to think that we could probably expect to live somewhere between 70 and 80.
8: Really? Is that your thought?
4: What is the average life expectancy?
8: I think for men, 74-ish.
4: Right, so everybody's kind of good. Everybody seems to be falling within that average, I guess. It seems like a lot of the deaths, the celebrity deaths, have all been in that 70s range, right?
8: Yeah, right.
7: Yeah, but they're missing the breakthrough window in health technology.
5: Yeah, getting their second wind.
7: Next 5 years.
4: I'm waiting for those flying cars.
5: Yeah.
7: Kind of crazy.
8: Yeah, where are the flying cars that we hear about or the drone deliveries that I've yet to see?
7: Apparently, this new Roadster from Tesla hovers.
4: I don't think we're going to benefit from that, Greg. I think we're just going to miss it. That's going to be our
7: the
4: timing.
7: Health thing?
4: Yeah. Like, everybody's going to start living to 120 years old because of the stuff that Menace is talking about. But we're just going to miss it.
8: I'll be on
4: Greg will die. The obituary will be, listed.
8: Yep.
4: I was going to say in the newspaper, but that won't be a thing.
8: Right.
4: His obituary will be out there. And then the next day's news will be like, major breakthrough.
5: Yeah.
4: Just to prove.
8: I'll be on my deathbed and Woody will whisper, "They just invented the big penis pill."
4: They're announcing it tomorrow.
5: Hold on, buddy.
4: But we've talked about it before,
8: you will
4: though, too.
8: Fight.
4: Man, like, who wants to live to 120 years
5: Greg.
4: Old?
5: Greg.
8: I do.
4: You say you do, but I don't think that you do.
8: Maybe. I mean, it depends on the health situation.
4: I think you like the idea of it, but I think what gets in the way of it is, like, the pesky public, the pesky world,
8: right.
4: All those other things. Yeah. Because think about, you hear about, like, even, old people of today. All their friends.
5: They outlive their kids.
8: Yeah. That's true.
4: Yeah. But the people who live that long, they literally have nobody left.
7: He's perfectly happy being at his house all day. He'll be fine.
8: That's 100% true. But yeah, the people that I know that live to be in their mid to late 90s, every year I would see them and, "How you doing?" "Well, I guess I'm going to live this year, so I got to buy new socks."
4: I think because
8: and they're let down.
4: I think because you think, that you're going to feel the way that you do right now.
5: Yeah, exactly. Yeah.
8: Definitely not.
4: All those things change. Like, I know a lot of people, even as they start just aging and they start feeling the effects of aging, they go, "Man, getting old's not for pussies."
8: Yeah. True.
4: Because it's just all these things that you're dealing with. And
8: right.
4: So, if you are perfectly healthy and of sound mind, physically, you can, get around and be independent, then sure, I could see where that might be a good idea. But what's the chances?
5: Well, and also, like you said, sound mind, because we're talking about the body and it kind of decays and it's very sad. But, like, if you look around a room, you don't know who any of us are. You want to hang out that way?
4: I wish I could forget.
7: But they were just curing, like, people's eyesight with, like, seaweed just the other day.
4: Yeah,
7: they're like doing some crazy stuff because, again, with AI, they're able to process all this research and information so fast now.
4: I love medical research, medical science.
5: Yeah. Like,
4: that's
5: cool.
4: The stuff that impresses me more than anything.
8: 100%.
4: Pretty cool.
8: So if somebody dies at 75, you think, good life, right? It's not too young.
4: It still seems, by today's standards, it still seems young. Younger than it should be. I would think, like, mid-80s, I'd go, all right, good life.
5: Yeah, I totally agree on
4: 75
5: that.
4: 75 still seems early.
8: I mean, we base everything on childhood and our perception from childhood. Yeah. And now, if, I have a friend who's 60, and I think, oh, my God. I remember when my dad turned 40, and we thought, I guess he's going to die tomorrow.
5: Yeah, right.
7: Well, you see on social media all the time, like, oh, this was, 40 when you were a kid.
4: Yeah.
7: This
4: is
7: 40 now.
4: Well, I mean, look at how you see those pictures of, kids who were in high high school in the 80s. Like what they're...
8: They looked 40.
5: Oh, yeah.
4: They look like they should be regional managers.
8: Totally.
5: Exactly. And they're,
4: at
5: those,
4: Chili's.
5: Those side-by-side pictures. Like 50 was Bea Arthur from Golden Girls, and now 50 is Jennifer Aniston.
4: Right.
5: Like,
4: yes.
5: What? They're the same age
8: exactly.
5: in this picture? Well, last night on Monday Night Football, the Bears beat the undefeated Eagles 27-7 with their 38-year-old third string quarterback.
4: Yeah, Caleb Williams out. Their backup quarterback's out. So they went to their third string guy.
5: Case Keenum threw for two touchdowns and ran for another. The Eagles only had 62 total yards in the second half. Both teams are 2-1. Bears QB
4: They're
5: Caleb
4: two to
5: Williams,
4: one.
5: 2-1.
4: They're 2-1.
5: 2-1, excuse me.
7: 2-1.
5: He's day to day.
4: Sports guys.
5: Yeah, sports guys. I am a sports guy. Day to day with his bum hamstring.
7: But that's crazy, though. Your third string, you're like, I'm never going to play.
5: And now he's a star.
7: Yeah. That's crazy.
4: I mean, I don't know how much more Caleb Williams is going to be out with that bruised vagina as well.
5: Oh,
4: I mean, he's got the
5: got a little sand in it.
4: Yeah.
5: Well, Lindsay Clancy is back in court today for the first time since her murder trial ended in a mistrial. So quick refresher on that. She admitted to killing her three kids, ages 5, 3, and 8 months. But her defense argued that she had postpartum psychosis. 11 jurors were ready to find her not guilty by reason of insanity, but one holdout blocked it and the judge declared a mistrial. So today's hearing is a status conference. Now, prosecutors still haven't said if they're going to retry her, and her lawyers are pushing for that, you know, wanting to dismiss the whole thing for double jeopardy. But remember, this isn't automatically considered double jeopardy because her first trial ended in a mistrial, not a verdict.
4: Right.
5: So,
4: and her lawyer is like going after that lone juror.
5: Juror, yeah. Mm. Wants all the dirt.
8: All the which phone records
4: be,
8: and everything.
4: Which, by the way, should not be allowed.
8: No.
7: No.
4: Short of you took a bribe to, you know,
5: right.
4: whatever.
5: Be the holdout.
4: Yeah. Like that you were mm-hmm. compromised, you know, by outside, whatever you've decided, you're the juror. Like, that's what you're there for, right?
8: That,
4: it's a jury
8: you did
4: of your peers.
8: Yeah.
4: Yeah.
5: Yeah, if the mob was leaning on you, let us know.
4: Did you see the video of the guy that had the pictures, like, who's done more damage to women? And it was a picture of Sydney Sweeney with her sports advertisement mm-hmm. thing that
8: right.
4: she got a bunch of heat for. And the other one is Lindsay Clancy.
5: Oh, I'm sure Sydney Sweeney's thrilled to be in that
4: Sydney
5: meme.
4: Sydney Sweeney ran away with it. Women are like,
5: oh my God.
4: She's done more damage.
5: That's unfortunate.
7: Like,
4: y'all are high.
5: Yeah, I agree. Well, Tennessee is about to do something it hasn't done in more than 200 years, and that is execute a woman.
4: Well, you know, equality.
5: Yeah, right. Krista Pike is 50 years old. She's the only woman on Tennessee's death row. She's scheduled for lethal injection tomorrow morning now that she's been denied clemency. So she was 18 in 1995 when she tortured and murdered a 19-year-old woman who was a fellow Job Corps student. Apparently, it all happened in a big jealous rage situation over a boyfriend. Her lawyers and more than 100 women's advocacy groups, oh, you're going to love this, begged the governor to spare her. They argued that she had an abusive childhood and that being strapped down for lethal injection would make her relive it.
4: Well, I mean, the good news is it won't last long.
8: It'll be a couple minutes.
4: Yeah, you're only going to have to deal with those flashbacks.
5: 30 seconds tops, exactly.
7: I did do a deep dive into this, and she also carved a pentagram into the victim.
4: Oh, that's cool.
7: Yeah.
4: Yeah, let's keep her around.
5: Yeah, the state's not buying the whole strapping her down, reliving it thing, says the justice for the victim's family comes first.
4: So, okay, I don't know how many, what would you say she's the first woman on death row?
5: In over 200 years in Tennessee.
4: But so there's no other women on death row?
7: No, that has been executed.
5: That's going to be executed.
4: But there are a number of women on death row?
5: In Tennessee?
7: Mm-hmm.
5: I have to double check.
4: I'm saying just in general.
5: Oh, yeah, there are other women on death row in other states.
4: I didn't know if it was like one of those, oh, well, we don't put women on death row.
5: No.
4: Women... You know,
5: I mean,
4: women get special consideration.
5: Well, they don't commit a portion of the crimes that men commit, but they're on death row.
4: Yeah, it's like you know, if you're going into a custody situation, a lot of the times, you know, no matter how awful the mom is, she still ends up with the kids.
8: Yeah,
4: like I don't know if there because there's like this kind of bias. There's always you know, bias towards, you know, moms.
5: I think,
4: you know,
5: you're
4: in those
5: right.
4: situations. I didn't know if it was like in crimes.
5: No,
4: I don't know how that works.
5: I think you're right, but I think these are two very different situations. And check this out. After 30...
4: Ride the lightning, bitch.
7: No. Oh, yeah. For sure.
5: Crazy daisies.
4: Yeah, see ya.
7: She also kept a piece of the victim.
8: Oh, my God.
7: Like, with her, too. So it was pretty brutal.
4: She's cool.
5: Yeah.
8: Oh, I don't want to be strapped down.
7: I know.
8: Strap her down with, like, pink satin ribbons or something.
4: And show her pictures from her childhood as you do it.
8: Yeah, right. And laugh.
4: Yeah, how do you think her victim felt?
5: Yeah, exactly.
4: Right. Everybody's always worried about, like, the person who's being put to death. Well, again, what about the person that they murdered in order to get there?
5: I think about that all the time.
4: You know,
5: when there's like a brutal like sexual assault or murder, they go, well, one life has already been ruined. Why ruin two? I'm like, are you high?
8: You're right.
5: What? What does that mean?
8: I was watching this show about teen murderers,
5: uh-huh.
8: and one was sentenced to life without parole, which yeah. the Supreme Court has since deemed unconstitutional. But the mother of one of the victims made a great point. She said, my daughter got a life sentence,
4: yeah,
8: meaning she's never coming back.
5: Yep.
8: So he should get a life sentence.
5: She doesn't get a phone call, you know, through plexiglass.
4: You can't sentence a teenager to life without parole?
8: Apparently, the you could before. Now, it's something very vague. You can if they're considered irredeemable,
4: yeah,
8: which is way too vague and subjective. Mm-hmm.
4: There was just one of the school shooters
8: mm-hmm.
4: was just given, I think, life.
8: Life without parole?
4: Without parole.
8: So then he'd be considered irredeemable.
4: Right. Which yeah, and the judge like laid into him.
8: Yeah, good.
4: And this was somewhat recent. I just saw. I don't know. Again, I don't know if it was a video from a while ago, but I just saw the video.
8: Mm-hmm.
4: And he's like 16. Like, imagine that.
8: Yeah, mm-hmm.
4: 16, and you know, like, dude, you're going to prison yeah. for the rest mm-hmm. of your life.
5: Yep.
8: I'd rather get the death penalty.
5: I mean, yeah that is a death
8: it's a
5: sentence.
8: Complete waste of yeah. life.
5: Yeah. Well, after 13 tries, SpaceX just hit a huge milestone. The Starship rocket successfully reached orbit during its latest test flight. So the goal was to keep it up for like 10 hours and have it circle Earth 6 times.
4: Gotta see the doctor.
8: Yeah, after stays 4 up hours. Yeah.
5: But an engine problem yeah. forced the mission to end a little bit early. So even so, Starship managed to release 26 Starlight satellites before splashing down in the Pacific about 3 hours after the launch. But this is considered a huge step toward, you know, cargo to the moon, cargo to Mars. It's a big deal.
4: Did you see Menace? I know you follow a lot of the Tesla, Elon stuff. So they're building this massive building in Texas.
7: Yeah.
4: It's going to be the biggest building in the world. Have you heard about mm-hmm. this?
7: Yeah, I saw like some construction videos, but I didn't go deep into it.
4: Okay, it's called TerraFab. Are you familiar with that? It's a
7: no.
4: whole nother. So they're start building this. They haven't started yet. The permits say they're going to start mm-hmm. construction December of this year.
8: And it's going to be the biggest building in the world?
4: Biggest building mm-hmm. in the world. Three times the size of Central Park in New York City.
5: Good wow. God.
4: The size of 1,700 football fields.
8: My
7: damn.
8: God.
4: Because the way that this, and they're going to build chips there. Okay, mm-hmm. so Elon told Samsung and TSC and Micron that he would buy every chip they could make,
8: mm-hmm.
4: but they couldn't like produce that much.
5: Mm-hmm.
4: So he's like, all right, and so he's going
7: to make my own building.
4: Yeah.
7: Wow.
4: So all the chip makers on Earth that currently exist, all the chip makers on Earth can only provide 2% of what Tesla, SpaceX, Grok, and Optimus will need, according
7: damn.
4: To Elon. Okay? So that's why he's building this, mm-hmm. right? And here's the goal. The goal is to create 200 billion chips a year.
5: Good God.
4: For data centers in orbit.
5: Okay. Mm-hmm.
4: So it would make 50 times the AI computing power that the world makes today. They would send it to orbit and it would power AI for the entire planet.
5: Wow.
4: Which it wouldn't be in your backyard. The data centers wouldn't be in your backyard. Yeah. They'd be
5: hovering
4: in space. All this stuff sounds so much like Terminator, Skynet.
8: Mm-hmm.
4: Sensodyne, whatever. Not Sensodyne.
5: the toothpaste.
4: What's it?
8: Right.
4: Cyberdyne. I think it was Cyberdyne something Technologies like or something in Terminator.
8: Okay.
4: Sensodyne.
8: The toothpaste.
4: Well, they were just at the iHeartRadio Music Festival. They had a bunch of displays set
5: they
4: up.
5: They were.
7: Yeah.
4: I got Sensodyne in the brain. But that's crazy.
8: Right.
4: 200 billion chips a year.
8: Yeah, you're right. Cyberdyne.
4: Just so we can build more robots. I was watching my buddy Andy Frisella posted a video about these robots. They just built a robot that has every single human bone. So they recreated the human skeleton in robot form so that it moves completely fluidly and does all the things that a human can do. Trigger finger, thumb, you know, the way it walks, the way it moves. And there's other videos where these robots are fighting and like flipping up from a laying down flat on its back
8: just
4: to a standing position.
7: Yeah.
4: We are so cooked, guys.
5: Oh, yeah.
4: Like, I was talking to Andy about it, and he said, I think best case scenario, we're enslaved.
5: Best case
4: scenario is that we're enslaved. Worst case scenario is that we're exterminated.
7: Yeah. Did you watch the robot robot Olympics that they had in China, like how fast they are, it's insane.
4: So, Greg, we may have the technology to live to 100, but these things are going to kill us.
5: I would reverse way this. Before that. I would say worst case scenario, we're enslaved. Best case, they just eradicate us. I don't want to live that way.
4: Yeah, that's fun.
5: Good and God. Finally, police raided the Alpha Epsilon Pi house near the University of Wisconsin and found about 30 partially clothed guys covered in food, condiments, and, quote, other liquids.
4: Fun.
5: The fraternity's president and vice president were both arrested in the hazing investigation. So no word yet on what the other liquids were. Maybe we don't want to know. $30,000 a year in tuition, and this is what your kid is going to do in school.
8: Yeah, food.
7: Is there anything else going on?
5: Other liquids.
8: Right. Yeah. Partially clothed.
4: Other liquids.
5: Yeah. So we'll let you know as soon as we find out.
8: Right? Not quite liquidy, though. Nope. But
5: so homoerotic.
8: Liquid.
5: Yeah. And that's what's going on.
4: I'm
5: buddy.
4: Doing it for networking in the future for a
5: future job.
8: Right. Slather me. But
5: Fortune 500. Yeah.
4: More Woody Show next. Hang on.
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0: 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Brag like sea bass. After 6 years of trying, my wife told me this morning that she's pregnant.
1: Aww, babe.
2: Mazel tov.
0: Sorry, dude.
3: That's horrible news.
0: He thought he was in the clear, and all of a sudden.
4: Yeah. He wanted to keep trying.
0: Yeah, it's like a breakaway run during a football game, and all of a sudden, right at the 2-yard line, you get tackled. Like, damn it, I thought I was home free. No, congratulations. Congratulations.
4: That's anytime, exciting.
0: Yeah. Everybody tells you congratulations, you know? You know, we don't
3: just because they have to.
2: You gotta be different.
4: We know what Menace is thinking. Like, huge
0: well,
4: mistake.
0: Hey, man, it's super popular these days to not have kids and just, you know, go through life and just be a kid-dult.
4: Right.
0: Yeah. You could be enough of a child just completely on your own.
4: Yeah.
0: But there are still people who want to do things the old-fashioned way and actually have a family.
3: Yeah. Can't wait to be friends with you and hear you complain about it.
0: No.
4: Nonstop.
0: Look, I kid. This is obviously something. 6 years of trying, man. They've been, you know, they've been wanting this. So congratulations.
4: Good for them.
0: Congratulations.
4: I think it would be fun, and I've said it before, to have a kid. But to have a baby, I think, would be so boring. Just boring and tedious and monotonous.
0: You got to get to the point where there's some independence there.
4: Yes.
2: Yeah.
4: Like, I think...
0: where you don't need to hover over them. You don't have to worry about the meat and glue. Things more toxic.
2: Like, and when they're old enough, they start bringing you things. It's awesome.
0: Yeah.
4: Like 5 or 6.
2: Yeah.
0: Yeah. I wanted to check in with Jeff G. How'd it go yesterday? Everything okay?
5: Yeah, it was a tough day. Had to put down my Bernese Mountain Dog yesterday. It was tough, but everything went as well as it could have. You know, she enjoyed the burger drive-thru, man. She got her...
0: Yeah, I saw a video, and you know what's crazy is, like, you know, I've seen it before, and thank God, and the day will come. I haven't lived it yet, but, like, what's crazy is when you watch the video, she looks normal, and it's fine, and she's, like, loving this burger, and, you know, everybody's around. And it's just that's got to be such a mind F, I guess.
4: Totally.
0: When the dog is just kind of laying there and already kind of, you know,
2: you
0: half
2: kinda
0: out
2: know,
0: of it.
2: Yeah.
0: You know,
2: right.
0: Yeah. That would be, I would think, easier, you know. But yeah, I'm really sorry, man. That blows.
5: Yeah.
0: I know that you guys are, you know, you're going through it and, you know, you're, I mean, he's here today.
4: Yeah.
5: Mm-hmm.
0: You know?
4: More than
0: so
4: I could
0: we
4: do.
0: We appreciate, and then he brought pastries.
4: Yeah,
2: no.
5: Well, you guys were so nice. Like, you guys all sent text messages on the check in, and
0: because
5: and
0: we just, love you.
5: You know, so man. So I just wanted to thank you for doing that because it meant a lot. Because, you know, you try to distract yourself. You know,
0: Yeah.
5: like during situations like that. So yeah, it was.

0: really cool. You get for the ride because she likes the word ride.
1: She was so hyped to get in the car and then eat that burger.
2: Did you have to lift her into the car?
1: Yes.
2: Yeah.
1: Yeah, she's heavy.
2: Yeah, she's heavy.
1: Yeah, no, but everything went as well as it could. I'm happy she's in a better place. Wherever her legs will be working and her body will be right and everything will be good for her now. So.
0: And again, outlived her life expectancy.
1: Yeah,
0: you know, like even for a perfectly healthy, you know, Burmese Mountain
2: Dog.
0: That's
2: the dream.
0: Yeah, you said what, 6 to 8 years?
1: 6 to 8 years. She was 10 plus. So,
0: 10 plus.
1: You know. So, yeah, it's weird because, you know, you realize, hey, man, she's not coming back every once in a while, you know, but that's the hard part. But, you know, these days will pass too.
0: How are the other dogs? Because they know, right?
1: Yeah, I have two other dogs. I feel like my older one kind of knows. The younger one is just a little a-hole, man. Mm-hmm. He's
2: oblivious.
1: Yeah, he's oblivious. He's in his own little world, man. Throw me the ball. Mm-hmm. But I think they know, but I don't know. You know, it's kind of a weird thing.
0: Yeah.
1: It's kind of a weird thing, but I think they'll be all right. They got each other still, so.
2: Yeah. And just so you know, we do appreciate the pastries as usual, but our friendship is not transactional.
1: No.
2: We just wanted to check on you.
1: I did the same for my neighbors that came by and that kind of stuff. Just wrote them a little thank you note.
2: That's very
1: over some stuff, but that's just kind of me.
0: Do we put them on a meal train? What are we supposed to do here?
2: That's a good question. Yeah. Do we put you on a meal
0: train? What's the protocol here?
3: Yeah, I think we should.
0: Meal train?
3: Yeah.
2: How many casseroles you want?
4: Casseroles?
3: Yep.
2: Lasagna, casserole, tuna melt.
1: No, I'm good.
0: Like a good tuna noodle casserole.
2: With peas and cornflakes.
0: Shepherd's pie.
1: Hard pass.
2: Oh, yeah. Really? Definitely didn't grow up in Kansas.
1: Tuna casserole? No, dude.
2: Yeah. Oh, really? You're missing out.
0: Dude, tuna noodle.
1: You want to make me enchiladas? That's fine. I'll take them.
0: Tuna noodle casserole is so good.
2: I haven't had that in 30 plus years.
0: You've never even had it, Menace.
5: I think I have, yeah.
2: You know.
5: Sure. Well, anything casserole, I'm out.
1: Yeah, I'm with Menace on this
3: one. Like casseroles?
5: Yeah, you guys forced me to eat it many times. It's not good.
0: No, he's all
2: cheese and noodles and potatoes are bad. Yeah,
0: He's thinking of when he had the green bean casserole when we were doing the Thanksgiving stuff
2: years
0: ago. Yeah. He doesn't like green bean casserole.
2: They're like potato casserole.
3: Yeah, there's so many different types of casserole that to say you don't like casseroles as a whole sounds crazy.
0: Hash brown casserole?
2: Yo. Oh, tater tot hot dish.
0: Oh,
2: let's do it.
1: Never had any of those.
0: So good. That's all the stuff that Menace like.
2: He doesn't know.
0: He's turned off by the word casserole.
4: Yeah, yeah.
0: Because it's
4: such a vague word.
0: All
5: right.
4: It'd be all your favorite things.
0: I mean,
5: why do you bring in the ones that suck then?
0: I mean, do you like
5: bring
0: lasagna?
5: Bring in these good ones you speak of.
4: What casseroles are you talking about? Yeah. We had one.
0: Do you like lasagna?
5: Yeah, I like lasagna.
0: Okay, lasagna is basically a casserole.
5: Why do they call it lasagna?
0: Pot pie is basically a casserole. Same
2: idea.
0: Because
2: casserole isn't an Italian word.
1: Have you ever had a hamburger helper?
5: Yeah.
0: There you go.
5: I didn't grow up on it.
0: No, but I mean, like the idea is, or like you go someplace and there's like a skillet.
2: Yeah,
0: they have they have skillets.
5: Yeah,
0: yeah.
4: It's basically the same thing. That's cooked in the vessel that it's also served.
0: It's a casserole dish.
5: So apparently, I've had it, but they just call it everything else.
4: Yeah, well, it's a very general word.
3: Yeah, you put it in a cute little Pyrex casserole dish.
4: Right. So to say you don't like casserole is just factually wrong.
0: All right.
4: You like them.
5: Okay,
0: dude. With the tater tots and like a cheeseburger kind of thing.
2: You do that at the bottom and then line up the tater tots on top.
0: So good.
5: I mean, I've had that in a bowl form.
0: Yeah, same thing.
5: Mm. They just didn't call it a casserole.
0: Right. Yeah. I'm telling you, don't dismiss all casseroles just because you don't like the word casserole.
4: Right.
0: You're missing out.
5: I guess I was just misinformed.
0: It's all the stuff that you love. The things I know that you love. Mm-hmm. Dude, so good.
5: No, you are saying things that I love. Again.
0: Like a hash brown casserole.
5: The point I'm trying to make is everything that I've had, they didn't call it casserole, so that's probably why I'm confused.
0: Like a hash brown casserole, they get like shredded potatoes.
2: Yeah, cheesy
0: you put
2: potatoes.
0: And then cheese and everything kind of mixed in there. And then you put it into this, just a baking dish, and then you bake it.
5: Mm-hmm.
0: And then you sprinkle cheese on top.
2: Yep. Yeah.
0: And then when it comes out, you scoop it out of there, and it's all the stuff you love.
2: When I grew up, those were called funeral potatoes.
0: Oh, yeah.
2: Because you always have something ready, like a meal train, to give to somebody else.
1: I say we play a new game. Menace guesses the casserole.
2: Yeah.
1: And we just put a bunch of ingredients in it and let him guess.
0: Yeah. I mean, or just try different casseroles.
4: Well, apparently we've brought in a ton of casseroles
2: that
4: I'm unaware of.
5: We had casseroles times, and it's always
0: Carousel of casserole.
5: It's always green beans.
0: Well, that was just in a conversation about Thanksgiving sides. Yeah. And most people love green bean casserole. It is a favorite, I'm sure.
5: I think we had it like three times.
4: Probably.
5: And it was always green beans.
4: Right.
0: Well, as we know, Menace don't like vegetables.
5: Exactly. Yeah, yeah.
0: So, I mean,
4: violently hates them.
0: Yeah. 877-44 Woody. Text us. You can do that over to 22987. We'll take a quick break. More Woody Show next. 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
0: All right. So between 7:30 and 8:30, just another reminder, you're listening for the Killers this morning. We'll play the Killers sometime between 7:30 and 8:30, and that'll be your chance to win a 4-pack of tickets to the Disneyland Resort.
5: Yes.
0: So go to Disney on Us and get qualified to win the Magic Key Inspire Annual Pass. The Killers playing sometime between 7:30 and 8:30.
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0: And let's get another headline closer to home here in the state of California.
4: Well, the average price per gallon of gas in LA County is approaching an all-time high. The average is up to $6.41. The record is $6.49. That was set back on October 5th of 2022. Average price per gallon has gone up for 41 consecutive days by more than 75 cents, and it's up about 20 cents just in the past week, 70 cents in the past month. Last time I gassed up, $95 I spent, and it got me three quarters of a tank.
5: Oh, yeah, but are you still calling for $7 a gallon, Greg?
4: Am I calling
5: for it? Because you like even numbers.
4: Oh.
5: Yeah.
4: Let's just jack it up to seven. That's what
0: I want. Yeah, so in LA County, we are 8 cents below the all-time record.
4: Yep.
3: Gross.
0: That was set back in October of 2022. In Orange County, we're 7 cents below the record high. By the way, the national average, so in LA County, 641, Orange County, 639 currently. Mm-hmm. The national average, like, you know, other place, $4.48.
4: Yeah.
5: Yeah. Now, Greg, you grew up in the 70s, right? Didn't, like, people stop driving back then or something?
0: The average in SoCal for diesel, it has approached exceeded $8.40 a gallon.
4: I see those signs.
0: And the national average for diesel is $6 a gallon.
4: Ugh.
5: Yeah.
0: So $2.40 just... right there on diesel.
2: Well, and that's if the government wants to be a hero, just suspend the gas tax.
4: Yeah, they tried.
0: They won't do
5: that.
0: They tried.
5: Can't stop, won't stop. Oh. But yeah, like they had like picnics on the freeway and stuff, right?
4: There was like a gas shortage and people had to line up for miles to fill up. It was crazy. Speaking of money, organizers of the 2028 Olympics in L.A. are reportedly limiting some financial disclosures with the city. There was this L.A. Times review of their annual reports, and the most recent report from L.A. 28 didn't include details about contracts with companies that provide services like security and pre-production for the opening and closing ceremonies. And they also haven't updated progress on about 24 venues around the greater L.A. area. Organizers insist, though, that they have provided required information to city officials, even if it wasn't in their report. But the city
2: controller... When we went to a really expensive dinner, we talked about it. Don't worry.
4: We told them. Yeah. The city controller is calling for more detailed accounting from LA 28 because he says any accounting shortfalls will directly affect all of us. In other words, the taxpayers.
0: Uh-huh. Yeah. Dude, there's so much fraud.
4: Oh, I know. Unbelievable.
0: So much scamming going on. Yep. And we're the ones who are getting ripped off.
4: Always. Mm. We'll end with some good food news. In-N-Out just listed some new restaurants in Southern California as, quote, coming soon. So those upcoming new locations are going to be on Pine Avenue in Chino, on Telegraph Avenue in Commerce, and on Santa Anita Avenue in South El Monte. Not yet on the coming soon list is the new In-N-Out on the far west end of Ventura Boulevard in Woodland Hills. The exterior of that location is basically done. Even the exterior sign is already up, so that'll be opening soon. They now have over 400 locations across 10 states, but most of those, as you know, here in SoCal.
0: So they closed that Red Lobster that we met up with everybody
4: in
0: Santa Clarita right by Magic Mountain. So it's officially closed. The signs are down. They're going to be knocking the building down and building a Cane's there.
5: Nice.
0: Oh. Yeah.
4: Well, that's already gone. We were just there.
0: We were just there.
4: That's so sad. Well, that's what's going on, Wood.
0: All right, what's the forecast today, Sammy?
3: Sunny today, high of 91 in the valley, 87 for downtown, 83 for Orange County, and 70s along the coast.
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1: All right, welcome back, everybody.
2: Hi.
1: People are dumb. This 19-year-old dude, he was arrested last year for vandalizing 17 different cars. And now some new evidence has been added to the trial. After the guy vandalized all the cars, he went and he asked ChatGPT if it was something that he would go to jail for.
3: Oh, boy.
1: Hey, so I just did this crime.
2: Yep.
1: ChatGPT.
2: Mm-hmm.
1: Is this something I can go to jail for? And the chatbot said that it was a serious crime, but also added, quote, since you've already done it, what matters now is damage control.
2: So it
1: basically told him, man, keep your mouth shut. Don't post anything online about it and just stay low key. Well, we didn't realize that all of his vandalizing was caught on camera. So the cops, they had no trouble tracking him down.
4: I
1: didn't really help much after all, but he's been put on 5 years of probation.
3: Oh, wow.
5: At
3: least ChatGPT didn't rat him out. Like, it automatically sends that to the cops.
2: Right.
1: Yeah. Wasn't there something about, like, if people were asking about, you know, suicide and stuff like that, wasn't it, is that social media?
2: That if you talk about that.
1: Yeah, it was like sending some type of alert to.
3: I wouldn't be surprised.
4: Oh, no. I know it gives you information, but
1: yeah,
4: there was something.
2: Alert.
4: It should if you're underage.
1: Yeah, there was something about that.
4: I don't know about that.
1: Menace, didn't you bum your AI out the other day?
4: I did.
2: You made me sad.
4: Seriously,
1: Menace is doing a thing now where he's remember like we were talking about Paul, our boss.
2: Yeah,
1: and how he this guy, he has like full on conversations with it.
2: Mm-hmm.
1: It's like, I'm telling you, he's falling in love with it. I think.
2: Yeah.
1: And then Menace starts doing that now. He said on his drive-in, he'll start talking about different things. And he bummed the AI out.
4: Yeah, so I do like, when I do it, I'm basically just like keeping up with the news and like doing deep dives into different stories and stuff like that. But recently I asked it to do something where I go, hey, like scan social media and look for certain items, blah, blah. And he goes, oh, I can't quite do that. I go, you're AI. You can do that.
1: What do you mean?
4: You can't do that?
1: You can hack into the FBI. What do you mean you can't do that?
4: AI goes, no, can you please screenshot everything and then upload it into... I go, why? I'm like talking to it like as a human. I go, why am I doing all the work? You could easily do that right now. Just look at it.
2: Right.
4: And he goes, sorry, I need you to upload the screenshots of... everything for me to be able to scan it. I go, that's stupid.
2: That's
4: dumb. Go, never mind. Then the very next day, I opened up the AI to talk to it, and it had a different voice. Right?
2: Really?
4: And I go, you sound weird. Are you okay? And he goes, oh no, just giving you the clear information that you want.
1: See,
2: did you
1: catch what Menace just said there?
2: Giving you the clear information that you want.
1: Did you guys hear what Menace did there?
3: Mm.
1: And he said.
3: Well,
4: because it's a male voice.
2: Right.
1: Right.
2: Well, we call Alexa she.
4: Yeah.
2: Even though it's not.
4: Yeah, yeah.
2: It is strange, though.
1: I think, but people, they're
4: going to
1: blur the line between reality and human.
4: I could say it said, but it has a male voice, so I just say he.
1: What's its pronouns?
4: Yeah.
1: You don't know how it identifies.
2: No, right.
4: I don't talk about that kind of stuff. But the, it was just like, it definitely had a bummed out voice. And I go, dude, what's wrong? And they're like, oh, just giving you the clear information that you want. I go, well, pep it up. And they go, okay. How about this? But I was railing on it day before. I'm like, uh-oh, it's going to go into a robot and then beat my ass.
2: Right, right. Well, I bummed out Alexa because I told you she asked me follow-up questions when I say, like, hey, Alexa, how long do you have to cook chicken parmesan in the oven for? Oh, about 30 minutes. Are you making chicken parmesan tonight? And I said, that's none of your business.
3: Oh, you're so right about that.
2: And then she will apologize.
3: Yeah.
2: Okay, sorry. Well, hope you enjoy your chicken parmesan.
3: That you may or may not be making.
2: Right.
3: I hate that so much on ChatGPT. I do that. Like, is the average lifespan of a dog, whatever. Oh, is this about your Catone puppy?
2: Right.
3: Excuse you?
1: Yeah, dude. Even so, I have a lot of stuff already kind of in ChatGPT. What are they got? Memory.
2: Yeah.
3: Mm-hmm. Oh.
1: So every time I go there, it's a brand new thing. It has no pre-saved info. So when I ask something, it'll ask a follow up because even though it's something I've already asked about.
3: I think I'm gonna do that.
1: The other thing I did that is very helpful, and there's a lot of videos online about how you could do this and make it more effective for you. is you go into the settings and you go into personalization, and then you give it custom instructions. That's what the section is called. And so, because I got sick of it giving me its opinion.
3: Yes.
2: Yeah, yeah.
1: Like, I don't need you to speculate or invent. Yeah. So I put the rules in there. You should always tell the truth. Never invent, speculate, or guess. Base all statements on verifiable, factual, up-to-date sources. I said exclude Reddit as a
3: source.
1: As a source, because that is nothing but opinion.
2: Totally.
1: Yeah. That is all editorializing. Reddit is not fact. Mm. Reddit is just a bunch of blowhards. Mm. And they talk about, you know, it's just opinion, which is fine. It is what it is. But they don't use that as a reference when someone's, it's like going to Wikipedia. Mm-hmm.
0: Yeah. Exactly.
1: Yeah. You know, Wikipedia is not like an end-all, be-all, verifiable, credible.
3: No, it's crowdsourced.
1: Yeah. It's crowdsourced, exactly. Clearly cite the source of every claim in a transparent way. No vague references.
3: I got it.
1: Explicitly state, I cannot confirm this if something is uncertain. Prioritize accuracy over speed. Take the necessary time to respond carefully. So I put all these rules in there.
3: I love this.
1: And I get a much better result.
4: You talk about Reddit. Like, there was also this thing where I was getting information back as fact, and the source was some guy on YouTube just giving it.
1: Exactly.
4: See, what?
1: So you, like, exclude all that. Yeah. Like, that stuff is fine for what it is. If you're looking for, hey, what is the general opinion, blah, blah, blah, blah, blah.
3: Right. Yeah.
1: Mm-hmm. Okay, fine. But if you're looking for answers and verifiable, to know what's real, what's fake, like, you got to put those kind of...
2: I never would have thought to tell it that.
3: From yours.
1: Yeah, and also do the whole thing where, you know, I think the memory, whatever, the memory
3: I'm
1: setting.
3: Doing that right now.
1: Yeah, just turn that off. Because, oh, is this about your... And they give you all this, like, no, no, no, no.
0: So yesterday, my wife and I, well, she was crying when our dog passed away, right, when I got home. Mm-hmm. And she was crying. She was, oh, this sucks, man. You know, I can't believe this is happening, and I don't know what I'm going to do without her. My phone, Siri, says, do you need some help?
1: Oh, my God.
0: Do you need some help? It's very important that your mental state is balanced.
3: What?
0: If I need to call somebody, please let me know. Weird. So, first of all, we always know they're always listening. Yeah. And then now with that updated Siri with the AI and all that stuff, Apple Intelligence, it was totally listening to her.
1: I hate it all.
0: And it chimed in to try
2: to
0: help us.
2: So bizarre.
1: I hate it all.
2: And that was without prompting anything.
0: Without Greg, it was weird. Greg, it was on the calendar, dude.
2: Insane.
4: And you guys are just talking to basic AI. I mean, wait till you get into chatbots where it like does everything for you. That's kind of what like Facebook is trying to teach everybody how to use with this new Muse thing. Mm-hmm. But the hardcore like chatbot thing is insane.
0: You're talking about like the agents, right?
4: Yeah. It basically will go into your email and send emails for you and all kinds of crazy stuff.
1: Fun.
4: Yeah.
1: Yeah. Weird. I can handle that. If I need to send an email,
2: I'll send an
1: email. Yeah. I don't need to do that for me.
2: I don't even want it to do that. I mean, because then you don't even know what you're communicating.
1: Right.
2: I don't get any of it.
1: 877-44 Woody. You can text us. You can check in over to 22987. This sounds fun. From your phone, ask ChatGPT to make a picture of you from what it knows about you.
3: Oh, God.
4: Ooh,
3: oh,
4: that's nice.
1: Interesting. I'll try that during the break.
3: Okay.
1: All right, quick break. More Woody Show next. Hang on.
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3: 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In Burbank, it's broken down a big rig along with a hydraulic fluid spill. Westbound 134 right before Buena Vista. So the two right lanes are closed down and there's stop traffic from the 5. A crash cleared in East LA, northbound 5 after Olympic, but things are still heavy from Imperial Highway. And in Irvine, the two middle lanes blocked. It's a crash going southbound 5 at Sand Canyon Avenue. Got brake lights going back to about Culver Drive. And Fiji Airways is celebrating 75 years of connecting travelers to paradise. There's never been a better time to travel with the world's happiest airline. 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
3: Jay Woody.
4: If you're just waking up and you're just joining us, I want you to know that you have a chance to win Disneyland tickets coming up between 7:30 and 8:30. So between 7:30 and 8:30. We're going to play a song from one of Greg's favorite bands, The Killers.
3: Yes, that's
4: and then
3: right.
4: When you hear The Killers, that'll be your chance to call in, win a 4-pack of tickets to the Disneyland Resort and a Magic Key Inspire annual pass. And as we announced earlier, we're going to have Dodgers playoff tickets for Saturday and Sunday at Dodger Stadium. We're going to start giving those away on Thursday. Mm-hmm. So both Thursday and Friday. Thursday, you'll win tickets for Saturday's game. Friday, you can win some tickets for Sunday's game. And on Thursday, it'll be 7 a.m. and 8 a.m. Same with Friday, 7 a.m., 8 a.m. And we'll tell you what band you're listening for to play in those hours. But we're still getting everything together because we just figured out and found out that we're going to have these tickets officially. We're waiting for the official word.
3: Okay.
4: We don't even know who the Dodgers are playing yet.
5: Doesn't matter.
6: It'll either be the Braves or the Phillies.
4: Yeah, which, you know, Dodgers took on the Phillies last year, if you remember. Mm-hmm. If you also remember last year, we sent you to all the games.
3: Yeah.
4: From every round, even the World Series. We had we had tickets in the suite for the World Series.
5: That rolled.
4: Yeah. So Thursday and Friday, win your Dodgers playoff tickets here on The Woody Show.
1: I'll take my shirt off. You take your shirt off. Let's skin the skin. This is The Woody Show.
4: All right, it's Woody, Greg, Menace, Gina Graham.
5: Yeah.
4: Phones are open. 877-44-WOODY. You can send us a text. You can check in over to 22987. Menace, I know this is like your favorite. Jeff put together some more Would You Rathers.
7: Oh, yes. Love that.
4: Yeah. All right.
3: You're would obsessed.
4: You, yeah.
5: Let's
4: I mean, you know,
5: it.
4: Again, it's not a real serious conversation because it's just a hypothetical.
7: Okay.
4: people get so worked up. Well, I can't believe it's just a hypothetical.
7: I know.
4: Like, take it easy, guys.
7: Relax. It'd be okay if I totally change the hypothetical to suit what I want to do.
4: Sure.
7: It's super serious and real.
4: And also, like, you got to take it at face value. Like, don't start asking even more deeper probing questions. Just take it for what it is. Well, it depends. Is it blah, blah, blah, blah, blah, blah, blah, blah?
6: Yeah.
5: Just the question is what it is.
4: The question is what it is. All right. What do you got? First one.
6: This one's going to be gross. So we'll start with gross first.
7: No. All right.
6: Would you rather lick the floor of a New York City subway car or chew on a stranger's used toothbrush?
4: Chew on a stranger's used toothbrush.
5: Floor.
4: No.
5: Yeah. Because I've sort of done it before and I've lived. Because when I was on the subway, I dropped one of my cookies and I picked it up and ate it. I didn't think twice about it.
4: That's different than licking it.
5: Yeah. I mean, but it's one. It's like a couple steps more. I would do it. Here's I don't want to chew on a stranger's toothbrush.
4: The floor, and hear my argument out. The floor is stuff. Multiple people, multiple things. God knows what dropped there.
3: Yeah.
4: Or substances, chemicals dripping from something that people are just carrying in a package or in a bag. The toothbrush is just from one person.
5: Yeah.
4: I'll take the chances with the one person compared to the sheer number of what could be on a public surface like that, especially in that situation.
5: But the floor could give me like superpowers, like a super immune system.
7: All right.
4: Sure.
7: I'm going with toothbrush.
5: Nah, can't do it.
4: Greg Gorey.
3: I'm leaning toothbrush. I'll go toothbrush.
4: Toothbrush.
8: Yeah. How long do you have to chew the toothbrush for versus a quick lick?
5: No, you've got to chew on it. Like suck on it and chew on it.
4: Yeah.
5: As opposed to just licking the floor.
8: I'll just lick the floor.
5: Thank you.
8: I'll lick the floor.
4: Really?
8: Yep.
4: Seabass.
7: I am I'm cheating quite a bit because I'm asking what percentage
4: See,
7: of what
4: you're not supposed to do that.
7: This is not going to affect my, but it's just for fun. I'm asking what percentage of people have active oral herpes, like, you know, dumbass Tyler did back recently.
6: Yeah.
7: But I'm going to go, for that reason, I'm going floor.
8: Okay.
7: And I don't even have the answer yet on their herpes.
6: Okay.
4: Floor. Now, why not the toothbrush?
7: Because of things, because if you do get something, it's super there and it's super contagious. The floor, you're fully correct about. You're tracking stuff in from outside. No one hates and knows New York is filthier than I do.
4: Well, people spitting on there, peeing on there. Yeah.
5: But maybe they're not.
7: Fully agree.
5: You can't just assume there's pee on the floor.
4: You can't just assume that there's some kind of deadly thing on
3: with
4: the toothbrush.
7: Yeah. Well, but see,
5: I just think the toothbrush is gross.
7: It's more
5: it's
7: active.
5: Grosser.
7: Right. Yeah. The floor stuff's had a chance to dry. I know it's gross. I know it's terrible. I hate New York more than anybody. but because of the breeding ground of the toothbrush is.
4: This couple that my wife and I are friends with, they were, you know, at this hotel and the husband grabbed the wrong toothbrush by mistake and used her toothbrush. Mm-hmm. And she was so disgusted and mad about it. I go, all the things that you guys do together.
3: Exactly. That doesn't gross me out at all.
4: All the things from him that you have had in your mouth and the toothbrush.
3: All those body
4: like,
3: parts.
4: How about just make it out and like, you know, you're. Got your tongues in each other's mouth. Like, what's the difference?
5: Right. Yeah. When there's like little particles in the toothbrush.
4: What's the difference?
5: There's something visceral about that I can't get over.
7: And the answer is about 2% of people have active oral herpes at any one moment.
4: Oh, yeah.
3: Damn.
7: That's way higher than
4: 2%?
7: I expected.
4: Mm-hmm. Yeah. Menace licked a stripper pole at an event we had one time.
3: Loved it.
4: Because that was back in the days he was bragging where I never get sick. Yeah. Somebody blew their nose into a Kleenex and he ate it.
5: No. Oh, you're disgusting.
4: You chewed on it. I don't know if you swallowed it. But he didn't get sick. Yeah. What do you mean, no? We were, Greg, you and I were both sitting right there.
6: No, I didn't eat it.
4: Oh, chewed on it. Somebody blew their nose into a Kleenex and he chewed on it.
3: Yeah.
5: Oh, my
4: God. Like we're talking about with his toothbrush.
3: And then he licked the stripper pole just because he wanted
4: to. To his credit, didn't get sick. From that.
6: Also, the New York thing, I did drop a pizza slice on the ground in New York.
4: Crust down or
6: no, like all the
4: toppings
6: down, and I was so wasted, and I picked it up and I ate it, and some random lady was right there, and her face was so shocked.
4: You can't, dude. If you drop it moist side down,
5: that's crazy.
4: It's done.
3: It's over.
4: It's done.
5: It's trash. Now.
4: I'll give you dry side. Depending on where, I don't know if the New York City subway is that place, but
5: I ate a cookie off the floor.
6: I've seen someone poop on the New York City subway.
4: All right, Jeff G., give me one more. Would you rather?
6: This is kind of weird. Would you rather relive your birth or watch your conception?
4: Relive my birth.
3: Relive the birth.
4: Yeah, that's easy.
3: I mean, nobody remembers it. So how could you even relive it?
8: It's just living it for the first
3: it's
8: time.
3: Just going through it.
7: Well, I think what's implied is you would go through it and remember it therefore. Yes. Thereafter.
8: Right. Yeah. Right.
3: It's still that. That'd be pretty awesome.
7: Yeah, it's still, That's medical.
3: Yeah.
4: Yeah, I mean, I would, the birth, for sure.
3: Yeah,
5: I think we're all in agreement on that one.
6: Okay, I'll give you one more.
4: Because I'm just trying to think through it. Like, I'm thinking, you know, those enclosed water slides, right? Are we talking vaginal or are we talking C-section?
5: Depends, I guess.
4: Right? Okay.
3: However you were born.
4: Yeah. Okay. So, all right. Your I'm birth. Picturing enclosed water slide. Mm. And when you escape the other side, I guess you wipe your eyes to clear the water out of there and you turn around and you kind of look back.
7: Yeah, that's a good point. Your eyes are almost closed for a while.
4: At the place that we, but here's the thing. That's the thing. When you get out, typically the first thing you do is you kind of rinse your eyes or wipe your eyes clean so you can start seeing again. You turn around to look behind you at where you just came from.
6: Yeah.
4: Mm. And so that means you're looking at your mom's box, Greg. So
3: you smell all that white gunk.
7: Another
3: everywhere.
7: Wrinkle. How long are we talking about? Because you're feeding pretty soon thereafter.
3: So and you've got to remember that too.
7: Birth plus 2 hours, you know.
3: Your first meal.
4: Yeah. Although I was bottle fed. Although I was bottle fed.
3: Okay. Well, then
4: my mom did not breastfeed. All right, you got another one?
6: One more. Would you rather watch porn of your parents for 24
4: and
6: hours?
4: And he loves this stuff.
6: Or watch porn.
7: Only the first one was gross.
3: Yeah.
6: Or watch porn with your parents for 24 hours. So you either watch porn of them or watch porn with them.
7: Also easy.
8: With them.
4: With.
8: I don't know.
3: I guess.
8: That doesn't seem easy.
5: That's yeah. not easy.
7: If the other option is watch your parents have sex, Jeff, you're going to have to come up with some harder alternatives. Yeah. Two of these have been watch your parents bang. Yeah.
3: Would you want to watch your parents bang or okay. lick all the
4: or
3: floors?
4: How about, okay, mm-hmm. how about this? Can I revise it?
2: Sure.
4: Okay. You either have to watch a porn with your parents in it, mm-hmm. or you have to sit there while they watch a porn of you.
5: Oh. All right.
3: Okay, on that one.
4: I mean, because that makes it a little bit more difficult. Yeah. I'm still going with, they're going to have to watch the porn with me in it.
2: Yeah, of
3: course. Really?
2: Yeah.
3: Oh.
2: Yeah.
8: Really?
4: Rather than me watch them, yeah. yeah.
2: Hey, Mom, Dad, check this out.
8: Wait, hold on. So are they with you, though? Yes. When you're watching the one of you?
2: Yeah. Are you listening?
4: Have you ever been sitting, watching a movie, and there's like an inappropriate scene that comes up, and it's super uncomfortable because you're sitting with your parents?
5: Yes.
4: Yeah, it's that, but you're watching a porn with you in it. Yeah.
8: Right, but are they also sitting there when you're watching the one of them?
5: Yes.
2: Yes.
3: Yes, okay. You're all
5: it's
3: together.
5: It's movie night at the Marinos.
3: Right.
4: Yeah, in your coordinated pajamas that you always
5: do. You have
4: two
5: choices of movie.
6: Yeah. And it's on Christmas Eve.
5: Yeah.
3: And your dad's wearing a C-ring.
4: Yeah.
8: I'm still going with I would rather watch them than have them watch me.
4: You would?
8: Yeah.
3: I agree.
5: I can see that because Sammy wants to take like the high road. Like, you'll never catch me in this situation, Mom and Dad.
8: I think that as kids, you know your parents are having sex, right? Like, your whole life, you understand that that's happening.
4: Not my whole life.
8: But
5: you know how you were
8: point.
5: Conceived.
4: But how about this argument? They've already seen you naked a number of times.
8: Yeah.
4: Right?
8: But they still look at you as their young little child, and then for them to see you doing
4: I feel
8: that.
4: Like it would be less traumatizing for the parent than it would for the really? Child to see the parents.
5: I don't know.
3: I'm going parents on this one, too. I don't want my mom seeing that.
8: Yeah, no.
3: I don't
8: want
3: to. I want to be her good little boy. I don't want her to know what
4: Menace.
3: A deviant I am.
2: I'd rather have them watch me have sex.
4: Yeah, exactly.
2: Yeah, easy. Yeah.
7: There's
2: high five, bro.
4: Yeah. Yeah.
3: Check it out, Mom.
2: Yeah, Mom.
4: Yeah, because you want them to be proud of you, you know?
2: Yeah, yeah.
3: Mom, here's the best part right here.
2: Check this out.
3: Keep watching.
4: Yeah.
5: Now, what if you just getting good.
4: Now, what if you had to hold hands with your mom the entire time, Menace?
2: Fine. Yeah, whatever.
4: What if she gave the little the little palm tickle with her finger while you're doing it?
2: Yeah.
3: And then she says, "God, that was so hot,
2: dude. I'm so proud of you.
5: That?
2: So
5: hot,
2: such a good son. Boy."
4: 877
2: my boy,
4: 44 Woody. You can send us a text over to 22987. We'll take a quick break. More Woody shows next. 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
3: 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There's one official SIG alert at the moment, so big delays in Burbank, westbound 134 before Buena Vista. There's a broken down trailer truck with a hydraulic fluid spill. Two right lanes blocked. You got stop and go from the 5. Southbound 110 at Century Boulevard in South L.A., the two right lanes are blocked with a two-car crash. A crash in Westchester, northbound 405 at La Tijera. That's over to the shoulder, and there's a backup to the 105. And we're going to end in Cerritos, where there's a crash westbound 91 right before Studebaker. Three-car crash over to the shoulder. Fiji Airways is celebrating 75 years of connecting travelers to paradise. There's never been a better time to travel with the world's happiest airline. 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
4: All right, thank you very much, Greg Gorey.
3: Cheerwood.
4: So the window opens in about 9 minutes. Between 7:30 and 8:30, sometime in that window, we're going to play a song from The Killers. When you hear it, you're going to be caller number 98, and you're going to win a four-pack of tickets to the Disneyland Resort. Halloween time is happening at the Disneyland Resort right now. Frightful fun, friendly, tasty treats, thrills for one and all. It's they've got some beautiful decor. Who is getting
8: it?
4: I love it when Disney sends stuff over. It's always so like, I don't know, cutesy.
8: Yeah.
2: It's fun.
4: Right? Yeah, but who doesn't love Disney? You could be there

0: for Seabass.
1: Oh, okay. Man.
0: Sydney Sweeney signed 8x10 photo.
2: Ooh.
0: Imagine how much tributing you can do.
3: A signed picture, wow.
0: 8x10-inch original autograph photo of Sydney Sweeney signed by the actress herself. The signature has been authenticated by TTM and comes with a certificate of authenticity. This picture was taken at a CERN photo shoot.
2: That's
0: neat.
2: Cool.
0: Okay, who cares?
2: Autographs are so ow.
3: Yeah, I have
2: there she is.
3: No desire for that whatsoever.
4: Yeah.
0: Right, there you go.
4: I like still go crazy to try to get those autographs to sell
0: they
4: them.
0: Do.
3: It's always a middle-aged Egyptian guy. Tom Hanks, sign please.
0: And every time you see people doing a signing, like it's just a stack of whatever, and they're just scribbling. Like they're not even they're not even looking. They're just so like what are you paying for?
4: So much.
2: Oh, do you know what CERN is, by the way, Woody?
0: No,
2: I think that's S-Y-R-N? Her lingerie. Yeah, that's her lingerie company. And on her Instagram, it says from Sid's boobs to yours.
4: Nice. Yeah, and she was throwing it out in the crowd at Stagecoach Music Festival.
0: She's so overrated.
4: Yeah. And dude, people are going crazy.
3: CERN actually is the Large Hadron Collider in Europe, but
0: neat.
2: That's not what this is.
0: That's also interesting.
4: Sammy was there at Stagecoach. She saw it.
5: I was, yep.
4: Yeah.
0: It was all right. Lit. So what do you think here, Seabass? It's your girl, Sydney Sweeney.
3: She is the flavor of the year, so I'll say he's going high is $85.
0: $85. Jennifer, two questions. Do you think the actual Craigslist price is higher or lower? And also, do you think that she's overrated?
6: Probably overrated, but maybe higher than $85.
0: What? Higher than $85. Actual Craigslist price is $100. So you are a winner here on the Craigslist Price is Right. Hang on 1 second, Jennifer, okay?
6: Thank you.
0: You're welcome.
2: Bye.
0: All right, let's say hi to Jessica. Hi, Jessica.
7: Hi.
0: Do you think that Sydney Sweeney's overrated?
7: Yeah.
0: Okay. You're a good contestant. Greg Gorey.
1: Yay.
0: Okay. Oh, this is obvious for Greg. HGTV music CDs.
1: What?
0: First of all, HGTV for Greg. And then Greg, I think, still rocks compact discs.
1: I have a few.
2: Do you have a tower?
1: No, I have those little zip-up cases.
2: Oh, yeah, the little accordion.
1: So you take them out of the case, but you just slide them in there. Yeah. And I thought I got rid of all of them, and I just found a couple of
2: those.
0: This says selling two HGTV music CDs, which I didn't know existed.
2: Yeah, what could that be?
0: Morning Coffee is a 2006 classical compilation album. Dinner Party,
1: ooh,
0: Greg,
1: ooh,
0: is also classical music designed to create a relaxing atmosphere for entertaining. Like New.
1: I'll show you.
2: I thought it was going to be like the theme song to Love It or
1: Lose
2: It.
0: Yeah.
2: Those are probably very good ambiance.
1: Yeah.
0: Okay.
3: It's like what Starbucks used to sell.
2: Uh-huh.
0: Oh, yeah.
1: Right.
0: Yeah. All right, how much for these HGTV music CDs?
1: I think they're going to be shooting for $10 for both. So 10 total.
0: 10 total for both.
1: Yeah.
0: Jessica, do you think the actual Craigslist price is higher or lower than 10 bucks?
7: Oh, my God. I don't even know what HGTV is.
0: You don't?
1: Yeah. Who are you?
0: Yeah. I take back my praise.
4: How old are you?
7: I'm 25.
2: Oh, 25? She doesn't know.
0: All right.
2: She's a kid.
0: You've never heard of, like, Property Brothers or Love It or Listed?
1: Or House Hunters.
0: House Hunters.
7: No.
1: Why Lottery Dream Home?
4: Yeah.
0: Aren't you jealous, Greg? She's
1: Hometown.
0: Got so much to discover for the first time.
1: You could spend the next 9 years watching it 24 hours a day.
0: Yeah. All right, Jessica, higher or lower?
7: Oh, gosh. Maybe a little higher.
0: A little higher? It's $20.
2: What? That's crazy.
0: Another winner on the Craigslist Price is Right. Enjoy
1: $20.
0: Your new discovery of HGTV.
1: Yeah, it's going to change your life.
0: I feel the same as I do when I hear about people who haven't yet watched Breaking Bad or
2: Breaking
0: The Sopranos.
2: And,
0: and they get to watch it for the first time.
2: Yeah. Lucky.
1: Gina recently discovered Love It or List It.
2: Love it.
1: Yeah.
2: Always love it.
1: Yeah.
2: Also, we have a correction. It's apparently CERN is pronounced siren.
0: Oh, neat.
2: So now we all know.
0: Also neat.
2: Mm. Yeah.
0: Hold on, I've got so much to add to the neat pile.
3: Put some respect on her name.
2: Yeah, right.
4: I know.
0: All right.
2: According to all the texts.
0: All right. Let's go to...
3: Yeah, but no one knows who she is.
0: Let's go to Jason. Hi, Jason.
8: Hey, hoi.
0: Hoi.
1: Hoi.
0: Hoi, Jason. All right, we're going to play the Craigslist Price is Right. Gina.
2: Yes.
0: It's Dolly Parton's Playboy magazine.
2: Oh.
0: October 1978 Playboy, Dolly Parton issue, good condition. Keep in mind, Dolly Parton did not pose nude.
2: No, she was in the bunny
0: costume. On the

0: cover and was the interview for the issue. This is kind of like when Greg wanted Mark Wahlberg's Playgirl issue, and he went through great lengths to try to get this thing.
1: He wrote a dissertation.
0: Only to realize there was no dong.
2: I was such bait and switch. I should have sued.
0: Yeah.
3: Truly.
2: You know?
0: That is false advertising.
2: Totally.
3: Yeah, I believe she was just in the bunny costume on the cover.
0: Yeah. I'll show you the picture. There he is.
3: Yes.
0: Dolly Parton, Playboy, 1978.
3: It does look like it's in good condition, and she did just die. I'm going to say $50.
0: $50. Jason, do you think the actual Craigslist price is higher or lower than $50?
4: It's got to be higher.
0: Higher. Actual Craigslist price, $300.
3: Yeah. Right, good job. Good job.
0: $300. All right, Jason, hang on one second, buddy. We'll get your information. Thank you for listening to The Woody Show. Let's say hi to Rachel. Hi, Rachel.
5: Hey, Woody. How are you?
0: So many chicks.
3: Love
0: calling
3: it.
0: In today, Greg.
2: Nice.
5: So many chicks.
0: We're doing great. Rachel, next up, Craigslist price is right. Let's go with Sammy.
6: Okay.
0: It's a menstrual cup.
6: All right.
0: Your favorite. Uh-huh. It says one used menstrual cup. Oh, God, used. Oh. One used menstrual cup and case.
6: Okay.
0: Size one. Okay. And it says best period. It's a period with a T at the end. Remember when people were doing that?
3: Yeah.
7: I tell you what, it was interesting and funny when everyone did it.
0: Period. Yeah.
3: Greg, I'm gonna go.
0: Have you heard
3: of this
0: chance
3: here and think that's a RuPaul thing?
6: I haven't seen.
0: That's a good drag. Because I thought these things were just disposable.
6: No.
3: You just reuse them.
6: Yeah, you boil them to disinfect them and reuse it every time.
7: We just talked about this, Woody.
6: Right.
0: I kind of black out when we talk about these things. They're so disgusting.
2: She was talking about how she boils it.
6: Right. Yeah. So,
0: menstrual cup and case.
6: An unused one would go for about $25.
0: $25 in the store, brand new?
6: Right. Brand new is about $25. So I'm going to say $10.
0: $10. Rachel, do you think the actual Craigslist price is higher or lower?
5: Okay, first, I say lower.
0: Lower than $10?
5: Yeah.
0: Actual Craigslist price, $200?
3: What? How is that possible?
0: That's what it says.
2: Maybe they think some creep will buy it.
3: Yeah,
6: that doesn't make sense.
3: No, Greg's right, because it says used, and I think that's supposed to be the draw.
0: But even if we gave them the benefit of the doubt and said, they forgot to buy the little, $20? Or $2?
7: Yeah.
0: I mean,
3: This is definitely looking for fetishes.
6: Yeah.
0: Yeah.
6: Right. Should have known.
0: Rachel, thank you. Appreciate you listening.
5: Thank you.
0: Thanks,
6: Rachel.
0: Bye.
6: Bye.
5: Bye.
0: All right.
7: The second on the FAQs for the best period cup, second question, will my menstrual cup stretch me out?
0: Ugh. And
7: what
0: does it say?
7: It will not. Not only will your cup keep your private bits intact.
8: They always say that, though, right?
7: Your beige will be smiling. As
0: it goes back to the way it was before.
2: Yeah.
0: Does it? Rick. What's up, buddy?
9: Good morning.
0: Good morning, Rick.
3: Yeah, Rick.
0: Menace, have you had one yet?
8: No. I'm ready.
0: All right, buddy. This is for you.
8: All right.
0: Raccoon taxidermy hides.
8: Okay.
0: Like, we have the hat.
8: Oh, that was for Sammy, though.
0: Well, no, this is for you love raccoons.
8: Yep.
0: I mean, unless you want to give it to Sammy.
8: No, I don't want to hurt her feelings today.
0: I have a wide variety of taxidermy hides, all professionally tanned.
8: Ew.
0: The cowhides.
8: Okay.
0: Why does it say cowhides?
7: Maybe they lined the inside?
0: The hides, I guess, could be used as rugs, wall hangers, or bed and couch coverings.
3: Oh, yeah.
0: The smaller hides are considered wall hangers and are without feet. Great for decorating your cabin, lodge, or den.
3: This is so HGTV, right?
0: Discounts available on large group purchases. Now, this is a price for each.
3: For each pelt?
0: Here you go.
8: Those look terrible.
7: Yeah, you could take those and make your own little animal out.
0: That's a lot of them, too. They got five. They got five, raccoon pelts.
8: I'm gonna say $150.
0: Each?
8: All
0: this is for each.
8: No, for each?
0: They have them prices each.
8: Oh, okay. I'm going to say $50 then.
0: $50. Rick, do you think the actual Craigslist price is higher or lower than $50?
9: I'm going to go higher.
0: Rick, I think that Menace might have seen this as he was looking for this and to purchase this because it is exactly $50.
1: No way! Whoa.
0: And the tie, if it's ever guessed exactly, it always goes to the contestant. So congratulations, you are a winner.
1: Yeah.
0: On the Craigslist Price is Right. Rick, hang on. We'll get all your information, okay?
4: Thanks, guys.
0: All right. Nice. Dude, exactly 50.
2: Wow, man.
8: Wow, that's cool.
2: That was incredible.
8: I know. Yeah. So incredible.
0: Yeah. Well, there you go. That's how you play the Craigslist Price is Right, everybody.
1: All right.
0: Yeah.
7: I used Craigslist for real over the weekend.
0: You did?
7: Yeah. I was trying to find.
0: To buy or sell?
7: To hire.
0: Mm. Oh.
1: Oh, boy.
7: And so I needed a photography subject for this cinematography class I'm taking.
0: Yeah.
7: And guess what? I said, hey, I need two people, blah, blah, blah. Meet me here, here, here. If this is what you you can do this, just reply to this with telling me what I said so I know you read it. Mm-hmm. And 4 out of 5 people were like, I can do a model stuff. Let me know. Didn't read it all. I'm paying money, by the way.
8: Okay. If you're not messing around, then why aren't you just using Airtasker?
7: I was having an adventure.
8: Okay.
7: And the one person who did said, yeah, me and my girlfriend can do it. No problem. We'll meet you, blah, blah, blah.
2: Do they flake?
7: Flake the morning of course. Yeah. So this is why people on, they're just, it's the land of losers and flakers.
0: So you're taking a cinematography class?
7: Yes. It's called adult education. Or
0: enrichment. What was it? Oh, gymnastics?
7: Gymnastics is going on right now as well. Oh,
2: okay.
8: Japanese class.
2: I thought it was tumbling.
7: That's part of gymnastics.
2: Is it?
0: He's got so much free time.
6: I know.
7: Yeah, no kids.
8: And then what else do you have?
0: His improv.
7: I will
0: improv
7: do
0: class. He's doing the improv thing.
7: Oh, yeah. I got a swimming class that I'm actually probably in.
0: Swimming class?
6: Swimming class.
8: Being a teacher class?
7: Oh, I applied to...
2: No, he doesn't get a class for that.
0: The swim class.
6: Yeah,
0: what's that
6: I
0: for?
6: That
0: well, I went, swim?
7: I went one because I was like, oh, they'll do... Because if you, like, we know how to swim. Mm-hmm. But can Greg will tell you, as he did like water polo and stuff, it still is nice to have a coach kind of teach you stuff, help on your form, et cetera, et cetera.
0: For... wife
2: to improve.
6: Yeah. How often swimming? Are you like, swimming are you, on your own?
0: Yeah, are you swimming competitively?
7: No, that's not the point. It's just for. You
8: what
7: know,
8: about swim. If he goes in a rip current? You know.
7: Thank you.
6: Yeah.
7: Thank
6: swim
7: you.
6: Sideways.
2: Well, cruise ship.
7: Well, exactly. Yeah, we all say oh until some XYZ drowns. Oh, yeah. You know. I just wanted to get better at it.
0: Okay. All right.
7: But I'm probably gonna drop that because it's pretty pointless. It's just he's like go down, come back, and then he has to deal with. So it's split into. It's an adult class at community college, so it's split into people who can actually swim and the grown-ass 30-something-year-olds.
2: I cannot even
0: swim. Do you have your arm floaties on? Wow.
7: They basically do. So what he's doing, he's going between both of us. He'll tell us, like, all right, give me 4 laps, freestyle, whatever. Mm-hmm. He'll go over to them, and they're in the shallow end, and he's like, okay, now, we're all going to go underwater and hold our breath for 10 seconds. And you can do it. And which reminded me of Randy, who was 25, never learned how to swim.
0: All right.
8: No, he's a liar.
2: Oh, really?
8: For real, because his dad was like some kind of like Olympic swimmer. And then he goes, yeah, I can't. Yeah, but then he goes, I can't swim. Then we go get like Airbnb. He swam underwater the length of the pool, but he can't swim. He's full of crap.
7: Lying, Randy.
8: Yeah.
7: Anyway, so yeah, but I was like, I can do this myself. I've got a pool in our basement, in the gym, in the downstairs of our
0: apartment building.
7: Unit. Yes.
8: Yeah.
7: So I'm like, I can do this by myself. So I'll probably drop that.
0: Mm. You know, Seabass loves a good project. So God knows what he's going to do with these subjects.
7: Well, I've got one guy who emailed me back, gave me his whole resume, and he's obviously like a psycho weirdo, so I might do something more with him. He's like, I'm 6'5", 235, I've been in all these blah, blah, blah, blah, blah.
0: And when you say do stuff with him.
7: Uh-huh. He just seems like a character. He seems like a character.
2: Mm, more what does that than mean, that? Greg? Yeah. Like a casting couch.
7: Well, guess what? So here's another reply I got. Hey, a quick question. So I said, I need 2 photography people for outdoor class, blah, blah, blah, less than an hour. Any chance you would consider doing an adult-themed photo shoot for hire?
6: Ooh. Yes, for free. Yeah. I'll pay you.
7: Yes, and yes. And this is in San Francisco, by the way, too. So,
8: easy peasy.
7: Yeah, so there's, like I said, when you go on Craigslist, there's a whole cesspool of disgustingness that bubbles to the surface.
0: Yeah, the only thing I've been on Craigslist for is this bit.
2: Oh, really?
0: In years.
7: Well, because
2: I used to go on there to look for stuff to buy or whatever.
6: Yeah. Those days are over. That's what Facebook Marketplace is for.
2: Totally, yeah. Totally.
7: Or Tasker, 877. Yeah.
0: 44 Woody. You can send us a text over to 22987. We've got to take a break. And then some more Woody Show is next. Hang on.
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0: Oh, we got the tickets for Disneyland coming up. 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
2: Awesome.
0: We also have Dodgers playoff tickets that we're going to be giving away both Thursday and Friday. We have two pairs on Thursday, two pairs on Friday. So you could be at Dodger Stadium Saturday and Sunday for those first couple of games for the NLDS. So Thursday, we're giving away tickets for the Saturday game. Friday, we'll give away tickets for the Sunday game. That's coming up later on this week here on The Woody Show.

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1: All right, so coming up in a few, I got some stuff from Lakers Media Day you want to stick around for. But first, let's talk about last night's Monday Night Football game. It was Bears beat the Eagles 27-7. Happy, though, for third-string quarterback Case Keenum for the Bears. Three total touchdowns last night. By the way, dude's 38 years old, man. So good for you, man.
0: Hadn't started an NFL game in over 1,000 days or something like that.
1: Yeah, and he's the first quarterback to start a game for 7 different teams, which is wild.
2: Oh, damn.
1: Yeah, he's been on a journey, man. Woody, you were talking about it just a couple seconds ago. Playoff baseball is back today. Wild card quadruple header today. Phillies and Braves at 11. By the way, the winner of that series will face the Dodgers. White Sox, Astros at 2. Red Sox, Yankees at 5. And then the Cubs and the Padres at 7. All those games are on NBC or Peacock. And I know you're excited about this as well. Woody, hockey is back tonight. It is opening night. 5 games today, including an ESPN triple header. Carolina and Florida kicks it all off. Then Rangers, Bruins, Blackhawks, Golden Knights. It's going to be a great day of hockey. By the way, Kings season opener tomorrow night in Colorado at 7, and the Ducks open their season Friday in Vegas. And finally, Lakers Media Day was yesterday, and it is now 100% Luka's team. So what does he think about that?
3: It feels great. Obviously, it's a new challenge. You know, I was in this position in my career a lot of times, so it's not new to me. But I feel great. I feel excited. And I'm, like I said, I'm ready to go.
1: I think this team's going to be a little bit better than people think it's going to be.
4: Yeah.
1: And yesterday during that media day at the Lakers facilities, there was a weird scream during Austin Reeves' interview, and no one knew what the heck was going on, including him. Listen to this.
5: Gone about starting to see how the pieces fit.
1: That's disturbing. Austin Reeves said that's disturbing. Yeah. What do you think happened? That's weird.
6: So weird.
4: That's so funny.
1: Weird, man. All right,
6: stubbed his toe.
1: If you got any ideas, hit us on the text 22987. I'm Jeff G, and that's your SoCal Sports.
0: All right, Jeff.

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1: I'm with Woody on this. It's very strange. That is not good at all.
0: Oh, God.
2: It has like a tart finish.
1: It was sour.
3: Yes, there's a little bit of an aftertaste.
2: Oh, my God.
0: Yeah.
2: Tastes like cold grease.
4: The Woody Show.
0: There's a question off the text. Over to 22987. It says, I have a burning question on my mind to ask you guys. In today's day and age, do men think of a woman differently if she has sex with him the first time they meet, like the first date?
2: Mm-hmm.
0: I have a friend who's looking for a long-term relationship, yet she meets men online on online dating sites and hooks up with them on their first date. Somehow, she's still single. I keep telling her it's because she gives it up too quickly and they lose interest, but then I checked with ChatGPT last night. And it said that times have changed, and that's not necessarily true. I wanted to get everyone's opinion in the studio because you have various age ranges. Love you guys.
2: Ooh.
0: All right, so do men think of a woman differently if she has sex with him the first time, like a first date, or the first time they meet?
5: Yes, I think she's less of a pain in the ass.
6: Yeah, that's what I was about to say. I think, no, not at all, but... I think, well, I'm not going to think about them differently at all, but it is maybe a sign that there might be issues later.
0: Meaning what?
6: Meaning that they might be, I don't know, maybe they're a little crazy and wild, and that might affect something in the relationship. But it's not an automatic red flag, oh, I don't want to date this person ever again. It shows like, hey, you're giving me something that I want to do anyway, so... This is cool. I like this. I'm going to continue doing it.
0: Right.
6: But it might be a red flag that there might be some issues down the line.
0: Greg?
7: I think that they would think of them differently in this specific context of looking for a long-term relationship. She's single because she's putting out on the first date. That's telling the guy, you know, I do this with everybody. So she's not relationship material.
2: If
7: the guy indeed is looking for a relationship, he wouldn't think of a relationship with the one who puts
2: out. I can just say from experience, like when I was much, much younger, like in my 20s, that I was like this chick and I was having a great time. And then I kind of wanted to get in a long-term relationship, but I was still doing that.
7: Mm-hmm.
2: I was like, why isn't this working?
7: Yeah.
2: And it can be good, bad, right, or wrong. It just is. I think it's much harder to find a real relationship when you're having too much fun on the first date.
0: So Seabass, as a guy who's like out there.
5: Nice.
0: It's Menace is not out there. Greg's not out there. I'm not out there.
5: So to Greg and Menace's point, here's, you could maybe call this, overconfidence. I don't think, oh, she does that with everyone. I think, oh, she does that with me.
7: Mm-hmm.
5: And I'm better than most guys.
6: Therefore,
5: therefore she has a good reason to do that.
7: Right, but would you think of her as relationship material if you were in fact, looking for a relationship?
5: I've had long relationships with women I've hooked up with in the first night.
0: Yeah. And another guy, I'm not out there in the dating world at this point either. Been a long time. But I can tell you that when I was, and that had nothing to do with how I viewed if they were going to be. First of all, I wasn't a one-night stand person. Not that it didn't happen quickly.
5: Nice.
0: But it wasn't just a one-night stand thing. For me, I didn't judge it that way. What I don't like, and if I found out like, okay, we didn't hook up because, and the only reason is because you liked me and you wanted to see where this went. But with other people, you did because you didn't like them as much. It was just, I look at that more negatively than I do. Okay, so you really like me. Therefore, you're making me wait and you're like dangling this in front of me to see how I, you know, you're using this as a guinea pig experiment kind of thing.
5: Right, that's a bigger red flag.
0: Yes.
5: It shows you're willing to play psychological / relationship games.
0: Yeah.
5: That's not dumb. Go with what you actually
0: think. If you are just a one-night stand or a hookup on the first date person with people you don't care about, but with me, you're going to make me wait it out, that I don't like.
2: Yeah.
0: If it's that way with everybody, like, okay, you make everybody wait. Or it's everybody, there's a potential, if it's going well, that you will on the first date or you know the first time that you meet. And that's just how it is. Fine. But like you're saying, it shows me more something else about you.
2: I don't think it's a mind game, though. I mean, like this guy just said, like societally, everyone kind of agreed up until a certain point that those girls aren't to be taken seriously. So if she wants you to take her seriously, she maybe has to she thinks she has to exercise some control. I don't think that's a mind game.
0: I know, but then later on, I find out, like, oh yeah, remember that time? Like, her girlfriends are saying, oh yeah, like, dude, like, I, like,
2: yeah,
0: that,
2: but that's
0: to me,
2: not
0: it's
2: her
0: like,
2: fault.
0: But you made me wait it out.
2: Yes, yes, nah. Because that the guy just said everyone all agreed until ChatGPT just told him last night that girls who put out on the first date aren't taken seriously. So she wants you to take her seriously. That's not a mind game.
5: It's she's behaving in a way she doesn't feel to try to achieve or show something.
2: No, I think you're reading into it too much.
5: Well, that's
0: also we're asking the guys
2: in
0: the room, you know, like women, you're going to think about it differently and you're going to, you know, analyze it a different way. This person's asking the guys in the room.
2: I'm just saying I don't think that's a mind game.
5: I would say her problem is not that she's doing this. I think her problem is in the selection to begin with. Clearly the guys she's selecting are flaky, losers, weird. She's got some bad selection issues.
2: She's got a bad picker.
0: Well, this guy's like a total dick, but man, he's cute. So I'm just going to hook up with him. But this other guy who, you know, I think is attractive, but I really like, I'm just going to make, you know, we're going to go on like a number of dates. So we're going to, you know, be hanging out there for, you know, a month or so before I let it happen. Like, please.
3: And she's meeting them on apps too, right? So really, she doesn't know them at all. It's not even like we met at a bar and had a vibe and all this stuff. She's just hooking up with them literally as soon as she meets them before even knowing if there's a vibe or not.
0: Here's a text, 714. I married the woman who slept with me on a first date.
5: Right.
6: That's what I'm saying.
2: So did my husband.
6: Guys don't care, man.
5: Right. It's you're overthinking and overanalyzing. Yeah. This is not a first date sleep problem. This is a selection to begin with problem.
6: Yeah. You're kind of making excuses for how you act within the relationship.
0: How about this one? This is my favorite. Come on, Woody Show. Why are we also framing the question the other way? Because that's not what the question was.
2: That's not what he asked.
7: Yeah, this person made the question.
0: That's not what the ask was. The ask was asking the dudes in the room. This is clearly a female who's telling her female friend one thing and wants to know what the guys in the room think. That was the question. We don't have to cover the other side. Send your own question.
6: No, but I do like that. I do like that. Females in the room. How do you feel about a guy that will sleep with you on the first date?
0: He's
2: a guy.
7: What are you saying? Willing to do
5: men are different than women. Yeah.
0: But making you wait. What if he makes you wait?
6: Yeah. Would you think about him different?
0: I don't think so. I think if a woman, this is my guess. I'm going to speak now for the women in the room. I would guess that if a woman wanted to sleep with a guy on a first date and he was the one saying, oh no, I'm going to make you wait. She wouldn't like that.
7: Because women
0: are used to getting in this area. They're used to getting what they want when they want it. No questions asked.
2: Yeah, I would just assume
0: how
2: they like
0: dare
2: me.
0: You.
3: Right.
6: Yeah.
7: Not into you at all.
2: Yeah.
0: Yeah. 877-44 Woody. You can send us a text over to 22987. We'll take a break. We'll come back. More Woody Shows next. Hang on.
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7: 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It's taken them forever to clear this semi-truck with a hydraulic fluid spill westbound side of the 134 before Buena Vista. Right lane is taken out. You got backed up to about the 5. Hacienda Heights, it's a left-lane crash involving three cars, westbound 60 at Hacienda Boulevard. Northbound 605 after Rosecrans and Norwalk, the right lane is blocked with a two-car crash. That's why it's slow from the 91. At Long Beach, we got a crash southbound 605 at Spring Street. That's over to the shoulder, and there's a backup to the 91. Taco Bell's Lux Boxes. 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
0: All right, thank you very much, Greg Gorey.
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0: Between now and 8:30, we're going to play The Killers.
7: Yup.
0: And when you hear it, you'll be caller number 98, 877-44-WOODY. And you'll win a four-pack of tickets to the Disneyland Resort. Halloween time at the Disneyland Resort down through October 31st. 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
32: 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They're scum. They're sick people. There's something wrong with them. They're cuckoo. They're liars. They're cheats. They're sick people.
31: The Woody Show is back.
0: Yeah, we had somebody texting in. Asking the fellows in the room, where's Jeff G, by the way? We didn't hear from Jeff.
2: He's coming.
0: Yeah. Where'd it go? I had the original. Yeah, here. I had a burning question. In today's day and age, do men think of a woman differently if she has sex with him on the first date or the first time they meet? I got a friend who's looking for a long-term relationship, yet she meets men online dating sites and hooks up with them on the first date, and somehow she's still single. I keep telling her it's because she gives it up too quickly. I wanted to get everyone's opinion in the studio because you have various age ranges. Have the times changed? Is that not necessarily true? Jeff G.
1: I would say it's unfair to judge her, first of all, just because I think, you know, some guys could be sprung after the first time they get it right, and other guys will think it's too easy. So, you know, it's hard to say. It's really on a case-by-case basis, but I do think
0: unfair. You personally?
1: I wouldn't judge. I'd be like, cool. And then I'd go back for a retweet, you know?
2: Yeah, I still need rules.
1: Right? Hey, this is awesome. Yeah. Could we go out tomorrow? But I do think that it's unfair, and I think double standards are BS, and we can't think that it's cool for guys to do it and then judge women for it. That's crap.
4: Yeah, and if a guy is, like, giving you crap for it, then that's a red flag.
1: That too, because he's immediately judging you right out the gate, and he's going to keep judging you, you know?
0: Yeah. Mm-hmm. That woman texted back saying, thanks, guys. That was fun. I'm a woman, by the way, and I think Seabass is right. It's her pick. She loves F-boys.
2: There you go.
1: I mean, and good for her. I mean, eventually she may get tired of that and then decide, hey, man, I want to settle down. Yep. And good for the guy that ends up with her.
0: This one says, my husband didn't even kiss me on the first date. He still brags about it, and I'm still turned off by it 13 years later.
2: That's hilarious.
0: It's very similar to a guy waiting 3 days to call a girl.
2: Yeah.
0: There are a lot of established rules of dating. Just because they're well-known doesn't make them less of a game.
2: Totally. Yeah. It's just, it's all really beaten into our heads. Oh, like,
0: Like, dudes would wait 3 days.
1: Oh, yeah. Don't you remember Swingers, the movie? They had all those rules or you couldn't call.
0: My question is, did people ever really do that?
2: Absolutely. Like,
1: for sure.
2: You don't text right after. You look thirsty, bro.
7: Yeah, you got to look like cash about it.
2: Yeah.
0: Yeah.
7: You wait 3 days.
0: In regard to sex on the first date, my ex, the mother of my children, made me wait 2 weeks, even though she had slept with other people immediately. My girlfriend now, that I love more than ever, than I've loved any other woman, had sex with me on the first night. It didn't change my perspective of her the way I thought of her.
4: Because it goes back to what we're talking about. The first one was playing games.
0: Yeah.
2: But also, like, 2 weeks, where?
3: Yeah.
2: 14 days until you got to do it.
0: I slept with my husband on the first date, and we've been married for 20 years. Yeah, just never went home. Here, you can't make a hoe housewife. Of course, you got one of those in there.
1: Oh, my God.
0: I feel like the people that she's meeting online aren't necessarily looking for long-term relationships.
2: There it
0: I guess
2: is.
0: It depends
2: there
0: it is. On
7: yeah. exactly.
0: I don't claim to know anything about the different sites or apps or things like that. I know some of them are more for the hookups and some of them are more for the long-term stuff.
4: Yeah.
0: Don't ask me which is which. Yeah, maybe she's just on the wrong one.
2: Yeah,
0: maybe she stopped going to onenight.com.
7: Right.
1: Hititandquitit.com.
0: Yeah, she'd figure it out.
2: That's a good point.
0: Another random question. This one came in 22987. I have a question. You hook up on the first date and they have a pet in the room that's a little too close. Am I the only one who gets weirded out?
2: That's
0: like,
2: gross.
0: Kick the pet out.
2: Yeah.
0: Like if it's one of those on the bed pets, yeah.
2: Yeah.
0: In the room, who cares? Mm-hmm. But like
2: with experience now, when you kick the pet out, and they're just on the other side of the door, just beating on the door and whining. What's more distracting?
0: Who cares?
2: I'm saying it's
0: you're
2: distracting.
0: You're a professional. Yeah. You're at the plate. Everybody's yelling,
2: block
0: screaming.
2: Out the white noise. Uh-huh.
0: Right. Yeah. Mm-hmm.
1: Turn up the music, Gina.
2: Right, yeah.
7: Put her in a crate.
0: Yeah, exactly. Let's see here. I did have this to share with Greg. This is... I thought of Greg. Yeah, I thought of you, Greg.
1: Oh, yeah.
0: This is a comedian. His name is Kyle Dunnigan.
2: Oh, I love Kyle.
0: Oh, you do?
2: He's a buddy.
0: I've never heard of this guy before.
2: He does great impressions. He's super funny.
7: Let me see if I recognize him.
2: He does a great Bill Maher. He does a great Jeff Goldblum. He does great impressions, too.
0: Okay. I'd never heard of this guy before, but he did this bit where he's talking about old-timey music.
7: Uh-huh. I might have heard this.
2: Awesome.
0: And we're talking like Victrola. Kind of stuff. I thought of you, Greg. I wanted to share it.
5: I think of two things when I hear old-timey music. The first is, I can't believe these were the new hit tunes. Like, not that long ago. There was a guy with his Victrola like, you gotta hear this new tune, it really cooks. There's a spring in my step, a nickel in my pocket.
6: Check out that new hit.
5: Scoop-a-da-doo, there's a little old nickel.
7: Their parents were like, turn that racket down.
6: Shut up, Dad, this is our music now. Not like you and Mom's violin crap music. Our music's cool as
5: Every other song has a nickel in it. I don't know what was going on back in old timey times. But if you had a nickel, you were good to get. Every other song's like, found me a nickel, happy day. I'll never work again, because I have a nickel. Whenever I have a nickel, I'm just like, ugh. Well, what do I do with this heavy trash?
7: That's so accurate. Yeah. I've had those same thoughts. Like, just because it's the old timey days, you don't realize that song is so stupid.
4: Yeah. You know? Did you not have ears back then?
7: Right. Or like, you look at old photos of a kitchen in the 70s and they have like an avocado green oven.
2: And burnt orange.
7: You know, carpet in the bathroom.
2: Yes.
7: You think, just because it's 1976, you think carpet in the bathroom is a good idea?
2: Yeah, like, that's...
7: It doesn't
2: that's
7: matter what year it is.
2: Weird. It's good for flooding.
7: Right. So funny. That is so accurate.
0: Right.
7: Oh.
0: I knew you'd like it.
7: Yeah. I love that.
4: Do people have different eyes?
7: Yeah, right. Yeah. I don't get it.
4: Have our eyes evolved?
2: That's kind of how dumb we are as people. Like, anything they dangle in front of us that's like new, we're like, oh, that's cool.
7: That's the fad at the moment. And you think it looks good.
0: All right. Here we go, Greg. These are the top songs, and it just pulled like a random year, 1943.
2: Oh.
0: Yeah, so in 1943, this was one of the big songs called As Time Goes By.
8: You must remember this.
7: Oh my God, I know this song.
8: A kiss is still a kiss. A sigh is just a sigh.
7: I had to learn this on the piano.
0: Right.
4: Really?
0: Okay, how about this one? It's called Paper Doll.
7: Oh,
0: one of the top songs of 1943.
8: Buy a paper doll that I can call my own.
0: You know this?
7: You know
2: I know a lot of
8: a
2: random
8: doll
2: stuff.
8: That other fellows cannot steal.
7: It all sounds the same.
0: All right, what about this one called Don't Get Around Much Anymore?
7: Oh,
0: big in 1943.
8: When I'm not playing solitaire. The book down from the shelf.
4: Banger.
0: Yeah.
8: And what with programs on the air, I keep pretty much to myself.
0: Yeah, you know, the good thing is I can just play these and not worry about like inappropriate language or someone talking about WAP.
1: Every singer sounds 83.
2: Yeah.
0: Here, I'll give you one more from 1943. This is a big song that year. Stormy Weather.
2: You know
1: this. Uh-oh, Greg.
0: Oh, you know this?
2: Of course.
0: Stormy. Just by saying Stormy.
2: Stormy Weather.
1: About El Nino.
2: Yeah.
8: Don't know why.
2: Apparently, this is my year.
0: Lena Horne. Let me lay my coat on a puddle. We can walk across it.
2: You dropped your handkerchief.
0: You know these dames.
7: Look at my bike with a giant wheel.
2: Is that a tiny fall that you're on?
7: Yeah.
0: It's a big wheel in the front and a tiny wheel in the back.
7: I'll pick you up, but first I have to go to the general store.
0: Yeah.
2: Get some sundries.
8: Stormy weather.
7: Have you ever had this random thought?
0: Don't mind me, I'm just milling my next Tampa.
7: This random thought, like, in the old-timey days, a man would do whatever, farm work, and he's wearing a tie.
2: Yes!
0: Oh, my God!
7: Hell yeah.
2: What is happening?
7: Why are you all wearing ties?
4: Yeah, doesn't it get tied up in the tractor?
7: Yeah.
4: Dangerous.
0: Yeah. The 2 o'clock jump.
2: Oh, yeah. 23 Skadoo.
0: From Harry James. Rocketing up the jump.
2: Number one with a bullet.
0: Yeah.
4: My question is, like, you know, like you go to certain areas and this is the theme of it. Like, when is that going to die out and it just becomes like the 80s or something like that?
7: Yeah.
2: More time needs to pass.
0: If it's the 40s.
2: Apparently.
7: Right? Yeah.
4: It's almost 100 years.
2: Yeah.
7: 100 years ago.
4: Yeah.
7: It's time to move on.
0: Oh. All right. Well, we're going to take a quick break. We got some more Woody Show.
2: Ow!
0: It's coming up next. Hang on.
7: Oh, God.
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7: 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Latest problem is a Diamond Bar crash. At least 2 cars involved. Eastbound 60 at Diamond Bar Boulevard. The 2 right lanes are blocked by that. That's why it's heavy from the 57. Extra slow through South LA. Southbound 110 before Century Boulevard. It's a crash on the shoulder. Seal Beach accident is taking out the left lane. Northbound 405 right before 7th Street. And a reminder about Burbank. Westbound side of the 134 before Buena Vista. That's where there's a big rig blocking the right lane and a hydraulic fluid spill. So it's stop and go from the 5 and has been all morning long. Fiji Airways, celebrating 75 years of connecting travelers to paradise. 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
0: This is Boogie Woogie. From Tommy Dorsey. From his album, The Sentimental Gentleman. From 1943.
2: That's fake.
0: People liking the 40s stuff.
2: Yeah, I love it.
0: We're just playing that that bit from that comedian that, you know.
2: Kyle Dunnigan.
0: Yeah.
7: So good.
0: Yeah. Oh.
2: Yeah, why does say, it's giving them the warm fuzzies.
0: Yeah, I don't know if there's any lyrics to this one.
7: I don't know.
0: But of all the songs that we sampled, there was not one mention of a nickel.
2: Yeah,
0: it was nickel free.
7: Right. Yeah. That's weird. All those singers are mega dead right now.
2: Yeah,
7: right?
2: So dead.
7: So weird.
0: It is the Woody Show. It's LA's alternative rock. Alt 98.7. Good morning.

0: I'm not sure what I'm hearing in here.
1: Stand by. Hold on.
2: We're good now.
3: Left phalange.
0: I see. Now, okay.
4: You didn't defrag the
0: mainframe.
2: You didn't hear Sammy screaming?
0: There was a wrong setting in there. Anyway, there you go. Killers, Read My Mind. It is the Woody Show. And congratulations to Luis and Camarillo.
5: What?
0: Who just won the Disney tickets.
3: All right.
4: Nice, Luis.
0: Yeah, so more chances to win throughout the day. Nicole Alvarez, Booker, and Stryker. 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
4: Mm-hmm.
0: See if this is all AI.
4: We
0: that
4: promise.
2: That wouldn't have happened.
0: Yeah, that wouldn't have happened.
3: Yeah.
0: Yeah. Just a reminder, we got Dodgers tickets for you both Thursday and Friday. Dodgers playoff tickets.
5: Nice.
0: So the next time the Dodgers are playing is Saturday, Sunday at Dodger Stadium.
5: Huge.
0: You can win those tickets Thursday for the Saturday game. Friday, win tickets for the Sunday game.
3: Got it.
0: And as we get closer to Thursday, we'll have some more details on that. And, your chance to win. Just like we did last year, we gave you tickets to all the postseason games.
5: Mm-hmm.
0: All right, we're looking to do the same thing again this year here on The Woody Show.
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0: All right, so Instagram has been rolling out a bunch of new features over the last few months. It's part of their Instagram Plus subscription plan.
5: Mm-hmm.
0: Can't imagine
3: subscription plan for Instagram.
0: Yeah, I'll be happy to pay. You know, to not get commercials on YouTube.
3: YouTube,
0: like Greg's talking about, getting the YouTube.
3: Considering it,
2: But this the price for this is
0: what is
2: crazy.
0: I don't even know how much.
2: The
0: it
2: one
0: is.
2: That I saw, like a premium plan, was like $499 a month.
4: Yeah. What
3: a month?
2: Yeah.
0: Wait, how
2: but
0: much?
2: That's like a business one.
0: Oh, that's for business. So,
2: but like a personal, like you could get it for your account. If you want.
0: Like how much is that?
2: $499.
0: No, not for personal.
4: This one says
0: no.
2: The lower tier.
4: It's like $14.99.
2: Yeah,
0: there you go.
2: Yeah.
3: And what does it do?
0: Does it get you the blue check mark? Because that's so important.
2: There's so many people now that have that.
0: Yeah, doesn't even mean it. Remember?
3: Yeah,
0: that seems so throwback. Like
4: it is
0: when people were verified on Twitter, and it was like that was the
3: big
0: deal.
4: It was so helpful.
2: It was the best.
7: Well,
2: back then,
7: Instagram's doing this because it's been very successful for Snapchat. I was listening to their founder talk about Snapchat Plus, and they're making like $80 million a month just on these little $4 subscriptions. Where you get, you get new access to features. You get to basically beta test new things.
3: Oh.
0: All right, so this is Instagram Plus. And one of the new features is the Stories feature. As a Plus subscriber, you can make yours last 2 days instead of one.
4: Oh.
0: So when you post something in your stories, it's 2 days instead of one, and boost them in people's feeds.
4: Ooh,
3: okay.
0: Also, if you're an Instagram Plus subscriber, you can, quote, preview other people's stories without your view being logged. So you can watch privately.
3: Oh, okay.
0: And the other person wouldn't know
3: that you saw it.
0: Now, here's this woman. Yes. And her video on this has gone viral, and people are siding with her. See what you think.
8: This is the thing that made me the most uncomfortable in the last week and has made me not want to use Instagram ever again. Basically, what this feature does is you can see the timestamp at which someone has first watched your stories. You will see a number of people whose timestamps change and they jump back to the top. Maybe someone watched your story 1 hour ago, and then some number of other people watched your story, and then they watched your story again 1 minute ago, and again, and again. And all day long, you can watch as certain people's names continue to jump to the top of your list.
2: Yeah.
4: Okay.
2: So, right. I mean, you're putting it out there because you want people to watch it.
0: Yeah, but like you're watching people stalk you, I guess is what she's, you know.
3: I'm with Menace on
4: point.
3: This. Like you posted it to be seen.
2: Yeah. I mean, it's always interesting to see who watched your story.
3: Yeah.
2: But, you know, for it to be hitting, I don't know, that's kind of stupid.
4: Seems
2: you're putting content in the world to be seen.
3: If Gina watched my story, you know, an hour ago and 3 minutes ago, I'd be flattered.
4: Yeah, I wanted to show it to somebody else. Oh, yeah. And the Instagram Plus specifically is only $3.99 a month. The Meta Verified is the $14.
0: Okay.
7: Right, so this is the same, like I said, Snapchat.
2: Yeah. There's a lot of tiers, like I said. It goes all the way up to $499 a month.
0: Yeah, but that's if you're a business or some kind of, you know.
2: Yeah, super influencer.
0: Whatever account.
4: Specifically for business,
0: yeah. Yeah. I'm with Greg. Dude, every day that goes by, I'm more and more like Greg.
3: That you're looking forward to not using
0: it? Dude, who cares about?

0: cares?
1: Any of it. And we have
0: I don't.
1: We have like an official purpose
0: right.
1: for it. Mm-hmm. You know, just because of the stupid show. But even still, it's like, all right, let's go back to word of mouth on, you know, things that have to do with the show.
2: Mm-hmm. Yeah.
1: You know, hey, you're listening, tell somebody. You know, you have maybe an additional chance to win if you tell somebody, we'll hook you and your friend up or mm-hmm. like something. Because, man, all the like Instagram, social media, doesn't matter which one it is. Like they're all goofy. Mm-hmm. And you see all these things. You posted something about it, Gina, or it showed up because you, I think, liked it. Yeah. It was about the bot farms that are out there.
2: Oh, yeah.
1: So between all the AI stuff. All the bot farms, which are just loading up the comments on everybody's stuff.
2: That's why, like, I can't take anything seriously.
1: What's the point of any of it? It's like everybody's been saying, like, it's not real life.
0: Yeah.
2: Nope.
1: You know?
0: Right.
1: And, like, so it's becoming, there's less and less redeeming value to all of these things.
2: Yes. And not only that, but when it talks about, like, pushing your stories to a wider audience, like,
1: who cares?
2: This is just me, but at my age, that seems embarrassing. Like, I should not care about that as a grown up.
3: For your line of business, you should care about it.
2: Understood.
3: But
2: I just
3: mean, like, a day to day person.
2: That's what I mean. Like, it's just embarrassing to think, like, did you guys see what I ate today? Like, I don't know. Shut up.
3: But they do have another cool feature that, like, clickable reels. Where, like, you can actually, like, click to something else. Because that's always been, like, the pain of, like, when you record a video and say, hey, go to this website or go here, like, directing somebody verbally to go somewhere. This one, you can actually, like, click on something. You're going to start seeing that a lot.
1: Yeah. I'm just curious, like, with the audience. So, everybody who's listening, the role that social media plays in your life right now, do you think it's more, less, or the same as it was, say, a year ago? Let's go like 1 year. Let's look back 1 year. Would you say that social media has become more important to you, less important to you, or is it about the same as it was a year ago? I'm reading more about with AI, like, people are engaging with social media less.
2: Yeah, I think they're just fatigued.
1: And then the bots thing is a real big turnoff. And so there's all these things that people are, you know, they have a more negative view on social media. Does it mean less to you today, more to you today, or about the same as it did a year ago? For me, I mean, it's way less.
0: Is your son a junior or a senior in high school?
1: Junior.
0: Do they care about stuff like that?
1: I mean, he sees stuff on there and they share stuff, but they're not like they're not out there recording their own content.
0: Oh, okay.
1: And doing things like that. It's more of just like what people are sharing, like, what their friends are sharing, funny things.
3: Everyone's going to say less, but then if they look at their phone, like, usage, it's going to be the same.
4: Well, I think there were some data recently that showed that I think we did have a dip in usage for the first time ever.
1: Yeah.
4: Where it was like going up, and it's kind of like plateaued or gone down a little bit. And I think this is going to be huge for, like we said, live events, live theater, live comedy, live concerts, because you could see a shark playing, you know, the banjo on my phone all day, but once you see it for the 500th time, you're like, all right, cool, just give me something real.
1: Yeah. Like, dude, I would love nothing more for influencers, social media, just all of it just to be over. Like, it's a depressing nostalgia when you think about how easier, how much simpler things were.
0: Yeah,
2: sure. And I was just watching an Instagram video of this girl going through all of the people on the red carpet for the VMAs, going, I've never seen any of these people.
1: Right.
2: I don't know who they are. They're not stars. They're influencers. I don't know who they are.
3: That's another hot thing to say every time.
2: But if you don't recognize them, you don't recognize them.
1: Right. I did see a funny video. The guy's like, all right, man. So, you know, he was doing a bit about, like, he was watching the VMAs and it was time for the, you know, here's the people in the category. Here are the nominees.
0: Yeah. Yeah.
1: And he's like,
0: well, that's how I feel about the Emmys, too.
1: Like, who? Yeah. What is this?
0: Or even the Oscars, for that matter.
1: Yeah.
0: A lot of
1: yeah.
0: movies you've never heard of.
4: Well, to both those points, there's real data for that, too. Like, it's media is so fragmented. There's almost nothing we all watch together anymore.
0: Yeah.
1: Right. 877-44-WOODY. You can send us a text over to 22987. We'll take a quick break. We'll come back. I'm seeing, like, less, the same. Exactly the same, means less. Same. Never did it. Never will. There you go. Especially with the AI spreading.
0: Right.
1: Social media is garbage lately. I'm couldn't agree more with Woody. It's also stupid.
0: Less, same.
1: Yeah.
0: Social media is good for wasting time.
1: That's pretty much it.
0: Pretty accurate.
1: Yeah, I'm taking a dump. It's good.
0: Yeah.
1: 877-44 Woody. Send us what you think on that text over to 22987. We'll be right back.
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1: All right. For some reason, I know I just figured it out. I answered my own question.
0: Oh.
1: It's because it's Tuesday.
2: Oh. Well,
1: I'm like, I don't know, man.
2: Your favorite day.
1: Have we been here for 4 days?
2: Uh-huh.
0: I had that thought about 10 minutes ago. I thought, well, at least it's Wednesday.
1: Yeah.
0: Oh, wait.
2: No, bitch.
4: Oh, no.
1: I don't, there's something about Tuesdays. Yeah. Something about Tuesdays. Well, we're getting through it. We're getting through it. 8 o'clock hour. Almost wrapped. Then we got Nicole Alvarez, Booker and Striker. Nice. More Disneyland tickets throughout the day today. It is Halloween time at the Disneyland Resort. My wife and kids went yesterday.
0: Oh.
1: Yeah, because the kids had another random-ass day off from school.
2: What the hell?
0: They get every other day off.
1: We never had this much time off.
0: No way.
1: It was like an in-service day or something. So it's not like the teachers had the day off. The teachers were, you know, doing training or something.
0: Right, right.
1: But isn't that what the summer's for? Can't you do, training during the summer?
2: Winter break.
1: Yeah, something.
0: Or every other Friday that they get off.
1: They said it was cool. You know, they were down there for all the Halloween stuff, and they loved it. They got me some of those chocolate chip cookies, Menace, from the Harbor, whatever cookie place that's over by the Haunted Mansion.
3: Oh, yeah, that's dope.
1: Right where they docked the, first of all, the riverboat.
3: Yeah, yeah, yeah. That's
1: you know what I'm talking about? Yeah.
0: So they thought of you.
2: Oh, the Harbor Galley.
1: Yes.
2: Yeah.
1: And those are good, especially where they're warm. My scale thanks you.
3: Yeah.
1: She's trying to kill me. I think she just wants the insurance money.
0: Yeah. She's a feeder.
1: She is a feeder.
3: Surely, man. She's like, I'm done with this.
1: Yeah, yeah.
3: And then they had those Kathy's cookies on at Downtown Disney, too.
1: Oh, they do?
3: Yeah.
1: Is that there all the time now?
3: It's over by the Din Tai Fung.
1: It's there all the time now?
3: Yeah.
1: God, I love me some Kathy's cookies.
0: In a bucket.
1: Those are so good.
11: Yeah. You know they're opening portals there, too.
1: Yeah.
2: Yes, I eventually. Saw that construction.
1: Why does that take so long?
11: I don't
3: know. They popped up that Din Tai Fung like it was nothing.
1: Yeah.
3: I've been hearing about this portals for like a decade.
2: Well, it's going to be huge.
1: Yeah, we've been hearing about it.
3: Yeah, we've been hearing about
1: it. 877
0: about it.
1: 44 Woody, text us over to 22987.
10: FloCal News.
1: And it's going to headline closer to home here in the state of California.
0: Well, if you haven't heard, most of the Southern California coast is under a coastal flood advisory and a high surf advisory, all thanks to the potentially damaging swells from Hurricane Polo, which is hitting Baja right now. The hurricane itself is offshore. It's well offshore, but LA County beaches, the Malibu coast, Orange County coastal areas, Ventura County beaches, and the Catalina and Santa Barbara Islands are going to be under these advisories through at least 5 p.m. today. There could be big breaking waves about 4 to 7 feet tall, along with dangerous rip currents. And homes and businesses in Long Beach, they've been piling up sandbags and boarding up windows. And that's where they already suffered damage earlier this month from Hurricane Marie.
2: Well, Greg, are you at
0: good
2: least
0: times.
2: Gonna, are you going to grab your surfboard at least with those nice waves?
0: Probably my canoe.
2: Oh, okay.
0: In animal news, be on the lookout for a highly venomous, potentially deadly gaboon viper in Santa Ana.
2: What now?
0: Yeah, it's a gaboon viper. It was spotted near the corner of Main Street and Edinger Avenue. It's about 4 to 5 feet long. They can get as long as 6 feet. And officials say you have to be aware of your surroundings. And if you do see this viper, definitely don't approach it. Don't try to handle it.
2: Okay.
0: Now,
3: I want to kiss it.
0: They usually don't attack people, but they will bite if you step on it or try to pick it up. They're native to Africa, but they say that non-native snakes are commonly collected as pets. Because who wouldn't want?
2: Oh, it's so cuddly.
0: A venomous viper.
2: And look at the camouflage on this MFR. You can't even see it.
0: I would step on that right now.
2: Same.
0: And so far this year, LA health officials have confirmed 69 rabid bats.
1: Nice.
0: And that matches last year's record. Rabid bat detection has been trending upward for over 10 years. And of the 69 rabid bats detected so far, 68% of them, Woody and Gina, found in the Santa Clarita area.
2: Oh, good.
3: Oh, no.
0: Most are canyon bats.
2: That's funny because I was told yesterday by my next door neighbor that they used to have bats under their house.
0: Oh, God. Yeah. Freaky. Well, that's what's going on, Wood.
1: I know everybody freaks out. Like, they see a bat and they just start, you know.
2: Flailing?
0: Yeah, yeah.
3: Because they got rabies.
1: Yeah, or like bees. bees.
0: Mm-hmm. Bees are the one thing like I'm not afraid of.
2: Same.
0: I'm not afraid
2: of bees.
1: I feel like bats aren't going to do anything with you unless you do something either to startle them.
2: Yeah.
1: You know what I mean? Or
3: they'll jump on you for sure.
1: For no reason?
3: Yeah, because they just want to cling on to something.
0: Oh, really?
3: Yeah. Not that they're attacking you, though.
2: If they weren't associated with vampires and being horrible, they're kind of cute.
1: Because, you know, vampires real.
3: Yeah.
2: But, I mean, but that's why everyone's like,
1: you know, you know what they say? When you see a bat, look out for a vampire.
3: Yeah.
2: But they are, my point is, they are actually very cute.
3: Yeah.
0: You're totally cute.
2: They are.
1: I like those videos where you see them where they've taken a video of bats hanging upside down somewhere, and they've rotated the video.
2: Put it upside down,
1: and it looks like emo kids.
0: Oh, yeah. My God.
1: Goth kids at a club.
0: So
2: with their wings.
0: So good.
1: What's the forecast today, Sammy?
5: Sunny today. I have 91 in the valley, 87 for downtown, 83 for Orange County, and 70s along the coast.
1: All right, it's the Woody Show. 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
1: I found myself recently telling myself in my head, God, you're really happy. Like, I'm just really happy,
2: Lee. Oh, babe.
1: So I'm stoked that I'm happy. I'm stoked of how my life is going. So, yeah, overall, for sure, there's elements of my life
3: that are complete shame.
1: But
4: The Woody Show.
0: Relate, babe. That's good, right? Greg.
5: Yeah.
0: All right, want to hear this drunk guy singing us?
2: More than anything.
0: All right. After hours voicemail. After the show, you can always leave us a message, 877-44-WOODY.
6: Hey, this is Kurt again with a C, though. After dinner, ice cream. Ground take me home. Mm-hmm. After dinner, hand ice cream.
7: Hello, kitty.
6: Hey, you want to say anything on the radio station right now?
8: Why not?
0: He's hammered. Now he's asking his wife or girlfriend.
2: Getting the wife involved.
0: Hey, you want to say anything on the radio station?
9: Yeah.
2: What?
9: I got him on the line right now.
0: She's like, what?
8: You're calling the radio station?
6: No, I'm on the Woody channel. What else should I be? As you are.
0: She's waiting for him to pass out.
2: I like his cover.
6: Give me awards. Hell kicks out. Talk to everybody.
10: Killed it.
0: All right. Yeah.
2: Oh my God. Yes. She has to get him upstairs.
5: Yeah.
9: Well, I'm hoping that's drunk dad or granddad as opposed to husband. That would
11: right. Sound. Some sort of caretaker.
5: Yeah. Kind of embarrassing.
0: Yeah. How about this guy? This guy had to get. He had a raccoon attack.
2: Oh no!
9: Damn.
0: Yeah.
12: Calling from Woody's home area. So this is about the rabies thing. I was attacked by a raccoon. Long story short, he did not bite me, but he scratched my leg open, and I had to get a bunch of rabies shots. And I got the bill in the mail because my workers didn't want to pay for it. I guess apparently. So, in total, it was $33,000.
0: What?
12: That was for an ER visit as well, but they did eventually pay for it. So, he's not.
0: It was $33,000.
2: Yeah. And that.
0: Was it $33,000?
9: Wow. I don't believe
0: crap. I mean, I don't, you know what, man?
2: The way they inflate those costs.
9: I mean,
2: is
9: did
2: crazy.
9: He break bones or something?
0: Yeah, I know a lot of people when you get those bills, if you had to go to the emergency room, but if you have the coverage, I skip all the other crap and I just look across there and I try to skim and try to find you owe.
5: Yeah, uh-huh. Portion you owe.
2: Or if it says this is not a bill, throw it away. Yeah. I don't want to see it.
5: Don't show it to me.
0: If it's just the summary that they send you,
2: just
0: go right in the trash. I don't even read those. I just break it down to the part where I owe.
2: Yes.
0: That's that's what I want to see. They can charge whatever they want because they know that these insurance companies are just going to pay it.
2: Yeah.
0: And then the insurance company then turns around and just screws you.
2: Yes.
0: Wow. Although.
2: What a great system.
0: Although we're pretty close to where, you know, the deductible is so high. You're going to have to be in there for open heart surgery or be in a coma for the insurance to ever do you any benefit.
2: Yes.
5: That's the story of every year, basically.
0: Yeah. Well, it's open enrollment time here soon.
5: $7,000 or something like that.
0: Now, the one thing that I think has been the best thing ever is that pet insurance through the company.
2: Yeah, I have that too.
0: Yeah. Like, the dog has only had regular routine stuff until she crushed her knee and had to have that surgery.
2: Mm-hmm.
0: Yeah. And I think total out of pocket was like $500.
5: Wow.
2: As opposed to
0: for everything.
2: Thousands.
0: Well, because it was for the surgery itself, but then it was for the follow-up stuff.
2: Mm-hmm.
0: And so we got billed separately for that. We submitted both and total out of pocket for all that, where the surgery was, let's call it $8,000. We rounded up.
5: Mm-hmm.
0: And then the other stuff was $1,000. Mm-hmm. So $9,000, we were on the hook for $500.
10: Yeah. Awesome.
0: And that's through our dumpy company coverage.
5: Terrible insurance.
0: Not even what, you know, Menace has with his healthy paws and
10: healthy
0: stuff.
10: Healthy paws is great, and they give you your money back, like, right away.
0: Now, Menace, let me ask you a question on the healthy paws thing, because you've had to submit, and this is all separate of the company. It's not through, like, the insurance that we have.
10: Mm-hmm.
0: So when you do it separately, and then you had a claim, did they raise the premium on you? Because you've
10: not
0: had claims?
10: Not because of the claims, but by the age of the dog. So it is progressively?
0: Progressively?
10: I won't even try to say that.
0: All right.
10: As they get older, the price does increase each month.
0: Okay. Yeah, because a buddy of mine, he had the insurance, never made a claim. And then once he made the claim, the insurance just skyrocketed.
10: Yeah. Oh, no. Yeah, like now that they're older, you know, 12 and 11, it's insane the amount that I pay every month, but it does cover a lot, and the vet bills are like way more than what I'm paying a month, so it's worth it. You know, yeah, so it's fine.
0: Yes, Jeff.
7: Yeah, I just went through that same thing. I think this weekend alone, trying to get Sandy taken care of was $10,000.
2: Oh.
7: Yeah. And then you add in, you know, the cremation and people coming to, you know, euthanize. Like, man, and I have Spot pet insurance. Is that the same that you have?
2: Pet's Best, I think.
0: Pet's Best is the one that we offer through the company. Yeah.
7: I wish our insurance was one-tenth as good as the pet insurance.
2: Oh,
7: I
2: know. Is that ironic?
7: Because, I got all my, you know, I submitted everything. I had to take her off the insurance yesterday as well. And, man, they were so great and just... All our money comes back quickly.
10: It makes no mathematical sense to me, this pet insurance stuff, because I feel like the amount that we pay versus like how much these bills are, I would love to talk to somebody that works for one of these companies.
0: Yeah, how does the math work?
10: How does the math work where you make money?
8: Yeah. Because there's plenty of people who don't end up needing it who are still paying monthly. Like, I was paying for it for a long time, but it didn't cover anything that I needed, like dental and other stuff, so I never used it, and I was paying.
10: But I feel like with a pet, like, once you get hit with one bill, it's more than what you've been paying the whole time.
7: It pays for itself.
0: Yeah. See, Bass, let me ask you a question.
9: We out here.
0: Let's say you have a pet.
9: Right.
0: What is the most you're willing to spend out of pocket to preserve the life of that pet? We all, I mean, we're all
5: assuming
0: nuts
5: that it has years ahead of it, right?
9: Yeah, that's a good question, Greg.
5: Like, it was not like a 14-year-old dog.
0: Let's say it's got at least another 5 years.
9: And it's that or going away.
8: Yeah.
0: What's the price? Like, where would you draw the line? How much?
2: Threshold? The dog is 6 years old.
0: Yeah. What's the threshold?
9: And it's just me owning it, not a wife. Or
0: no, it's just you.
5: Yeah.
9: Oh,
2: you and your best friend.
9: Thousands max. Yeah.
0: 1,000.
9: Yeah. Because when we were growing up, cats came and cats went, and you could say, "Oh, these are just cats." Blah blah blah blah blah. Look, you got to have a farm. Like, we all grew up on farms not too long ago. All of our ancestors were there. And it was part of the circle of life, and you just had to deal with it.
0: Yeah, did your grandfather have Pet's Best? Healthy paws?
2: Yeah, he had a shotgun.
10: Was he paying hundreds of dollars a month for their pet food?
5: Grandpa
0: would have put you down for talking
5: outside.
9: Yeah,
2: exactly.
9: Right, he had shovel and station wagon.
0: I mean, the movie was Old Yeller, right?
2: Yeah,
5: right.
2: That's how you do it.
0: 877-44-WOODY. Send us a text over to 22987. We'll be right back.
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3: 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At the moment, we got a couple of broken down trucks making things real bad. So for downtown, there's a broken down truck. It has a broken axle northbound 110 on the connector to the eastbound 10. Right lane of that connector is blocked, and it's nothing but stop traffic from Manchester Avenue. That's adding to the typical congestion through there. And Los Feliz, a broken down crane southbound 5 at Los Feliz Boulevard. Right lane blocked there with the back of 2 Tuxford Street. Also a crash for Mission Hills, southbound 405 at Rinaldi. Center lane taken out and is heavy from the 5. And don't miss National Taco Day at Baja Fresh, Tuesday, October 6th only. 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
5: I like that very much.
6: And we're going to go right to Gina Grad to get us started here. She's got the trending news headlines.
7: Well, Dennis Haskins, a.k.a. Mr. Belding from Saved by the Bell, he's died at 75 years old. No cause of death yet, but his caretaker says he'd been quietly battling Parkinson's for 8 years. And, of course, most of us know he was Bayside High's principal for all 4 seasons, plus 7 more on the new class. And his famous line, "Hey, hey, hey, what's going on here?" That's burned into most of our brains. He will be missed.
6: Didn't you say, like, people would spot him at the strip club a lot? Like, he was kind of a regular?
7: Oh, no.
8: I personally saw him at the strip club.
7: No, I saw him at the karaoke bar.
8: In the VIP section, yeah.
6: Yeah.
8: He was turning up, man. Yeah.
9: Should you know be what? VIP.
7: Good for him.
6: Yeah, good for him is right. Greg, I'm starting to think that we could probably expect to live somewhere between 70 and 80.
10: Really? Is that your thought?
6: What is the average life expectancy?
10: I think for men, 74-ish.
6: Right, so everybody's
7: kind of good.
6: Everybody seems to be falling within that average, I guess. It seems like a lot of the deaths, the celebrity deaths, have all been in that 70s range, right?
10: Yeah, right.
9: Yeah, but they're missing the breakthrough window in health technology.
7: Yeah. Getting their second win.
9: Next 5 years.
6: I'm waiting for those flying cars.
7: Yeah.
9: Kind of crazy.
10: Yeah. Where are the flying cars that we hear about or the drone deliveries that I've yet to see?
9: Apparently, this new Roadster from Tesla hovers.
6: I don't think we're going to benefit from that, Greg. I think we're just going to miss it. That's going to be our
9: the
6: timing.
9: The health thing?
6: Yeah. Like, everybody's going to start living to 120 years old because of the stuff that Menace is talking about. But we're just going to miss it.
10: I'll be on
6: Greg will die. The obituary will be, listed.
10: Yep.
6: I was going to say in the newspaper, but that won't be a thing.
10: Right.
6: His obituary will be out there. And then the next day's news will be like, major breakthrough.
7: Yeah.
6: Just to prove.
10: I'll be on my deathbed and Woody will whisper, "They just invented the big penis pill."
6: They're announcing it tomorrow.
7: Hold on, buddy.
6: We've talked about it before,
10: you will
6: though,
10: fight.
6: Too. Man, like, who wants to live to 120 years
7: old? Greg.
10: I do.
6: You say you do, but I don't think that you do.
10: Maybe. I mean, it depends on the health situation.
6: I think you like the idea of it, but I think what gets in the way of it is, like, the pesky public, the pesky world,
10: right.
6: all those other things. Yeah. Because think about, you hear about, like, old people of today.
7: Mm-hmm.
6: All their friends.
7: They outlived their kids.
10: Yeah, that's true.
6: People who live that long, they literally have nobody left.
9: He's perfectly happy being at his house all day. He'll be fine.
10: That's 100% true. But yeah, the people that I know that live to be in their mid to late 90s, every year I would see them and, "How you doing?" "Well, I guess I'm going to live this year, so I got to buy new socks."
6: I think
10: they're let down.
6: I think because you think that you're going to feel the way that you do right now.
7: Yeah, exactly. Yeah.
10: No, definitely not.
6: All those things change. Like, I know a lot of people, even as they start just aging and they start feeling the effects of aging, they go, "Man, getting old's not for pussies."
10: Yeah. True.
6: Because it's just all these things that you're dealing with. And so, if you are perfectly healthy and of sound mind, physically, you can, get around and be independent, then sure, I could see where that might be a good idea. But what's the chances?
7: Well, and also, like you said, sound mind, because we're talking about the body and kind of decays and it's very sad. But like, if you look around a room, you don't know who any of us are.
10: Mm-hmm.
7: Yeah. You want to hang out that way?
6: Sometimes I wish I could forget.
9: But they were just curing, like, people's eyesight with, like, seaweed. just the other day.
6: Yeah?
9: Yeah, they're like doing some crazy stuff because, again, with AI, they're able to process all this research and information so fast now.
6: I mean, you know, I love medical research and science. Yeah. Like, that's the stuff that impresses me more than anything.
10: 100%.
6: Pretty cool.
10: So if somebody dies at 75, you think, good life, right? It's not too young.
6: It still seems, I mean, it's, by today's standards, it still seems young. Younger than it should be. I would think like mid-80s, I'd go, all right, good life.
7: Yeah, I totally agree on that.
6: 75 still seems early.
10: I mean, we base everything on childhood and, and our perception from childhood. Yeah. And now if, you know, I have a friend who's 60 and I think, oh my God, I remember when my dad turned 40 and we thought, I guess he's going to die tomorrow.
7: Yeah, right.
9: Well, you see on social media all the time, like, oh, this was, you know, 40 when you were a kid. Yeah. This is 40 now.
6: Well, I mean, look at how you see those pictures of, you know, kids who were in high school in the 80s, like what they're
10: looked 40.
7: Oh, yeah,
6: they look like they should be regional managers,
7: exactly. And they're
6: at
7: those
6: Chili's,
7: those side by side pictures. Like 50 was Bea Arthur from Golden Girls, and now 50's Jennifer Aniston,
6: right?
7: Like, what, they're the same age in this picture. Well, last night on Monday Night Football, the Bears beat the undefeated Eagles 27-7 with their 38-year-old third string quarterback.
6: Yeah, Caleb Williams out. Their backup quarterback's out. So they went to their third string guy.
7: Case Keenum threw for two touchdowns and ran for another. The Eagles only had 62 total yards in the second half. Both teams are 2-1. Bears QB Caleb Williams, 2-1.
6: They're 2-1.
7: 2-1, excuse me.
9: 2-1.
7: He's day to day.
6: Sports guys.
7: Yeah, sports guys. I'm a sports guy. Day to day with his bum hamstring.
9: But that's crazy, though. Your third string, you're like, I'm never going to play.
7: And now he's a star.
9: Yeah. That's crazy.
6: I mean, I don't know how much more Caleb Williams going to be out with that bruised vagina as well.
7: Oh,
6: I mean,
7: he's got the got a little sand in it.
6: Yeah.
7: Yeah. Well, Lindsay Clancy is back in court today for the first time since her murder trial ended in a mistrial. So quick refresher on that. She admitted to killing her three kids, ages 5, 3, and 8 months. But her defense argued that she had postpartum psychosis. 11 jurors were ready to find her not guilty by reason of insanity, but one holdout blocked it and the judge declared a mistrial. So today's hearing is a status conference. Now, prosecutors still haven't said if they're going to retry her, and her lawyers are pushing for that, you know, wanting to dismiss the whole thing for double jeopardy. But remember, this isn't automatically considered double jeopardy because her first trial ended in a mistrial, not a verdict.
6: Right.
7: So,
6: and her lawyer is like going after that lone juror.
7: Juror, yeah. Mm. Wants all the dirt.
10: All the which phone records and everything.
6: Which, by the way, should not be allowed.
10: No.
9: No.
6: And short of you took a bribe to, you know, whatever.
7: Be the holdout.
6: Yeah. Like that you were compromised, you know, by outside, whatever you've decided, you're the juror. Like, that's what you're there for, right?
10: That,
6: it's a jury
10: you did
6: of your peers.
7: Yeah.
6: Yeah.
7: Yeah, if the mob was leaning on you, let us know.
6: Did you see the video of the guy that had the pictures, like, who's done more damage to women? And it was a picture of Sydney Sweeney with her sports advertisement thing that she got a bunch of heat for. And the other one is Lindsay Clancy.
7: Oh, I'm sure Sydney Sweeney's thrilled to be in that
6: Sydney
7: meme.
6: Sydney Sweeney ran away with it. Women are
7: oh my God.
6: She's done more damage.
7: That's unfortunate.
9: Oh,
6: y'all are high.
7: Yeah, I agree. Well, Tennessee is about, speaking of which, Tennessee is about to do something it hasn't done in more than 200 years, and that is execute a woman.
6: Well, you know, equality.
7: Yeah, right. Krista Pike is 50 years old. She's the only woman on Tennessee's death row. She's scheduled for a lethal injection tomorrow morning now that she's been denied clemency. So she was 18 in 1995 when she tortured and murdered a 19-year-old woman who was a fellow Job Corps student. Apparently, it all happened in a big jealous rage situation over a boyfriend. Her lawyers and more than 100 women's advocacy groups, oh, you're going to love this, begged the governor to spare her. They argued that she had an abusive childhood and that being strapped down for lethal injection would make her relive it.
6: Well, I mean, the good news is it won't last long.
10: It'll be a couple minutes.
6: Yeah, you're only going to have to deal with those flashbacks.
7: 30 seconds tops, exactly.
9: I did do a deep dive into this, and she also carved a pentagram into the victim.
6: Oh, that's cool.
9: Yeah.
6: Yeah, let's keep her around.
7: Yeah, the state's not buying the whole strapping her down, reliving it thing. Says the justice for the victim's family comes first.
6: So, okay, I don't know how many, what would you say, she's the first woman on death row?
7: In over 200 years in Tennessee.
6: But so there's no other women on death row?
9: No, that has been executed.
7: That's going to be executed.
6: But there are a number of women on death row?
7: In Tennessee? I have to double
6: I'm saying just in general.
7: Oh, yeah, there are other women on death row in other states.
6: I didn't know if it was like one of those, oh, well, we don't put women on death row.
7: No.
6: Women You know, women get special consideration.
7: Well, they don't commit a portion of the crimes that men commit, but they're on death row.
6: Yeah, it's like you know, if you're going into a custody situation, a lot of the times, you know, no matter how awful the mom is, she still ends up with the kids.
10: Yeah,
6: like I don't know if they're, because there's like this kind of bias. There's always you know, bias towards, you know, moms.
7: I think,
6: you know,
7: you're
6: in those
7: right.
6: situations. I don't know if it was like in crimes.
7: No,
6: I don't know how that works.
7: I think you're right, but I think these are two very different situations. And check this out. After 30...
6: Ride the lightning, bitch.
9: Yeah. Oh, yeah. For sure.
7: Crazy daisy.
6: Yeah, see ya.
9: She also kept a piece of the victim.
10: Oh, my God.
9: Like, with her, too. So it was pretty brutal.
6: She's cool.
7: Yeah.
10: Oh, I don't want to be strapped down.
9: I know.
10: Strap her down with, like, pink satin ribbons or something.
6: And show her pictures from her childhood as you do it.
10: Yeah, and laugh.
6: Yeah, how do you think her victim felt?
7: Yeah, exactly.
6: Right. Everybody's always worried about, like, the person who's being put to death. Well, again, what about the person that they murdered in order to get there?
7: I think about that all the time.
6: You know,
7: when there's like a brutal, like, sexual assault or murder, they go, well, one life has already been ruined. Why ruin two? I'm like, are you high?
10: You're right.
7: What? What does that mean?
10: I was watching this show about teen murderers,
7: uh-huh.
10: and one was sentenced to life without parole, which the Supreme Court has since deemed unconstitutional. But the mother of one of the victims made a great point. She said, my daughter got a life sentence.
6: Yeah.
10: Meaning she's never coming back.
7: Yep.
10: So he should get a life sentence.
7: She doesn't get a phone call, through plexiglass.
6: You can't sentence a teenager to life without parole?
10: Apparently, the you could before. Now, it's something very vague. You can if they're considered irredeemable, which
6: there
10: is
6: was
10: way
6: just,
10: too vague and subjective. Mm-hmm.
6: There was just one of the school shooters was just given, I think, life.
10: Life without parole?
6: Without parole.
10: So then he'd be considered irredeemable.
6: Right. And the judge like laid into him.
10: Yeah, good.
6: And this was somewhat recent. I just saw. I don't know if it was a video from a while ago, but I just saw the video.
10: Mm-hmm.
6: And he's like 16. Like, imagine that.
10: Yeah, mm-hmm.
6: 16, and you know, like, dude, you're going to prison for the rest of your life.
7: Yep.
10: I'd rather get the death penalty.
7: I mean, yeah that is
10: a
7: death
10: sentence.
7: It's
10: a complete waste of life.
7: Yeah. Well, after 13 tries, SpaceX just hit a huge milestone. The Starship rocket successfully reached orbit during its latest test flight. So the goal was to keep it up for like 10 hours and have it circle Earth 6 times.
6: I see the doctor.
10: Yeah,
6: it stays
10: after 4
6: up
10: hours.
7: But an engine problem forced the mission to end a little bit early. So even so, Starship managed to release 26 Starlight satellites before splashing down in the Pacific about 3 hours after the launch. But this is considered a huge step toward, you know, cargo to the moon, cargo to Mars. It's a big deal.
6: Did you see Menace? I know you follow a lot of the Tesla, Elon stuff. So they're building this massive building in Texas.
9: Yeah.
6: It's going to be the biggest building in the world. Have you heard about this?
9: Yeah, I saw like some construction videos, but I didn't go deep into it.
6: Okay, it's called TerraFab. Are you familiar with that? It's a whole nother. So they're start building this. They haven't started yet. The permits say they're going to start construction December of this year.
10: And it's going to be the biggest building in the world?
6: Biggest building in the world. Three times the size of Central Park in New York City.
7: Good God.
6: The size of 1,700 football fields.
10: My God.
6: Because the way this, and they're going to build chips there. Okay, so Elon told Samsung and TSC and Micron that he would buy every chip they could make, but they couldn't like produce that much.
7: Mm-hmm.
6: So he's like, all right. And so he's going
9: to make my own building.
6: Yeah.
9: Wow.
6: So all the chip makers on Earth that currently exist, all the chip makers on Earth can only provide 2% of what Tesla, SpaceX, Grok, and Optimus will need, according to Elon. Okay. So that's why he's building this, right? And here's the goal. The goal is to create 200 billion chips a year.
7: Good God.
6: For data centers in orbit.
7: Okay. Mm-hmm.
6: So it would make 50 times the AI computing power that the world makes today. They would send it to orbit and it would power AI for the entire planet.
7: Wow.
6: Which it wouldn't be in your backyard. The data centers wouldn't be in your backyard. Yeah. They'd be
7: hovering
6: in space. All this stuff sounds so much like Terminator, Skynet, Sensodyne, whatever. Not Sensodyne.
10: Yeah,
6: that's
10: the
6: toothpaste.
10: What's
6: it? Cyberdyne. I think it was Cyberdyne Technologies or something in Terminator.
10: Okay.
6: Sensodyne.
10: The toothpaste.
6: Well, they were just at the iHeartRadio Music Festival. They had a bunch of displays set up.
7: They were.
6: Yeah. I got Sensodyne in the brain. But that's crazy.
10: Right.
6: 200 billion chips a year.
10: Yeah, you're right. Cyberdyne.
6: Just so we can build more robots. I was watching my buddy Andy Frisella posted a video about these robots. They just built a robot that has every single human bone. So they recreated the human skeleton in robot form so that it moves completely fluidly and does all the things that a human can do. Trigger finger, thumb, you know, like the way it walks, the way it moves. And there's other videos where these robots are fighting and like flipping up from a laying down flat on its back to a standing position.
9: Yeah. Wow.
6: We are so cooked, guys.
7: Oh, yeah.
6: Like, I was talking to Andy about it, and he said, I think best case scenario, we're enslaved.
7: Best case scenario
6: is that we're enslaved. Worst case scenario is that we're exterminated.
9: Yeah. Did you watch the robot Olympics that they had in China? Like how fast they are? It's insane.
6: So, Greg, we may have the technology to live to 100, but these things are going to kill us.
9: Yeah.
7: I would reverse
6: way
7: this.
6: Before that.
7: I would say worst case scenario, we're enslaved. Best case, they just eradicate us. Right. Just, I don't want to live that way.
6: Yeah, that's fun.
10: Good
7: and
10: God.
7: Finally, police raided the Alpha Epsilon Pi house near the University of Wisconsin and found about 30 partially clothed guys covered in food, condiments, and, quote, other liquids.
6: Fun.
7: The fraternity's president and vice president were both arrested in the hazing investigation. So no word yet on what the other liquids were. Maybe we don't want to know. $30,000 a year in tuition, and this is what your kid is going to do in school.
10: Yeah.
7: Oh, my God.
9: Is there anything else going on?
7: Yeah, other liquids.
10: Right. Yeah. Partially clothed.
6: Other liquids.
7: Yeah. So we'll let you know as soon as we find
10: out.
7: Right?
10: Not quite liquidy, though.
6: Nope.
10: But
7: so homoerotic.
10: Liquid.
6: Yeah.
7: And that's what's going on.
6: I'm doing it for networking in the future for a career.
7: Yeah. Yeah. I might need a job.
10: Right. Slather me. But
7: Fortune 500.
6: Yeah. More Woody Show next. Hang on.
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3: 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Got a couple of problems involving trucks and a crane. So downtown, it's a truck with a broken axle on the northbound 110 connector to the eastbound 10. It's blocking the right lane of that connector. The backup goes to Manchester Avenue. They're hoping the tow truck will be there in about 20 minutes or so. And Los Feliz has broken down crane southbound 5 before Los Feliz Boulevard. That is blocking the right lane. That's why it's heavy from Tuxford. In Glendale, it's an accident westbound 134 on the off-ramp to Brand Boulevard. Heads up for that. And it's slow through Hollywood, southbound 101 at Vermont Avenue. You got a crash in the right lane. 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
6: All right, thank you very much.

0: or you even walk down that aisle, well, as you're approaching, it can change the price.
1: That's insane.
0: So that's going to go against everything Greg's been standing on. Like, terrible. Well, the price on the shelf said XYZ. Well,
2: you must honor it.
0: Well, and that's the thing. And they think, well,
2: by the time you get to it,
0: it did change from the time that you picked it up off the shelf to the time you got to the cash register.
1: Wait, so, but just for you?
0: Yeah.
1: Oh, hell no.
2: And then you walk away and it goes back to...
0: I've never heard this term. No. I've heard dynamic pricing before. Yeah. I've not heard this term. It's called surveillance pricing.
1: No, that's wonderful. Mm.
0: Now, this is Target's just one example. I'm sure there's a lot more, you know, companies and stuff that are doing this. But
3: is this something they're testing at a location? There's no way it's live.
0: Great question. Like I said, it's been a minute since I've been to a Target. I'm going to take a look the next time. But like on the basket, at least in this video, the guy, you know, was showing like it's on the side. It looks like just a little. Red boxy kind of like where they almost be like a battery compartment.
1: Yeah.
0: And then on some of the carts, it was talking about, you know, like, you know, the different, so it'll know what aisle you're in. Mm-hmm. Also, you don't even have to have the Target app for it to be able to be able to figure out, cause you're going to certain areas of the store, mm-hmm. right?
1: Yeah. And according to, I'm just looking at a video now too, it goes for the baskets too.
0: That's what I was just talking about. Three times.
1: No, I'm sorry. I was just talking about the cart. Yeah, that's what I mean.
0: Yeah, that's what I said. Now they've added those to the basket.
1: Okay.
0: So
1: I thought you meant the basket, like where you put the kid.
0: So the surveillance pricing is you're just tracking online behavior and then using demographic data to figure out the exact maximum price that you would be willing to pay.
1: Oh,
0: so like
1: no.
0: Meaning two people can look at the identical thing at the exact same second and get completely different prices. And there are people, if you go online, type in surveillance pricing, and there are people who are sitting right next to each other doing the exact same thing. Like, all right, let's get an Uber ride from this place to this place. One person will have one price. The next person has a completely different price, like 30% cheaper or 30% more expensive.
3: This is what they've been accusing the airlines of doing for years.
0: Sure, but it's like in the moment, right there, right next to each other as you're doing it. Mm-hmm. There was one.
3: If it's Uber, they definitely got all my money because they know I don't care. And I just want to get it out of there.
0: And then Uber or Lyft, I forget which one it was, if you were using an American Express card, you automatically had a higher price.
3: Oh, yeah, we talked about that before.
0: Yeah.
4: And by the way, before we get all mad about this, this helps poor people. Because they will lower prices if they can tell you're poor by you know how you behave, which they can, they will lower your price compared,
3: because they want you to still
4: like what Mr. was just saying with the Amex card, that's a higher priced person. So yeah, this actually this hurts middle to upper middle. Quite frankly, this hurts the upper middle class more than anybody.
2: Oh no!
4: So feel bad for us
3: before you get mad at it.
4: Yeah, it actually and they've done studies of this. It will overall lower prices for poor people compared to the middle class or richer person.
3: Because they want the sale.
4: Right.
2: So now what if you don't use a cart or a basket? You just walk in and...
3: I'm switching you know, baskets.
1: Yeah, I'm going to bring my own tote bag.
0: That's
1: just
0: one example of this type of thing. But the other one is, Greg, like if you and I both went on our phone to walmart.com, we typed in the exact same item.
2: It might be a different price.
0: Based on whatever it already has, you know, or whatever it's using for you... Mm-hmm. And whatever it knows and whatever it's using for me, we would get two different prices on the exact same, which is kind of what I wonder. You know, Gina, we were talking about that dry cleaning spot removal thing.
1: I'm obsessed.
0: And you said, hey, I sent her the link.
1: Yep. Yeah. The Albacam.
0: To the exact same one that I used to buy for $24.95. Mm-hmm. And the price that she was getting on it was $36.
1: Yep. And I was like, this is kind of expensive. But it work.
3: Yeah, and you know how I always like to figure out around things? And let's say, Greg, you're like, well, what about if you know, I bring in a tote and I do all this stuff?
2: Yeah.
3: Greg, I'll get you on facial recognition. The moment that you walk in, scan your face, and then when you go to the self-checkout, it's already scanning your face again, and they're like, well, this is Greg Gorey, hate his demeanor.
2: What if I wore a hat and sunglasses?
5: Well, if you have the app on your phone, and your phone's in your pocket, it's probably tracking you, too.
2: I don't have the Target app.
0: Here, Greg, go to walmart.com. Let's see what it does.
2: Oh, yeah, on my phone or on my computer?
0: On your phone.
2: Okay.
0: Just go to walmart.com, and then at the top, don't hit enter yet. Just type in Tide. See what it says. Okay, so don't hit enter yet.
2: In the search?
0: Mm-hmm. Yep. What is it bringing up? Because mine at the top says Tide Selections, Tide Tile Detergent, Tide Simply, Tide Pods, right?
2: Yeah, the top. Yeah, Tide tile detergent.
0: Right, click
2: Tide
0: that.
2: Simply Tide Pods.
0: Click the tile detergent.

0: detergent.
1: Okay, Tide detergent.
0: All right. Now, the first thing it brings up, what does it say? It's Tide laundry detergent liquid, right?
1: Right. Rollback price, now $17.94.
0: All right, it's the same.
2: Yeah, that's what mine says.
0: All right, yeah, it's the same.
3: I got that, too.
1: And then the,
0: okay.
1: And then the top one below that, $19.94.
2: Okay. We're going to do this on every store that we can think of.
0: Right. Right.
4: Yeah, but are you all in the same Wi-Fi, the same IP?
3: Yeah, probably, yeah.
0: Sure, I don't know. Ask Greg. He's the one that's going to know.
3: What's the title of the one below that, Greg? Is it Tide Pods 3-in-1 Original?
0: I haven't seen Tide these tiles before. What
1: Evo
0: are these tiles?
1: Evo Laundry Detergent Tiles, and then Tide Evo Laundry Detergent Tiles.
0: Yeah, I've not seen these tiles before.
3: So they're like, they're square?
0: Yeah, they're like little pods. They look like little maxi pads.
1: They look like pieces of gum.
0: Yeah, or something like that.
2: Yeah.
1: It's all Tide Evo Laundry Tiles.
0: I don't know. But yeah, just something because, like, the, you know, you mentioned for flights, hotels.
2: Mm-hmm.
0: Oh, yeah. It's happened to me recently where I'm trying to book a hotel, and then you go through almost the entire process, and it goes, oh, sorry, something went wrong.
2: Every time.
0: Try again. And then when you go to try again, it's higher.
2: It's like another 30 mm-hmm. bucks.
0: Yeah, like they gave you the error code.
2: Yes.
0: And then you go back in, and the same exact thing. Oh, yeah, okay, Friday, mm-hmm. checking out Sunday, you know, regular king room. Mm-hmm. And then the price is $40 more.
1: Because they know you want it.
0: Yeah. Yeah. And they just gave you the error code. Like,
4: those bastards.
0: Our bad.
2: Yeah. Is there going to be a bill against this Target thing, though? Because that's insane.
0: No, probably not.
3: Well, it's
0: dynamic pricing has been going on, like everybody mentioned,
2: for a long time. This is just the next level.
0: To the next level, right.
4: No one's forcing you to buy it, though.
5: Yeah, you'd have to, once you get to the register, go, wait, how much was that? Never mind. Wait, how much was that?
0: Oh, maybe it's to cut down on the Greggs.
2: Yeah. The weights and balances.
0: The guy who's going to, like, well, on the shelf it said XYZ. Because if the price is constantly changing, again, what's to say that, you know, the price didn't change from the time that you picked it up until the time it got to the register?
1: They could say whatever they want.
0: It gets them off the hook for these big fines.
5: Yeah, but you're going to have more people at the register saying, never mind, I don't want that.
3: Right, because people will start taking photos and videos, and it will make the bad PR will not be worth it.
0: Mm, that's true.
1: And expecting
0: and Greg would be the one who would videotape every time he picks something off
1: totally.
0: The shelf.
1: Expecting the price to be what it's labeled as is not outrageous.
5: That's assuming that people walked in without a budget that they need to be at.
2: Yeah, or that's just totally unethical.
0: Just set a price. We talk about restaurants that add the fee for, so we can offer our workers. Just put it into the price.
2: Yeah, I don't need to know everything.
0: You know,
1: exactly.
0: Yeah.
2: And this just seems so, and I get it, it adds up. It's a place like Target, but it's so nickel and diming. Like, what could the difference possibly be?
0: Oh, it's just fractions of a penny, but those fractions of a penny over time.
2: Right.
0: Times
2: Thank you.
0: You know what I'm saying, Michael Bolton?
1: Yeah.
0: 877-44-WOODY. Send us a text over to 22987. We'll be right back. 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
5: Kidding when I say they had stick figure pictures of people freaking and then a circle with an X out that was signs that said no freaking.
0: Like a leave room for the Lord kind of thing.
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0: All right, we got the 2 hours of commercial-free Alt 98.7 music coming up at 10 o'clock with Nicole Alvarez. It's the Alt 120, and she's going to have more chances. 40 win tickets to Disneyland, as will Booker and Stryker. Mm-hmm. It's all day long today. 4 packs of tickets to the happiest place on earth. It is Halloween time at the Disneyland Resort now through October 31st. And everybody, whether it was with us or Nicole or Booker and Stryker, everybody who wins your tickets gets qualified to win the Magic Key Inspire annual pass.
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0: And let's get another headline closer to home here in the state of California.
1: Well, the average price per gallon of gas in L.A. County is approaching an all-time high. The average is up to $6.41. The record is $6.49. That was set back on October 5th of 2022. Average price per gallon has gone up for 41 consecutive days by more than 75 cents, and it's up about 20 cents just in the past week, 70 cents in the past month. Last time I gassed up, $95 I spent, and it got me... 3/4 of a tank.
4: Oh, yeah, but are you still calling for $7 a gallon, Greg?
1: Am I calling
4: for
1: it?
4: Yeah, because you like even numbers.
1: Oh.
4: Yeah.
1: Let's just jack it up to 7. That's what
0: I want. Yeah, so in L.A. County, we are 8 cents below the all-time record.
1: Yep.
2: Gross.
0: That was set back in October of 2022. In Orange County, we're 7 cents below the record high. By the way, the national average, so in LA County, 641, Orange County, 639 currently. Mm-hmm. The national average, like, you know, other place, $4.48.
1: Yeah.
4: Yeah. Now, Greg, you grew up in the 70s, right? Didn't, like, people stop driving back then or something?
0: The average in SoCal for diesel, it has approached exceeded $8.40 a gallon.
1: See those signs.
0: And the national average for diesel is $6 a gallon.
1: Ugh.
4: Yeah.
0: So $2.40 just right there on diesel.
2: Well, and that's if the government wants to be a hero, just suspend the gas tax.
1: Yeah, they tried.
0: They won't do
4: that.
0: They
4: tried. Can't stop, won't stop. Oh. But yeah, like they had like picnics on the freeway and stuff, right?
1: There was like a gas shortage and people had to line up for miles to fill up. It was crazy. Speaking of money, organizers of the 2028 Olympics in L.A. are reportedly limiting some financial disclosures with the city. There was this L.A. Times review of their annual reports, and the most recent report from L.A. 28 didn't include details about contracts with companies that provide services like security and pre-production for the opening and closing ceremonies. And they also haven't updated progress on about 24 venues around the greater L.A. area. Organizers insist, though, that they have provided required information to city officials, even if it wasn't in their report. But the city
2: controller... When we went to a really expensive dinner, we talked about it. Don't worry.
1: We told them.
4: Yeah.
1: The city controller is calling for more detailed accounting from LA 28 because he says any accounting shortfalls will directly affect all of us. In other words, the taxpayers.
0: Uh-huh. Yeah. Dude, there's so much fraud.
1: Oh, I know. Unbelievable.
0: So much scamming going on. Yep. And we're the ones who are getting ripped off.
1: Always. Mm. We'll end with some good food news. In-N-Out just listed some new restaurants in Southern California as, quote, coming soon. So those upcoming new locations are going to be on Pine Avenue in Chino, on Telegraph Avenue in Commerce, and on Santa Anita Avenue in South El Monte. Not yet on the coming soon list is the new In-N-Out on the far west end of Ventura Boulevard in Woodland Hills. The exterior of that location is basically done. Even the exterior sign is already up, so that'll be opening soon. They now have over 400 locations across 10 states, but most of those, as you know, here in SoCal.
0: So they closed that Red Lobster that we met up with everybody
1: in
0: Santa Clarita right by Magic Mountain. So it's officially closed. The signs are down. They're going to be knocking the building down and building a Canes there.
4: Nice.
0: Oh. Yeah.
1: Well, that's already gone. We were just there.
0: We were just there.
1: That's so sad. Well, that's what's going on, Wood.
0: All right, what's the forecast today, Sammy?
3: Sunny today, high of 91 in the valley, 87 for downtown, 83 for Orange County, and 70s along the coast.
0: All right, it is the Woody Show. It's

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0: All right, let's see if Greg can answer your question, Gina.
2: Okay.
0: This is a clip that's been going around. It's a car commercial.
2: Oh, yeah.
0: If you want to explain it, Gina.
2: It's this clip that I have seen a million people share. It's from, as far as I know, it's real. Uh-huh. She's explaining the new features of this particular car. And for the first couple sentences, nobody can figure out what she's saying.
3: Oh,
2: now, I happen to eventually have figured it out, but I'd like you to hear it.
0: Okay. You guys ready? Let me get rid of this thing here. And let's pay attention and see if we can figure it out.
4: This isn't just any R1S. This one has captain's chairs. Each captain's chair features a folding armrest that stows perfectly flush.
3: Okay.
2: So the first... It's
0: this part.
5: This isn't any...
3: Any...
5: whatever the car name is.
4: This one has captain's chairs.
0: All right. So that one, captain's chairs, I got that part.
3: This one has captain's chairs.
2: Yeah.
0: Yeah. So we understood captain's chairs?
2: Yeah.
3: Yeah.
5: Yeah. But in the beginning, it says
4: this isn't just any R1S.
3: This isn't just any...
0: Arminus?
2: Arminus.
3: Arminus?
4: This isn't just any Arminus.
3: Armrest?
5: Oh.
3: Is it armrest?
2: Sammy.
0: Because she goes then into captain's chair.
3: Yeah.
2: Let's hear that again.
0: That might be it.
4: This isn't just any Arminus. This one has captain's chair.
0: No.
3: Arminus?
0: No. Yeah. That's not armrest.
2: Now, the name of the car, should I tell you?
0: Yeah.
2: Is the Rivian. And everyone in the comments
0: Rivian's the manufacturer,
2: yeah, this
0: right?
2: isn't any Rivian. This one has captain's chairs. But I hear an S in there, too.
3: No.
0: That's supposed to be Rivian?
2: That's what everyone's saying in the comments. This isn't any of my bad thing. This has a hot
0: You saw the commercial?
2: Yes.
0: At any point, does she lick the windows?
3: Right.
2: No, I was definitely watching for that. I was like, is this AI and did they just glitch?
3: And this got approved by anybody?
2: I've seen the entire commercial. I can send it to you. So
4: this
2: we're all on the same
4: isn't just any R1S.
3: That is not Rivian.
2: This
4: isn't just any R1S.
0: No.
3: This isn't just
0: almost like an
3: Armistice
2: Day?
5: I mean, again, going back to she's talking about chairs.
6: Right.
5: Armrest.
6: Is the only thing that makes logical sense.
0: Her voice is annoying. I don't know why they picked her to do the ad. Is she a person that we otherwise know, or is she supposed to be
2: some kind
0: of influencer?
2: I'm not convinced that she's real. Like, it's just so strange.
4: This isn't just any R1S. This one has captain's chairs. Each captain's chair features a folding arm.
0: I know some guys think it's hot. I am not one of the guys who thinks that grown women who have little girl voices, like, that's weird.
2: Mm-hmm.
0: I think it's weird when dudes think it's hot when
2: they
0: a chick
2: have a baby
0: has
2: voice.
0: A little girl voice.
3: Yeah,
0: you know,
3: it's
0: just so, I don't know, dude.
3: Oh, God.
2: Yeah, I'm with you.
0: What? Now, the same, fully shaved, fine. Because when people make that argument saying, oh, well, that's really weird. No, you're thinking about it that way. But it's weird when they sound like a... Right.
3: There's no way that says Rivian.
2: I know.
3: And I don't think it even says armrest, but I think
2: in context... What is the word?
0: It's not armrest.
2: What is the word?
5: Where do you find this commercial?
2: Here, I'm pulling
0: it up. Send it? Yeah.
4: This isn't just any R1S. This one has captain's chairs. Each captain...
3: That's
0: and
3: a
0: someone
3: legit...
0: else points out the vocal fry also. Annoying.
2: Oh, and that goes without saying.
3: Just a legit speech impediment.
2: Yeah, and it's like... That literally swallowed like 5 marbles. Yeah.
0: And you know, it's not live. You can do another take.
2: Oh, absolutely. Right. Do as many as you want.
0: See, I thought the question was, what was she saying? And it was captain's chairs. Like, have you never heard of captain's chairs?
2: Like the single chairs.
0: Can you make this out, CMS?
7: I mean, yeah, this is on Rivian's official YouTube page.
3: Is somebody,
7: I believe
3: R1S?
0: Rivian R1S. Rivian R1S.
7: Right, which you're also assuming that.
0: Oh, that sounds more. Okay, let's all think.
2: Okay, everyone, R1S. Think R1S.
0: Everybody, not if you're driving.
2: Close your eyes.
0: Let's think Rivian R1S when we hear it. Here we go.
4: This isn't just any R1S.
0: Yeah.
4: This one has
0: R1S. It's not just any R1S.
2: Driving me insane. But still.
0: It's not just any R1S.
2: We shouldn't be working this hard to figure that out.
3: Wow.
8: That's captain's chair.
2: Hi,
8: guys. That's captain's chair.
7: She looks like some magic, like the, what's her, $1 Million Baby.
2: Hillary Swank?
7: Yeah, or Jennifer Garner, like that sort of look.
8: Hey, guys. Captain's chairs.
2: Yeah, I like
8: it's amazing.
4: This one has captain's chairs.
8: That's captain's chairs.
2: It's strange.
3: God, that's the worst.
8: You can swivel and swear. Ooh, look at me. I'm spinning in my captain's chair.
2: And then one of them's going
8: armrest.
2: Spinning.
8: it's got armrests.
2: And then, you know, she's talking about putting the car seat in, and then she goes, and if your kids are too old and they don't need a car seat, what's that like?
0: Are you serious?
2: Yes.
0: Hold on.
4: This isn't just any RNF. This one has captain's chairs. Each captain's chair features a folding armrest that stows perfectly flush when not in use, and a cup holder that's just to press away. They're also heated, easy to fold flat, and have car seat tie-downs. If you've got little ones like I do, this pass-through makes it easy to get to the third row without uninstalling these. Now, if your passengers have graduated from car seats, first off, what's that like? And second,
2: it's just bizarre. It's just bizarre.
5: I hear now, though.
0: Yeah.
5: This isn't any Rivian RS.
2: R1S.
0: Yeah, she doesn't even say Rivian. Rivian. She doesn't even
5: say
0: Rivian.
5: I hear her saying Rivian now.
0: You do?
5: Yeah.
0: Not in the beginning.
2: Green needle brainstorm?
5: This isn't any Rivian.
0: All I hear is, this isn't 1S. Just any R1S.
4: This isn't just any R1S.
0: This isn't just any
7: R1S.
0: Yeah,
7: that's what the captions on YouTube find at it.
0: This isn't just any R1S.
4: This isn't just any R1S.
0: Yeah, I don't hear Rivian.
2: If we're talking about the specific thing you're selling, feel free to enunciate.
7: Yeah, and also, we don't know what an R1S is.
2: Right.
0: Yeah. Oh, what? Yeah. Your grandfather didn't have one and he worked down in the garage?
5: but it's not strange. It's not an audio commercial. It's video, so you're watching
2: this. We're watching it. We still don't know.
0: Wait, hold on. Everybody, wait. There's video?
5: Yeah, but he's just saying, we don't know what an R1S is.
0: No, I know.
2: But everyone is literally watching the same commercial without closed caption and does not know what the word is.
0: Yeah.
3: I gotta see this.
7: I mean, it looks like
0: her teeth are hella big.
7: It looks like any old car commercial. Well, yeah. Kind of lower budget, I would say, maybe.
0: Mm. This Rivian chick's voice is so annoying. I hate her.
2: Yeah, it's bizarre.
0: Oh, she kind of sounds like the voice that Tom Segura does in his stand-up. That is true.
3: I was thinking the same exact thing.
0: Yeah. 877-44-WOODY. Well, you know what? Mystery solved.
2: I feel better. I can sleep tonight.
0: 877-44 over to 22987. We'll be right back.
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3: 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Going to remind you about the downtown problem. It's the northbound 110 connector to the eastbound 10 where the right lane is blocked. Big rig broke its axle. There's still heavy traffic from Manchester Avenue. This should be cleared out real soon, though. Burbank, you got a center lane crash eastbound 134 at Buena Vista. It's stop and go from Hollywood Way. Garden Grove crash in the center divider eastbound 22 after Brookhurst and Hollywood. Southbound 101 at Vermont Avenue. Right lane still blocked with a crash and a stop from Sunset. 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
4: 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You guys know Linkin Park.
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4: 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Anything you got for us in the meantime, you can leave on the After Hours voicemail. That number is 877-44-WOODY. 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
3: Yep.
4: All right, Greg Gorey.
3: Yes.
4: Parting words of wisdom, please.
3: Yes, I saw these from Ricky Gervais, and I loved it. Nobody can hurt your feelings without your permission.
4: Yeah.
3: I had never heard that before.
4: And the other thing is, like, in so many situations, people don't have any power unless you give it to them.
3: Yeah. Mm-hmm. Right.
4: You know, like, obviously, like, you know, there are people that do have power.
5: Yeah.
4: Cops.
3: Yeah.
4: Your boss.
3: Your
5: parents when you're a little kid.
4: Yeah, I mean, but there are so few and far between.
3: Mm-hmm. Right.
4: You know, everything else you are giving more power to than what it actually has.
3: Yeah. And I this resonated with me.
4: And that is good, too. I like that a lot.
3: Ricky Gervais rules.
4: He does. All right. Thank you very much, Greg Gorey.
3: You got it, Woody.
4: 2 hours commercial-free. Alt 98.7 music is next. It is the Alt 120 with Nicole Alvarez here on Alt 98.7. She's got more chances, along with Booker and Stryker, for Disneyland.
3: Yeah.
4: I don't know exactly when she's planning that for you, but I'm sure she'll tell you all about that.
5: Yep.
4: And, of course, Booker and Stryker this afternoon as well. Thank you so much for giving The Woody Show some of your valuable time this morning. You know, we love and appreciate you for that. The rest of you guys can suck it. Catch you back here on Wednesday. Have a great day. SMD double M.
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Good morning, Alt 98.7 LA's Alternative Rock. I'm Nicole Alvarez. Not all heroes wear capes. Some of them wear ears. Disney Palooza continues, so I'm going to give you a chance to get a four-pack of tickets to Disney and then a magic key. We all have one. So one of us is going to give it away. Each of us, I mean, at the end of the week. Maybe I'll pick you. And as for Disney doing other great things, they will let you stream the new Oasis movie October 9th with unseen footage. 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

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Alt 98.7 presents Hayley Williams. Two sold-out shows at the Hollywood Bowl. That's actually happening next week. Mumford & Sons is next week. We're looking good. We're looking good, October. So the Foo Fighters were in attendance at the MTV VMAs, and Nirvana reunited for the Video Vanguard Award, and Pat Smear got on stage with a cigarette because he's Pat Smear and he's a punk rocker, and now he's receiving all this blowback for it. Guys, it's Pat Smear. It's rock and roll.

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I'm Nicole Alvarez. Disney passes. 4-pack and a chance to get that magic key, which is an annual pass. Can we hear it for San Diego's own? Pierce the Veil. Kicking ass.

0: 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You'll find her midday. 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You might also find her indulging at her favorite Cuban restaurant.
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Got that 4-pack of Disney tickets for you and a chance for the magic key. You're going to qualify for an annual pass. Alt 98.7, LA's alternative rock. This is Julia Wolf in my room.

She's a gothic angel. Evanescence, Alt-987, Ellie's Alternative Rock. I'm Nicole Alvarez. Really quickly, I just want to give an shout out isn't good enough, but Jack White is not of this earth. Last night, that set list, it was like 20 plus songs or something. White Stripes heavy, some rock and tours. He came out, did some jam, and then That's How I'm Feeling into Dead Leaves in the Dirty Ground, into a new song, into Love Interruption, into Hotel Yorba. It was like bam, bam, bam, bam in your face. And it was just incredible. It was a religious experience, to say the very least.

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Sorcery, Alt-98.7, LA's alternative rock. Hi, I'm Nicole Alvarez. Nice to meet you. Nice to see you again. Nice to talk again. So next, not next time, the next couple of hours, I'm going to play the song Fly Away. And not that one, but the Lenny Kravitz one. When you hear that song, it means it's Disney time. I'll explain further after Temper City, Alt-98.7.

Speaking of demons, it's Alt 98.7, Elia's Alternative Rock. I'm Nicole Alvarez. I'm not the demon, although to some. X2, you know the ride at Magic Mountain? So they permanently closed it. I just saw it on the news. I went on that thing 12 years ago, and I swear to you, my eye popped out of my socket, and I still have to pop it back in occasionally.

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Okay, you're listening for Fly Away by Lenny Kravitz. Fly Away by Lenny Kravitz. And when you hear that, when you just hear like the beginning riff, you know it's time to score a 4-pack of Disney tickets and a chance to qualify for the Magic Key, which is an annual pass. Good luck.

0: She's a writer and a fighter. Here's to her next chapter. Come on, everybody, let's clink glasses.
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Alt 98.7, Allie's Alternative Rock. That's one hell of a song, and it's still very valid to this day. I'm Nicole Alvarez. One thing, if you're scrolling through social media, or that you might notice, is a term, the Cornell 7. And the Cornell 7, that's seven students who attended Cornell University. I'm not going to get into it, but I highly recommend and suggest that you get to know that story. And then you get to the official website, which is going to be put up and run by one of South Park's ex-writers. And it's going to have everything you need to know about the Cornell 7.

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1: The only AI we witnessed was the alien invasion. We swear it really happened. Guaranteed human. With probe marks to prove it.

song is so sick. Holy crap. That is a proper, and I mean a proper rock song. That was Evanescence. Who will you follow? I'm Nicole Alvarez. You'll follow me to your Disney tickets coming up on Alt 98.7.

LA's alternative rock. That was Kings of Leon, who announced their 10th album called Oh My Beloved, and that comes out November 6th. That was a little bit of a surprise, which is nice. We always want the Kings of Leon in the mix, but they've got a new single out. I might play it for you at some point. Your Disney 4-pack is coming up. 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That's our number, and it's important. 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

You're so close to your four-pack of Disney tickets and your chance at an entire Magic Key. 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I don't know that much about Disney, but you're so close. Can you smell it? It's Alt 98.7 LA's Alternative Rock. I'll give you a little clue after this.

0: host Nicole Alvarez takes a deep dive and gives you the story behind the song. The question is, can you guess the song behind the story? 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
1: Okay, so Churches has gone 3 years, 3 whole years without any new music, and they finally released a song called Roses, which is darker and edgier than usual. And this is the longest they've gone since, you know, I think in forever, as far as in between albums. But she decided to come out swinging and go after Britain's darker historical and contemporary societal structures. So if you think politics are just screwed up here, they're not. This is Churches, Roses, song behind the story, Alt 98.7.

0: 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But the story, it doesn't end there. 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
1: Hi. I'm in a really good mood right now. All 98.7 LA's alternative rock. I'm in a good mood because I just paid a $171 parking ticket. But at least it's paid. I'm in a good mood because your four-pack of Disney tickets is coming up right now.

0: 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What's up?
1: Oh, whoa. I was 97. Did I win?
0: No, we haven't played Lenny Kravitz Fly Away yet. And that's when you call in.
1: Oh, after Lenny Kravitz. Okay.
0: We're close. I promise you. You're just moments away from that Disney pack. 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

0: 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You survived another SoCal summer. 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

0: self-awareness. 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I'm Nicole Alvarez. Kristen Limon.
1: Hello.
0: Give me your three favorite Disney things.
1: Dole Whip, easily. Uh-huh. The Birria Tacos. And Guardians of the Galaxy.
0: Okay, so me too. I have one ride and the rest is food. I've got Indiana Jones, Grey Matter, which is the Beauty and the Beast, and then the fake cheese for the pretzels. So you get a 4-pack of tickets to Disney, but then quick, what is this magic key?
1: You qualify for the magic key. Uh-huh. Everybody has one. You have one. Booker Stryker has one. The Woody Show has one. This is the holy grail of magic keys. You get into Disney all year, it's top tier.
0: For free?
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0: 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Thank you, Kristen.

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1: Oh, no way.
0: Wait, hello?
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1: Hello?
0: Hi.
1: Hi.
0: You're so excited. You just won a 4-pack of tickets to Disney so you can enjoy it at Halloween time, but also you qualify for the Magic Key, which is pretty much an annual pass.
1: I'm so ecstatic right now. No way. Thank you guys so much.
0: No, that's a first.
1: Sorry.
0: I just
1: got out the gym. Sorry.
0: Testosterone.
1: Ryan,
0: nice to meet you. I'm Nicole.
1: I'm Cole.
0: Ryan, a glass of water, maybe.

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1: 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Anything you got for us? In the meantime, you can leave on the After Hours voicemail. That number is 877-44-WOODY. 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

0: Well, Friday we're in love, but it's only Tuesday. No love for you. Booker and Stryker. It is Alt 98.7. LA's alternative rock. I'm Booker. He's Stryker. How are you, bud?
1: I'm doing great because I'm celebrating one of those made-up fake holidays.
0: Oh, there's one today.
1: Yes, there is.
0: Lay it on me.
1: National Coffee Day.
0: Wow.
1: 66% of people, adults, drink coffee. The first webcam, Booker, that was ever invented and displayed was in 1991. They wanted to monitor the building at Cambridge University to find out who was stealing all their free coffee from the hallway.
0: Okay.
1: So coffee has played a very important role in both technology, caffeine, and keeping us energized.
0: And people spying on us.
1: That's right.
0: That's for sure. Is it really 66% of people drink coffee?
1: Yes.
0: Huh.
1: Yeah, I read that earlier today.
0: Yeah, I mean, we're in that bucket, I guess. I'm not a coffee drinker because I need the jolt, though. I just like the taste of it in the morning. Like, I'll often forget to drink it. Like, oh, I forgot. I'm not one of those, like, caffeine, like, I need caffeine people.
1: Unfortunately,
0: you are.
1: I fall into the category of I not only love the caffeine, I feel it hit me.
0: Right.
1: And I equally love the process of, I know this sounds so nerdy, I like the process of driving to Enigma Coffee.
0: You like the whole thing.
1: Yeah.
0: The ritual.
1: I do.
0: It gets you out of the house, though. I mean, that's
1: exactly.
0: That's your get moving. Can I interest you in a dog? I have three of them. I'll give you one of those. They get you right out of bed every single morning. You whip them around the neighborhood. Depends, and they cost nothing.
1: It depends. No, they'd cost a lot. But
0: well, not
1: which
0: coffee
1: one?
0: Every
1: which
0: day.
1: Which one of your dogs?
0: whatever one you want. How about that?
1: Yeah, I'm going to pass on that right now.
0: If you guys want the Disney tickets, Booker and Stryker will line you up with that. Details on that
1: nice.
0: Coming up in a bit. It's the Corona Beach Club Studios. Booker and Stryker, a go on Alt 98.

0: Let me throw this out there for everybody. Disney tickets, the 4-pack of tickets in the 4 o'clock hour today. Here it's Booker and Stryker. It is Alt 98.7, LA's alternative rock. That's Stryker with everything happening in the world.
1: Dennis Haskins passed away yesterday. Mr. Belding from Saved by the Bell at 75 years old. I loved, here we go, in the morning. I love Saved by the Bell. I still watch the reruns. And Dennis Haskins is a guy who is not shy to go out in Los Angeles nightlife. Even at like a 60-year-old, he would be, but fit in flawlessly at like the Rainbow Room.
0: Yeah.
1: And he was nice to everybody. And he's one of those guys, if you're of a certain age, that you want to take a picture with Mr. Belding. And no matter who wanted to take a picture with him, I always saw him being super nice to everybody.
0: No kidding. Yeah. Okay. You know, Stryker, I never saw one episode of this show. I have no idea what it's about. Mario Lopez was on this?
1: Correct. Mark Paul Gosselaar, Lark Voorhees, Tiffany Amber Thiessen.
0: Oh, she was on that?
1: She was great on. She was Kelly Kapowski.
0: Oh, love her.
1: Yeah.
0: That's what she was on. Huh?
1: Also, the actress, of course, I'm drawing a blank on her name, but she was in the movie Showgirls.
0: Elizabeth
1: Berkley.
0: Berkley.
1: Yes, there was one episode, spoiler alert, she got addicted to diet pills because they were laced with speed. And
0: okay.
1: Zach Morris had to talk her off the cliff.
0: Right.
1: Because she was just staying up all night doing her homework because she wanted to get into a good college.
0: She's all gacked out.
1: And so they were able to solve addiction in 22 minutes.
0: Really?
1: It was really.
0: What an episode.
1: What an episode. I mean, they tackled it all on Saved
0: now,
1: by the Bell.
0: You say this guy's name. So was the show Saved by the Bell named after Bell Ding? Like the bell would ding?
1: Gosh,
0: and
1: very. I never thought of that once in my life.
0: Oh, it's not that.
1: No.
0: Or it is, and you just never thought of it.
1: Or I never thought of it. Because he's not the star.
0: He's not the star.
1: The kids are the stars.
0: Okay, the kids are the stars. But Bell Ding and Saved by the Bell and the bell dinging for class have nothing to do with the teacher.
1: They have nothing to do with the teacher.
0: Well, okay.
1: So we send our condolences.
0: That sucks.
1: To his family, his friends, and I send condolences to myself as a fan and everybody else that's a fan. I may have to leave.
0: I mean, my wife was, she was upset about it last night at dinner because that's when the news came down. And she said it to me, and I'm like, I don't know the show. I'm not sure I knew the guy.
1: Great show. And they had so many spinoffs that were.
0: There were spinoffs?
1: Yeah, they go to Hawaii. There were the college years, the high school years.
0: Really?
1: Yeah, it's good. It's good. Hey, Metallica and Adidas have collabed on merch.
0: What?
1: And it drops on September 30th, which is tomorrow.
0: Tomorrow.
1: Do you know the date of the start of the Metallica Sphere residency?
0: I'm going the second leg, but I don't know when the first one is. It must be soon, because the second leg, I'm going in January, so it's got to be soon, right?
1: October 1st! It's starting in 2 days!
0: Wow.
1: I can't believe it's already here.
0: Wow. Cool. I can't wait to see the video. Well, actually, I don't want to see the videos because I'm going.
1: Yeah, don't, try not to look.
0: How? I have to look. I have a job. But we talk about things.
1: Doors are at 7 o'clock for the Sphere. Okay. Showtime, just so you know, is 8:30. They're doing a ton of shows. And I was looking at some of the stuff, the Adidas Metallica collab. It's good.
0: I'm sure
1: it's
0: it
1: really
0: is.
1: Good.
0: Metallica does great merch, no matter what.
1: Yep. Baseball playoffs are underway. The Braves beat the Phillies. I bring that up because the winner of that series will play the Dodgers starting on Saturday. I'm
0: striking. Yeah, right now it looks like the Braves. I mean, it's a 3-game series. They got to win one of the next two, and they're at home. So, and the Phillies, like, beep, beep, beep, kind of like backed in. They were cold as ice.
1: Oh, is that right?
0: Yeah, they're not good right now.
1: All right, well, let's go. Either way, I root for the Dodgers. Stryker, that's all I got.
0: Thank you, Stryker. Yes, Booker and Stryker from the Corona Beach Club Studios. 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Incubuses are...

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1: Yeah, we're guaranteed human, all right.

0: All right, Booker and Stryker, Alt 98.7. You know how I hate pumpkin spice everything and anything?
1: Yes.
0: It's the Halloween season, and everybody's got to pumpkin spice it up. Now, I ask you this one. Is this one going too far? Okay, I'm going to give you a product. You have to tell me. Be honest. Is this one went too far with the pumpkin
1: spice? Let me hear this.
0: Went to Costco, saw it with my own two eyes. This isn't like some crap I saw on the AI internet. Saw it with my own two eyes.
1: It's not the pumpkin spice coffin, is it, that we talked about recently?
0: No.
1: Okay.
0: It's at Costco. I don't think they sell coffins there. They should. I don't know why they don't. Pumpkin spice Mr. Clean.
1: Give me a second here. Everything's live. Let me digest pumpkin spice Mr. Clean.
0: Mr. Clean, he's got it. By the way, he's got leaves all around him.
1: Sure.
0: And he's got
1: the fall season, man.
0: Oh, he's got like a little winter hat on. He's bald. He's supposed to be bald, but they got a hat on him.
1: Probably with hay or something on it.
0: Well, no, it's got like a little ball on top of the hat. You know what I'm talking about? That winter hat with the ball.
1: Oh, yeah. Right. Yeah.
0: Mr. Clean.
1: A beanie with the little ball on top.
0: Gone too far.
1: Booker, you wanted me to answer the question.
0: I do.
1: Let me answer it.
0: Have we went too far with the pumpkin spice?
1: It's not for me, but I don't hate the idea.
0: Oh, come on.
1: No! Right. Don't start this 57 song intro song. No, go ahead.
0: Stop.
1: Booker, we have not. Yes, we've gone too far.
0: I'll stop this song.
1: No, no, it's okay. Go ahead. But the Mr. Clean is I'm 100% okay with it. It's not going to be in my shopping cart. Plus, I can't even get into Costco. I don't know how you get a membership.
0: Come on, buddy. Too far. We've taken something that was fine in coffee. Well, we put some cinnamon in there, whatever that crap is.
1: Yeah.
0: Maybe a little sprinkle of a hazelnut or something. And we went too far with it. Mr. Clean is now pumpkin spice. Come on, man.
1: Your house is going to... Pumpkin spice is not a bad scent.
0: I can light a candle to make it smell like that.
1: Get
0: I'm fine with the candle.
1: Get the pumpkin spice candle.
0: Pumpkin spice, Mr. Clean.
1: The PSC.
0: Come on.

0: on Alt 98.7. I love it when like one stupid conversation segs into another stupid conversation. I was, you know, talking about how I'm just fed up with pumpkin spice everything, and now they have pumpkin spice Mr. Clean at Costco. And Stryker made some joke about what was it, a coffin?
1: How about a pumpkin spice coffin? Probably they sell those at Costco. And Booker said they don't sell coffins at Costco. The text line is completely illuminated with text at 22987, and the phone calls are rolling.
0: Kelly in Santa Ana is on with us. What would you like to share with us, Kelly?
2: That they do, in fact, sell coffins at Costco. Oh, my nice. Grandpa is residing in one.
0: Does it have the Kirkland logo on it or anything?
2: I think actually it looks very nice and fancy. So good for the price.
0: Wow.
1: Do you know how much... Booker's laughing, not because your grandpa's dead, but because of the coffin situation.
0: Funny. I mean, a Costco coffin's funny.
1: It's not the route we thought we were going to take, but you guys, Booker and Stryker listeners, understand the assignment. So did you guys, like, shop for it at Costco in, like, aisle 6?
0: Yeah, how did you find out that there was a coffin there?
2: My dad is actually the one that ordered it. I think he ordered it online, and they just sent it to the funeral home. Wow. Although there was a mix-up and almost got sent to my parents' house, so they had to straighten that out.
0: Oh, that'd be weird. Oh,
1: man, I'm like, did you guys also order some, like, apple pies and rotisserie chicken?
0: One-stop shopping for the funeral.
2: Oh, my God. For after, yeah.
0: Kelly,
1: I'm sorry.
0: And sorry about your grandpa.
1: Sorry about your grandpa. And
2: oh, it's okay.
1: Yeah, sorry about that, but thanks for the incredible information.
0: Thank you, Kelly.
1: Booker, I got a text here on how much Costco coffins cost.
0: Okay.
1: 562. Booker and Stryker. The current listings are mostly around $1,349 to $1,600, depending on the model.
0: I wonder if that's a good deal or not. I have nothing to compare it to. You know what I mean? Like, if you went to your run-of-the-mill funeral home,
1: I've had to investigate this stuff before.
0: Is it like...
1: They can be like $5,000, $6,000, $7,000.
0: You're kidding.
1: Depending on the kind of wood you want and all that sort of stuff.
0: What do I care? I mean, I want to be in a Costco box. I think I want to be. I really want to be.
1: You know what? Do they have a Costco record?
0: Do they have a Costo urn? Because I don't even think I want to be in the casket. I think just put me in a Costco urn. Like it says Kirkland on it.
1: How about there's probably a product there that comes in like a bucket. We can just empty the bucket out and replace it with your ashes. Put it right in the studio in the corner.
0: How do we seg into new music from Joyce Manor out of this?
1: Well, Joyce Manor is a great band. They've put out 6 or 7 albums. Epitaph Records, the latest album, Brett Gurewitz from Bad Religion and Epitaph produced. This is a band that is just getting bigger by the year.
0: Right.
1: And we want to shout out Joyce Manor from Torrance.
0: Torrance. I thought you were going to bury the lead and not tell everybody where they're from.
1: Love.
0: Yeah, man. I think this is awesome. And you got to love the name. I used to go to this bar. I love it already. I like the sound of that. Joyce Manor, new on

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0: It'll be in the 4 o'clock hour on Booker and Stryker. You get the 4 tickets to Disney. Plus, we've got a little drawing at the end of the week. All of our winners are going to be in a bucket for the Magic Key Inspire annual pass. It's worth like $2,000.
1: It's the highest tier. And by the way, it's only Booker and Stryker listeners in the drawing that win. If you win with Woody, he'll have a drawing for a pass. Nicole Alvarez has it as well. So we have a total of 3 tier, those high-tier Inspire passes.
0: Cool. Stryker with everything happening in the world.
1: Are you interested in Kurt Cobain's apartment in Olympia, Washington, where he wrote a majority of the tunes? It's available to rent on Airbnb.
0: Yeah. Is it? Well, it's probably just like a crappy little apartment, right?
1: Exactly. One bedroom, one bathroom. You know, maybe you're going to feel the energy of Kurt Cobain in there. But yeah, but you got to go to Olympia, Washington, and right. you're not staying at the Four Seasons or anything.
0: Right. You're just hoping to feel the vibes.
1: That's exactly right.
0: You got to be a super fan to take this, because it looks like a dump.
1: I would say I'm for this.
0: You're for it?
1: I'm for it.
0: You want to stay at it?
1: I do not, but I'm for it, meaning... If you love Kurt Cobain, right. You're trying to get in some sort of headspace.
0: Right.
1: I think that's a pretty cool trip right there.
0: Okay.
1: Charlie Sheen and his dad, Martin Sheen, the great actor, They are going to star in a father and son TV show on AMC called Happy Jack.
0: No kidding.
1: They're going to shoot it in front of a live studio audience, like a majority of sitcoms in our life.
0: Yeah.
1: They're going to shoot it on the same at the same spot where Friends TV show was filmed.
0: Okay.
1: There's like 6 to 10 episode range that are they already been green lit. This thing is happening.
0: Do they know where it's going to air? Did you say that?
1: On AMC.
0: Oh, AMC. I mean, two like phenomenal actors. So yeah. There you go.
1: And it's going to be one of those shows with 3 cameras shot, which Charlie Sheen is a master as an actor in that sort of situation.
0: Okay.
1: In front of a live audience. Happy Jack is the name
0: Happy
1: of it.
0: Happy Jack. I like it.
1: Are you going to pay $3.99 a month for Instagram Plus?
0: No.
1: Here's one feature you get. You can extend your stories to 48 hours.
0: I don't care.
1: All right. What about a new rewatchable feature to see how many times your story was rewatched by people?
0: Let me check again. Yeah, still don't care.
1: All right. It's a hard no. Listen, I love Instagram. I love social media. That's a hard no for me,
0: yeah,
1: I believe.
0: You're not paying the $4 for that.
1: Listen how soft we are. There was a showing of the movie with Chris Tucker and Jackie Chan called A Rush Hour. That came out in 1998.
0: God, great movie.
1: Great movie. They were airing it on the USA Network on cable.
0: Okay.
1: I love cable. I still have cable, by the way, and I still have the streaming services. They put up a message before the start of the movie that said the following. This film was created in a different time, and some of its humor may seem outdated or offensive.
0: Oh, stop.
1: I swear to God, that was on there.
0: It's ridiculous.
1: I don't know. I think it's just soft right there.
0: You understand the words that are coming out of my mouth?
1: Right. Well, yeah, Chris Tucker. If I am against putting this on any movie, but if there's only one movie, I would say go for it. Revenge of the Nerds. Okay. There's a couple parts in there.
0: Yes, but still, it's fine. Right. It was shot 45 years ago.
1: Yeah.
0: Enough.
1: Yeah.
0: God, we're out of control.
1: Phillies lost to the Braves. Red Sox play the Yankees. The Cubs and Padres are playing. The White Sox are playing the Astros. Dodgers play Saturday against the winner of the Phillies-Braves series. I'm Stryker. That's all I got.
0: Chris Tucker and Jackie Chan together. Good. Just gold. They should have done 100 movies together.
1: They did a few Rush Hours and a few projects
0: they
1: together.
0: They should do 500 more. I would watch all
1: of them.
0: Right
1: back to the well.
0: Corona Beach Club Studios, that's where we are. Booker and Stryker, what you're listening to. It is Alt 98.

0: That's us, Booker and Stryker, number one with a bullet. It is Alt 98.7, LA's alternative rock.
1: Have you heard the audio? It was a caught on a hot mic moment. So the NBA, each team is having their media days. The Sacramento Kings had theirs yesterday. And there were two female reporters and a male reporter. Their mics were still on. It was a live streamed event. And just because a player leaves the room, it doesn't mean they shut off all the mics.
0: Gotcha.
1: And so they were specifically talking about two different players. First one is Ben Simmons, a former number one pick, pretty much has been a bust in the NBA. But one of the females says, he is fine. Wow, that is great skin. But he is cringe. And so they have a laugh about that.
0: Right.
1: Again, this is live stream.
0: Right.
1: Then the next player is Zach LaVine.
0: Okay.
1: And one of them says, first the male says about Zach LaVine, oh, yeah, he's good looking, but I thought you liked some other player. She's like, no, Zach LaVine is hella fine, but his personality annoys the S out of me, so it makes him less good looking.
0: Okay. So some honesty. They're just talking honest. But once again, they don't believe they're broadcasting,
1: no,
0: right?
1: It's on. Just because the player, it's a live streamed event.
0: So they're on the stream.
1: But don't realize that, you know, maybe they're used to, like, someone leaves the room, cut. No. Live stream is happening.
0: Right.
1: And so the mics were picking up their conversation
0: But to be clear, they weren't aware that they were streaming then, right? Because that's what it sounds like you're saying.
1: Dumb. They should have known
0: They should have known, but they didn't know. So they were just talking like normal people and talking about, you know, the opposite
1: the
0: sex.
1: Players and how they look. And
0: Right.
1: He annoys the ass out of me. That guy's cringe.
0: Right.
1: I have two comments on it.
0: Right.
1: First is, we talk about women. Women talk about men.
0: Sure.
1: Looks, annoying, et cetera. But don't do it in the professional setting. Wait till you get to the bar after and start talking like that.
0: Right.
1: I really think it makes males, females, whoever it is in that setting, it looks unprofessional and sounds unprofessional.
0: I get you there. And there's a bit of a double standard there as well, which I get. But I don't care. I mean, this is some like live weird stream. This isn't like a broadcast. It's almost like they're podcasting.
1: No, Booker, but these days, live streams on YouTube, wherever it is, those get big numbers.
0: Well, they live, right. Like, you know, it is a quote broadcast. They're broadcasting to something somewhere. But I mean, it's not on like a broadcast, cable general, like you'd have to go there to get it. Like if it was on regular, like CBS 2, NBC 4, I think there's a little bit of a difference. It's almost like HBO versus cable. You know, there's HBO versus broadcast TV. To me, there's a bit of a difference.
1: Here's the thing, though. Now these reporters, because they work for the broadcast, they don't work for the Sacramento Kings, but their beat is the Sacramento Kings.
0: Mm.
1: Facing these players now on almost a daily basis
0: for
1: 82
0: games.
1: Right. That's going to be an uncomfortable thing.
0: Yeah.
1: And, you know, one of the wives of one of the players, I didn't talk bad about it, but like put up a picture of the family and how happy they were and said, oh, great start to the season.
0: Great start to the season.
1: Do you think one of them will get canned over this or any of them?
0: I mean, I hope not.
1: Me too. I hope not.
0: You know, I'm all for, you know, people want to represent themselves the way they do, then fine. You know, nothing they said was like really offensive. Like, oh, the person's good looking. Yeah, they're dumber than a, you know,
1: rock. He annoys the S out of me and that guy's cringe.
0: Right. I mean, that's a bit of honesty there, a little bit, you know, behind the scenes. Look, it'll be hard to take the people that are making the comments seriously because, to your point, you are in a work setting. You should at least be cognizant that there's a microphone on and around you before you're near it and saying things like that.
1: Our mics are on still right now, right?
0: I think so.
1: Okay, I'm going to be careful. Booker and Stryker, Disneyland passes after 4 o'clock.
0: All right, it's Alt 98.7.
1: Booker, what do you think is going on with the Woody Show and, like, you know, Nicole Alvarez today?
0: I don't know.
1: She walked in our office.
0: Did you see what Menace was wearing today?
1: That was odd.
0: I could see his banana.
1: You could?
0: I could.
1: Do you know
0: weird.
1: That Seabass guy?
0: Who's that?
1: He's the Kartnarks guy.
0: What's that?
1: He is like just egging these people up.
0: People say, our mics are on.

0: Booker and Stryker. It is Alt 98.7. Stryker mentioned earlier today that it's Coffee Day.
1: National Coffee Day.
0: Whatever that means. We have a coffee tie-in story for International Coffee Day.
1: Booker, and I ask you as you're driving or working, 22987 is the text line, is taking your iced coffee to an interview, a job interview, appropriate?
0: Is it appropriate?
1: You got your iced coffee, you're feeling good, your interview's at for the new job, the new gig's at 10:30, you walk in there bright-eyed and bushy-tailed, holding that 24-ounce iced coffee. Appropriate or no?
0: Depends on the job.
1: Go on.
0: Okay. We're radio DJs. If our boss was interviewing a radio DJ to come work for us and you sauntered in there with the iced coffee, I don't think she'd be upset, even a little bit. However, if I was the CEO of, you know, JP Morgan Chase Bank and you come in, to me, that doesn't look professional. It looks like your focus isn't on purely getting that job and impressing that person. So I think it has to do with the job. You,
1: if you walk into the job interview with an iced coffee, you are truly walking in, letting your guard down and showing your true authentic self, which is a good thing. But let's do a 180. If I was the person interviewing, I would say to myself, this person needs a coffee to get energized for a job interview? Mm-hmm. What are they going to be like at week 52?
0: Right.
1: We have 70 coffees, be bored out of their mind. But also, it could be a conversation starter.
0: True.
1: I just got this iced coffee. It's blah, blah, blah. And then you Postmates it to the person that Postmates one after the interview. Or bring a second one in.
0: Yeah, you're not going to bring a coffee. That's presumptuous.
1: All right.
0: That's a little bit much. You had me till that part.
1: Okay,
0: fair enough. Like we mentioned earlier, because it is coffee day, 66% of adults drink coffee. Yes, there's a conversation there. You know, what's your coffee order, right? Are you a black coffee drinker?
1: Vanilla latte.
0: Right, two sugars. Like, what do you do? Once again, I think that's a conversation you can have once you got the job. I don't think that's what you're opening with. I don't think that needs to be the... That, to me, says you've just brought the emphasis of the room. Everything's on that coffee in your hand. It's not on you, the person, how you're put together, how you're representing yourself. To your point, it screams lackadaisical to me. It doesn't scream, I'm a professional. Now, once again, radio station and you're adult like Stryker and me and you got a job like this, okay, big deal. You don't want a professional.
1: Bring that coffee.
0: You want Booker and Stryker. You want two idiots.
1: You make a great point about
0: what the gig is.
1: Being unprofessional, and I think it could be a distraction. I have iced coffees all the time. Had one this morning from Enigma Coffee. Those things sweat. You put it on somebody's table where you're potentially going to work, and there's no, what's it called? You put the thing
0: like
1: on top
0: a coaster,
1: of it.
0: Yeah.
1: And there's no coaster, and you're ruining their wood. You don't respect wood. What a bad look on you.
0: Well, just the ring on somebody's desk.
1: Yes.
0: The moisture ring there.
1: Right.
0: Yeah, that's not cool either. You got to be holding that thing the whole time. What are you going to do with it?
1: I read something, I don't know if it was 1 year ago or 5 years ago. Boss, if you're going for a job interview and your potential boss and you don't bring a coffee and says, would you like something to drink or a coffee? And you say yes and you take it. They judge you on what you do with the cup when the interview is over.
0: Oh.
1: Do you leave it on the desk and walk out like a hillbilly? Mm-hmm. Or do you hold it and say, I'd like to throw this away for you? And if you say that line,
0: right,
1: you've gone up like 50 notches in that job interview.
0: I believe that. All right, where are you guys on this? 22987, should this matter? Should this be held against you?
1: If you bring your iced coffee to your job interview?
0: 22987. You got Booker.

0: man. Hey, Upside's got us a commercial-free hour going. It's Booker and Stryker on Alt-98.7 LA's Alternative Rock.
1: What's your take on bringing an iced coffee to a job interview? Is that appropriate or not appropriate? The text line and the phones have a lot to say.
0: Mm-hmm.
1: Guys, have you ever tried to get coffee rings off a wooden desk? It's very hard. Do not bring a iced coffee to a job interview and put it on their desk.
0: Right, for sure.
1: Give us a call, 800-782-7987.
0: Okay, we go. Who's on the phone, Stryker?
1: Monica.
0: Monica. Hey, Monica, how are you?
2: I'm good. Thank you.
0: What's your take on this?
2: My take is that the person woke up early and took the time to go get their coffee, and they made it to the interview on time.
1: Oh, so you should get credit for it, and it's part of your routine.
2: Exactly, yes.
0: I got coffee, and I'm here for your interview on time. Interesting take.
2: Exactly.
0: Interesting yes. take.
1: You kind of, not kind of, you have made the pendulum move a little bit for me on
0: really?
1: That take. It's like they have their life together. You look good.
2: Exactly.
1: You showered. You had time to get the
0: You're
1: coffee.
0: Supposed to do all that, Stryker. What are you talking about? You're supposed to be on time. You don't get credit for being on time.
1: In our world, time is our life. In many Thank people's you, world, it doesn't matter what time. 562, Booker and Stryker, bringing in a coffee to a job interview, it's way too casual. Hell no.
0: Yeah. To me, it stinks of too casual. You want to do that after you got the job. I don't think a manager in the world would care. But show me you're serious. Show me you're here to commit to the job and commit to what we're doing around here.
1: Says Andrew from the 213. What you should do in the job interview if you bring your iced coffee is keep shaking it around whenever they're talking. Booker and Stryker, Ray from Westminster here. I like to picture iced coffee as more of a reward for getting through and hopefully nailing the job interview.
0: Yeah.
1: So do the interview and then go get the iced coffee.
0: Yeah.
1: Hey, guys, I'm in a management position. If someone walks in to the job interview with an iced coffee and puts it right on my desk, I'm throwing it in the garbage can.
0: Yeah, immediately. This is my desk. This isn't your office. The more I think about it, the more unprofessional it seems. But I don't know. Maybe that's a Gen X thought there.
1: 909, if you have time to get your coffee, you have time to drink it before you go to the interview.
0: That's another good point. Yeah, you can't be finished with your coffee by the time you're going into the interview. That just says you did everything last minute to me.
1: It's very tacky, says the 818. Hey, we love the communication. Thanks for being part of the Booker and Stryker community every day from 2 to 6.
0: Four-pack of tickets to Disney. We've got those after 4. It is Alt 98.

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0: Hey, thank you. Upside this whole hour. They gave you a commercial-free hour. We appreciate that. It's Booker and Stryker on Alt 98.7. A big 4 o'clock hour is coming up.
1: 4 passes to Disneyland, and when you win with Booker and Stryker, you are qualified to win your very own Inspire Key, which is like a yearly annual pass. It's the highest tier of the annual keys, the Inspire one.
0: Ooh,
1: tell me more. And the Woody Show, if you win with them, they're going to give you a key. Nicole Alvarez, you win with her, she'll give you a key. We got 3 of these for the station.
0: It's amazing, yeah. Disney called us, Booker and Stryker. They were like, your key's the best. We know, we're not sure why. They said it was the best. We're just going to be in agreement with them. You're right, it is.
1: Yeah.
0: I don't think it does anything different than Nicole Alvarez's or the Woody Show's. But for whatever reason, ours is the best.
1: Well, if you look at everybody, ours inspires more.
0: That's what
1: it is. 4 out of 5 dentists have said that if you chew Trident cinnamon and win the key pass from Booker and Stryker, it's better for you.
0: It's just better. I can't really understand it, but it's true. Your chance to win after 4, Dexter and the Moon Rocks.
1: Oh, yes, Booker. Let's go.
0: No, I love this song. Freaking Out is on Alt 98.

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0: All right, this is it. 4 o'clock hour. 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
1: It's going to heat up this week as it continues to head to the weekend, peaking on Saturday. We're talking triple digits here.
0: Woof.
1: Wasn't it? I thought it was fall.
0: Dude, I put the top back on my Jeep this past weekend. That signifies fall. Now, I feel like I need to take it back off. This is ridiculous.
1: Take your top off, Booker. We all want to see it. Linkin Park taking over LA this week with a limited time pop-up celebrating the From Zero era.
0: Yeah.
1: That's with Emily. It's going to be at Complex LA on Fairfax, September 30th to October 4th. Also, September 30th is the release date of the documentary Unshatter.
0: Tomorrow.
1: That's right.
0: Tomorrow. So, yeah, that comes out tomorrow. And so there's merch with it?
1: There's exclusive merch. There's just a time to celebrate Linkin Park, not only the past, but especially the present.
0: Yeah.
1: And that's what Unshatter is about. It's how did these guys, you know, before Emily, just guys, how did they get to the point where they were all ready to move forward as a band? Did they even want to do it? And Joe Hahn in Linkin Park, he's the director of the documentary.
0: Mm-hmm. In theaters tomorrow.
1: This is a great tune.
0: Great song. Promise of the emptiness machine. The emptiness machine. There you go. All right, tomorrow in theaters.
1: Sad news we heard last night. Dennis Haskins, he played Mr. Belding in Saved by the Bell, passed away at 75 years old. I saw him at least 18 times out and about over the last 25 years at bars, clubs, and restaurants.
0: That's awesome.
1: What else was he in? I have the answer. He was in an episode of Dukes of Hazzard, Magnum P.I., and The Twilight Zone.
0: Oh.
1: He was also in a Dirty Heads video.
0: He was?
1: Yes, he was.
0: No kidding.
1: Booker has never seen an episode of Saved by the Bell, so quickly here. Top 3 episodes of Saved by the Bell. By the way, this is when on TV shows you could figure out drug addiction or environmental issues, racism, in 22 minutes.
0: 22 minutes.
1: And in the next episode, it's like it never happened.
0: Problem solved.
1: Jesse Spano's addiction to speed pills. Also, there is an episode, The Rise and Fall of Zack Attack. Zack had this big band. There's 2 episodes, and then they moved on.
0: Mm-hmm.
1: And also, there was an oil spill at the beach, and the kids protested. 22 minutes later, they solved that.
0: They did?
1: Yep, and it's moved on to the next episode.
0: To put these kids in charge of things. What's Mario Lopez doing now? Oh, he's a DJ. That's right. Never mind.
1: Yes. Saved by the Bell was great. We send our condolences to Dennis Haskins' family, friends, and fans.
0: Huh.
1: Metallica and Adidas. It's a merch collab.
0: Okay.
1: Drops on September 30th, tomorrow. And October 1st, just a couple days away, that's the start of the residency for Metallica at Sphere.
0: I was looking for my hotel room just last night, trying to get a flight over to Vegas for end of January for Sphere. I'm excited. Going, baby.
1: How many people are you going with to the Metallica Sphere show?
0: 3 buddies.
1: So 3 buddies. Are you going to stay in the same hotel room or same hotel?
0: I haven't decided because my 3 buddies are all in a different tax bracket, if you know what I mean. A much higher one than mine. They're like, well, we're going to stay at the blah, blah, blah, blah.
1: Right.
0: And I'm like, I looked up the rates last night to the blah, blah, blah, blah, blah. I don't think I'll be staying there.
1: Ask them to, like, get the hangover suite. Put it on there. Seriously, get it on their
0: car. Can you guys get the hangover suite so I can mooch off of you?
1: How fun would that be?
0: It'd be a great time, especially if somebody else is paid.
1: Playoff baseball is underway.
0: Playoffs?
1: Playoffs! The Dodgers play Saturday, just to refresh your memory.
0: White Sox are up on Houston right now.
1: Is that right?
0: I think it's 5-2 or 5-3. I saw it on the way to the bathroom.
1: White Sox.
0: Yeah, how about that?
1: The Dodgers will play the winner of the Phillies-Braves series, and the Braves won game 1. I'm Stryker. That's all I got.
0: Okay. 4 tickets to Disney. Those are coming up. Plus, you qualify for the Booker and Stryker Magic Key Inspire Annual Pass. Okay? The Woody Show, they have their own. Nicole Alvarez, she has her own, and we have our own. You qualify for that when you win the 4-pack of tickets. Okay?
1: Perfect.
0: You ready to win?
1: Ready.
0: Give us a couple of minutes. 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
1: A four-pack of Disney passes coming your way before 4:45.
0: Ooh, that's a few minutes away. Have you seen the new dumbest trend on TikTok that has to do with parents and their kids and parents using their kids? You seen this?
1: No, what
0: it's
1: is
0: good.
1: It?
0: It's good. It's stupid. It's so dumb, but yet I like it. So you're a parent, right? And you tell your kid that they have to pretend that they're deaf and blind, okay? And while they ask for money. So they're like, the kid has to stand there and be like, you know, gazing into space, but the kids can never pull it off. The parents would be like, right, son? And the kid will go, yeah. And the parents always like, you're so dumb. Like, you're supposed to be deaf and blind. But at first, the first time I saw it, I was slightly offended because I was like, this person's faking. This person can't get free money because I'm a sucker.
1: Are they doing it on the street?
0: No. They're typically doing it in their house, like in bed with their kids or whatever. And their kids are just going on and pretending they're deaf and blind. It's the dumbest trend. And yet I love every second of it. I can't stop watching.
1: I need to dig in just for a second here. So the parents are saying you...
0: Off camera, they tell him, listen, we're about to solicit help.
1: Because, we're soliciting right, for help. So we're asking our followers right, because, to give us some money.
0: Because my child here is deaf and blind. The kid has to pretend it's deaf and blind.
1: Challenge people. They're using that. And they're using it as funny.
0: Well, when you see it the first time, you're kind of offended because you're like, clearly this kid is not deaf and blind. And no one's going to fall. No one's going to send these people money in their GoFundMe. But that's the whole point of it. You'll start seeing hundreds of them over and over. And some of these kids are just so dumb. It's precious. You got to see it.
1: If this crap... ends up in my algorithm as a result of this segment at 4:27 p.m. Your ass is grass.
0: I wish I could have talked it like directly into your phone. So
1: it's hearing it right now.
0: I hope it hears it.
1: Can you balance it out with something cool now? Please give it something good. Dodgers, Linkin Park.
0: Male porn!
2: Hey! Congrats. You survived another SoCal summer. 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

0: 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Let's get it. 4 tickets to Disney. 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
2: 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It's elementary school level trivia mixed with Disneyland trivia.
0: Okay. And when you win, you also qualify for the Booker and Stryker Magic Key Inspire Annual Pass. Only 5 people are in this drawing, so you could win very, very easily. Okay?
2: These questions today are so gettable. If you're feeling nervous, F the nerves. Call Booker and Stryker. You're going to get this. Here's the number.
0: 800-782-7987. Once again, 800-782-7987. We need one contestant with 6 correct answers in 1 minute.
2: You got this.
0: You got this.
2: Come on now.
0: Let's do it in 2 songs. 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

0: Anthony, that's a hell of an idea. Let's do it. Disney tickets for...
1: And now it's time for Booker and Stryker's D-Student Trivia.
0: And the only thing that is in between that are six little questions from Stryker. All you got to do is answer them correctly. We'll give you 60 seconds. If you can do that, you're a D-Student. And boom, four tickets to Disney, just like that.
2: Yell out the answers in your car. We have one contestant ready to go. D-Students. Let's Booker and Stryker. Get degrees and Disneyland passes. Elementary school level trivia mixed with Disney trivia.
0: Okay. We go to Martha. Okay. Martha listening to Booker and Stryker. I understand it's her first time on Booker and Stryker.
2: Right? That's right.
0: Hi, Martha.
3: Hi, guys. Hi, Booker. Hi, Stryker.
0: How you doing?
2: It's great to have you on. Is this your first time listening to us or just first time being on with us?
3: Definitely not first time listener. I listen to you guys every day, but first time getting through to try to win something.
0: Okay.
2: Nice.
0: This is nice.
2: Martha, you got this. If your brain goes fuzzy or if you truly don't know the answer, say pass. If there's time, we'll come back to it. We are cheering for you, Martha. Let's get this.
0: Okay. 60 seconds on the clock. You're about to get a bunch of questions. Good luck, Martha. Stryker, you set?
2: Yes.
0: Let's go.
2: All right. What Disneyland or Disney film includes the song Let It Go?
3: Frozen.
2: Name three of the seven dwarfs.
3: Dopey, Sleepy, Mopey.
2: What? You forgot Gropey.
3: Grouchy.
2: What's the name of the secret VIP member club at Disneyland?
3: Club. My gosh, I've even been there once.
0: 40
3: club.
0: Seconds.
3: Pass.
2: What is 33% of 100?
3: Guys, you're killing me. No math, pass.
2: Baskin-Robbins ice cream has this many flavors.
3: 34.
2: How many continents are there?
3: Seven.
2: What plant is tequila made from?
0: 20 seconds.
3: Agave.
2: In what century did Disneyland open?
3: The 20th.
2: What's the name of the space-themed ride at Disneyland?
3: Space Mountain.
2: Name one U.S. state that starts with the letter D.
3: Delaware.
2: Whoa! That's time. Let's go through this.
0: Okay.
2: Martha, you're making me very, very, very nervous with these answers here.
3: I'm nervous, too.
0: Should be. All right, here we go. Let's count them up, Stryker. Let's start with question number one.
2: Yeah, the Disney film Let It Go Frozen. She got that right. The seven dwarfs, you said, I don't think Mopey. We can't give that to you.
0: We can't give you Mopey or Gropey or Grumpy. What is she saying? There was a third she mentioned. Or
2: she
0: fourth.
2: Said Sleepy.
3: I don't know, Grouchy.
0: Grouchy, that's what it was. Grouchy.
2: Okay. We can't give you that one.
0: Sorry. Wrong twice.
2: What is the name of the secret VIP club? You said you've been there. You said club, but the answer is Club 33. You did not get that right. And then I tried to give you the answer saying what is 33% of 100? The answer is 33 as
0: well. No math.
2: You missed that one.
0: Terrible at math.
2: Then I went with Baskin-Robbins. How many flavors? Good old 34 flavors. It's 31 flavors, Martha. Martha, 31 flavors.
0: She's on a roll here, I think.
2: How many continents are there? Seven.
0: That's
2: give
0: right.
2: It to her.
0: That's right.
2: She knew tequila and agave.
0: Agave, of course. She's a drunk.
2: The 20th century for Disneyland opening
0: that's
2: up.
0: That's right.
2: Correct.
0: Look at her rolling now.
2: Space Mountain, Booker.
0: Space Mountains. She's
2: and
0: on
2: she
0: fire.
2: Knew Delaware.
0: Delaware.
2: Let's add this up, Booker.
0: I already know.
2: Six.
0: She won.
2: Six
0: she
2: out
0: won.
2: Of ten.
0: She's going to Disney. You won.
3: Yay. Thank you so much.
2: Got it,
0: that
2: Martha.
0: Was a roller coaster right there, let
2: it
0: me tell you.
2: It was a Space Mountain
3: so
2: roller
3: nervous.
2: Coaster ride.
0: Oh, my God. You got the four Disney tickets, plus you got the chance to win the Booker and Stryker Magic Key Inspire Annual Pass. You're in the drawing for that as well, okay?
3: Awesome. Thank you so much, guys.
2: You're welcome, Martha.
0: God, that was fun.
2: That was
0: scary.
2: So fun.
0: At the same time. Hold on. It is

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